started out fine. You in your utter class, you were prime. Me in your how are yous and it looked fine. Tall, slender, earth girl, retrograde ilia line. 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One we could touch, kiniangalia na blush. 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God was ready to hear zile vows nilikuandikia. 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
1: Mm-hmm. 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
2: Thing.
1: And you know, Nigama Aliona, it is not worth of a response. 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
1: Kuna counter-attack. 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Amesema sasa. 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
1: So Lord, we welcome you in this place. 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

Dawn Moen right there with that absolutely beautiful jam, Arise. And yes, indeed, child of God, this morning, would you praise and bless the name of the Lord on high? Remember that Psalm 22 verse 3 reminds us that he inhabits the praises of his people. Child of God, he inhabits the praises of his people. And so one thing I know, because we have lifted the name of the Lord on high together, because we have praised him this morning as we're starting off, I know that he is here because he inhabits the praises of his people. A very, very good morning to you, child of God. It is a wonderful and blessed Sunday morning, the 20th day of September 2026. Definitely a great day that the Lord has made, and we shall rejoice and be glad in it. Child of God, you are tuned into Praise Break Reloaded right here on Nation FM, where it's all about your voice and your vibe. 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I'm your host, Barbara Koinange, and Kama Kawaida, child of God, Kama Kawaida. I'm super excited that we are getting to start this Sunday together right here in the presence of God. Child of God, let me tell you, together right here in the presence of God. Child of God, let me tell you, there's something for you today.

We pray that even as we begin, would you begin with us? We invite you, Lord Jesus, right here in the studio. Would you take your place, Lord Jesus? Would you speak to us in a way that is personal to each one of us this morning? Daddy, we thank you because you've given us yet another day. It's not by accident that we are here, but God, by your divine plan, your divine orchestration is why we are here. And so, Lord, we ask that, Lord, would we enjoy this day and would we fulfill all that you've called us to fulfill in your mighty name, Lord Jesus. We surrender ourselves to you. We surrender this show to you. We surrender this Sunday to you. We ask that, Lord, would it not just be another Kawaida Sunday, but Lord, would we encounter you in such a personal way? Would we hear you speak to us so clearly and so beautifully this day? Daddy, we ask that would you encourage us? I know that for some, last week was not such an easy week, and maybe you need a word of encouragement from the Lord. It is my prayer that, Lord Jesus, would you encourage us, encourage your people this morning? Would you do that which only you can do? Lord, we bless you and we magnify you. It's in the mighty name of Jesus Christ we've prayed, trusting and believing. Amen and amen. Child of God, once again, karibu sana to the show. Remember to sign in. You can do that across all social media platforms. On Facebook, that is at Nation FM. On X and TikTok, that's Nation FM KE. On Instagram, that's Nation FM underscore Kenya. And you can tag me across all social media platforms at Barbara Koinange. And our hashtag is Praise Break Reloaded on Nation FM. Right about now, child of God, let's get back into the music. I have some amazing jams coming your way. And also after that, we're going to be getting the word of the day. In this hour also, we're going to be having a good time to pray together. And then in the next hour, we're going to be having an amazing guest in studio. Yamani, child of God, you cannot touch that dial. I'm going to be telling you more as we continue. But right about now, here is an absolutely beautiful jam by Elevation Worship and Chandler Moore. God, I'm just grateful.

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1: 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Let's get you going with some good gospel music on Nation.

is Israel Houghton with that absolutely beautiful jam. And yes, indeed, Jesus is at the center of it all. If you're looking for a place of anchorage, then you can anchor yourself in Jesus Christ. Absolutely beautiful jam that's bringing us to exactly 28 minutes to the top of the hour. A very, very good morning to you, child of God. And once again, Karibu Sana to Praise Break Reloaded right here on Nation FM, where it's all about your voice and your vibe. You are hanging out with me, Barbara Koinange, this absolutely beautiful Sunday morning, the 20th day of September 2026. And I don't know if it's just me, but I feel like the days are just running. It's September now, yo. Aye. Oh my gosh, we just went from 1st of September all the way to 20th. But let me tell you, God has been good. He is still the one who is holding us. And let me tell you something, child of God, you will end this month strong in the name of Jesus Christ. Right about now, child of God, I'd love us to get into the word of the day. And an absolutely beautiful word is what the Lord has for us this morning. An absolutely beautiful word and reminder as well. And I can also call it a challenge. It's all mixed up today, but it's absolutely beautiful. And we're going to be reading from the book of 2 Timothy chapter 4, verse 12. That is actually 1 Timothy chapter 4, verse 12. Once again, that is 1 Timothy chapter 4, verse 12. And it says, don't let anyone look down on you because you are young, but set an example for the believers in speech, in conduct, in love, and in faith. A child of God, once again, don't let anyone look down on you because you are young, but set an example for the believers in speech, in conduct, in love, in faith, and also in purity. An absolutely beautiful word right there. And what a reminder, what a challenge to every young person who is tuned in this morning. Don't let anyone look down on you because you are young. And this is Paul who's writing to young Timothy. And what an instruction to be given. I'm so sure Timothy, at this point, because I believe he was sent to the church of Ephesus. And, hey, Yamani, I'm sure he was looking at himself and just thinking, hey, at this young age of mine, Yamani, are you sure? Are you sure, Minister Paul, Apostle Paul, are you sure it was me that he wanted to send? But what an encouragement right here. And I think this can encourage us as well. You know, sometimes we think that we need to become older. We need to be more experienced, more successful before God can really use us. That is not the reality. That is not the truth. In fact, that is farthest from truth. Even right now, as you are young, I know some are listening in and they're saying, you know what, me, I'm young at heart. Miaka, what is miaka? What is age? But even in your young age, do you know that God can use you? You don't need to be older. You don't need to have more experience. You know the way, especially when you're searching for a job. Jamani mtu apo na kuandikia anataka ukuwe na experience, 10 years experience, and you're wondering, 10 years experience, jamani, where am I supposed to get that? I'm just from Kampo. Sasa jamani, unataka 10 years experience, nitoe wapi? But that is not our God. Our God will use us even at our young age. Take a look at Timothy. Take a look at Jeremiah. There's so many people in scripture who were used while they were young. And this is a conversation we're going to be having throughout the day, even as we're going to be getting our amazing guest in studio in just a bit. But child of God, I just love you to think about it. Where have you disqualified yourself because of your age? You've said, I'm too young to be used of God, that I still have time. You know, maybe that's something else you're saying. Like, you know what, I'll serve the Lord later on in my life. Child of God, you have an opportunity. In fact, as Paul was telling Timothy here, you have an opportunity
to be an example for the believers around you in speech, in conduct, in love, in faith. And this actually rules out the fact that, you know, some people will say, young people, what do we have to learn from you? You can learn a lot from a young person. You can learn a lot from any young person. You just need to be open, to be able to see, especially somebody who has decided, you know what, I am following Jesus and I want my life to reflect Jesus. Oh, child of God, you can learn a lot from any person. It doesn't matter if they are older or younger, child of God. There's a way you can learn from somebody who's decided to follow Jesus and to allow themselves to go through the process that the Holy Spirit has dealt with some things in them. And so if you are a young person, you can decide, you know what, I will be an example. I'll be an example for others that, you know what, God indeed can use young people. Child of God, don't disqualify yourself. You may be young, but you can begin to live a life of integrity. You can begin to live a life that honors God, that honors others, that other people will begin to say, ah, Yamandi, there's something different about this person. You can stand firm, child of God, when there's a lot of peer pressure, friends pressure, let me call it that. When your friends or those who are around you are just compromising, child of God, you can stand. You can be used as an example. You can trust God even when you don't understand. Let it be that you're that person who just has faith in the Lord. You can choose purity as a young person. Even when the world just tells you otherwise and movies are saying all these other things, child of God, you can choose. And so, child of God, it's not about you proving yourself. No, it's not. It is you living your life and then being an example. So it's not for you to prove yourself, you know, like prove yourself that you're mature. Hallelujah. Mm-mm. Because that's going to take your own effort, and it's not easy to sustain that. Child of God, would you be an example, even in your young age, be an example of those who speak life? What are the words that come out of your mouth? Are they death? You can begin to speak life and let it be said of you that, you know what, there's this young person. Whatever comes out of their mouth is just life. How they conduct themselves, it shows us what they believe. How they love others shows us truly that Jesus Christ is in their lives. Don't prove yourself. That's a lot of work. But just live out your life and be an example of what it means to have godly values. What it means to uplift others. In the name of Jesus Christ. In just a bit, we're going to be coming back for a time of prayer. And I don't know if you're a young person, you tuned in today. By the way, the show is for you. The show is for you. And I'd absolutely love to just hear from you. Maybe you've been struggling to live out loud for the Lord. Maybe because somebody pulled you down. Somebody just talked you down and that was it for you. You were like, hey, by the way, you know what? It's not a must. This day there's healing for you. There's an assignment for you. Just like Timothy had an assignment on his life at a young age. Just like Jeremiah had an assignment upon his life at a young and tender age. Child of God, you too can be used of God. And so I don't know where you're finding yourself, but today we're going to be praying together. And even later on as we get deeper, because we're going to get a bit deeper into this conversation with our guest. Child of God, just begin to send in your prayer requests so that we can pray together. Whatever you're finding yourself, maybe you've gone astray because, you know, your peers said this is the way to go and you didn't want to look like the Holy Joe. You know, there's also that. You don't want to not fit in.
So you just think, you know what, let me just give up these values that I have and let me just conform. Child of God, there's freedom for you today. You can get back into that which God has for you, that which He is calling you to. And we're going to do that in just a bit. We're going to be praying together. So you can send in your prayer requests on WhatsApp. You can send that in on WhatsApp on 0758-400-053. Once again, that is 0758-400-053. We'll be back in just a bit. What's that in you to call? Live some more.

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1: 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Let's get you going with some good gospel music on

That is Evans Timam right there with that absolutely beautiful jam, Silazi Mishwi. And I know that, child of God, this is something that you can declare as well this morning, that you have made the decision to make Jesus the Lord of your life. Hakuna mtu amekulazimisha, hakuna mtu ameka gun kwenye kichwa yako jamani, child of God. And that's why it is important for you to live out this faith out loud for Him. And child of God, this morning I'd love us to just get into a moment of prayer. Remember that you are right here on Praise Break Reloaded on Nation FM, where it's all about your voice and your vibe. And child of God, what I'd love us to do this morning is I'd love us to just speak to the Lord, just to also ask that would He forgive us for the times when He's called us to do something and we've looked at ourselves, considered ourselves before even considering that which He's told us, considering who has sent that word. And then we've decided, you know what, I'm not going to do it because I'm not able because of my age. Maybe it is both ways. Maybe you're feeling like you're older, you're feeling like you're younger. Child of God, just as we have read in the word this morning, God is able to use you as young as you are, child of God, as old as you are. He is able to use you once He has said that this assignment is on you. It is not for you to look at yourself and say, no, I don't think so. It's not for you to underestimate yourself. And so this morning, child of God, wherever you are, just open up your mouth and just begin to ask that the Lord would forgive us, that the Lord would forgive you for the times when you've considered your age and you've said, you know what, I am too young to do this for the Lord. I'm too young to fulfill this assignment. I'm too young to make a difference in my society. I am too young to be used in my family. Lord, would you forgive us for the times we've told ourselves these lies? Forgive us for the times we have decided to conform to the patterns of the world. We've decided to conform to that which others have spoken over us, yet completely overriding that which you've said to us. Forgive us, Lord. And we pray today that even as we get into this discussion, as we get deeper into this, Lord, would you show us, would you teach us how we can be able to obey you? Because this is a matter of obedience. It's a matter of hearing from you and doing that which you've called us to do. And so, Lord, we ask that would you help us? Help us to be able to see how we can begin to live our lives very differently, not underestimating ourselves, not looking down upon ourselves, not saying, you know what, that is not for me, maybe it's for others. That day we are praying that this day would you help us to be able to understand that even us, you have called us for a certain assignment, and that we don't need to disqualify ourselves because of how we feel. Lord, would you help us? Would you help us to see that you can work wonders through us? That you can work wonders through us, Lord. That we can be used to be a source of love to those who are around us. That we can be, you know, used as change makers in our society, in the different spheres of influence you've put us. Lord, would you help us to do this in a beautiful way that leads people to you, that points people to you? Because it is all about you, Lord Jesus. And so, Lord, we pray that even as we continue with the show, I know that there are different needs that are represented here this morning. Lord, I ask once again, would this Sunday not just be another Kawaida Sunday? Would we get to encounter you for who you are? For those who need a word of encouragement, Lord, would you send a word? Even as we just continue with the show, the music as well, I pray that everything, Lord, is going to speak to your people.
Lord, for those who are trusting you for healing, those who are trusting you for provision, I pray that mighty God, today would they get to see you as Jehovah Rapha. You are our healer. Would they get to see you as Jehovah Jireh, our provider, mighty God. In a personal way, Lord, would you remind them that you care about them? That you are concerned about the details of our lives, Lord. That we are not here randomly just thrown into this planet and, you know, just simply existing. But that our lives matter. By divine orchestration, we are here in this time and age, in this generation, for an assignment that is uniquely cut for us. Lord, we pray that would we walk in this realization and this truth, and would we be encouraged to go out into this brand new week and do all that you've called us to do. And to be all that you've called us to be. Lord, we thank you. We thank you because we know you are here with us. You've promised where two or three are gathered in your name, right there in their midst you are. So Lord, we know that you are here with us. And we ask that would we enjoy being in your presence. Would we enjoy being in your presence today in a beautiful and special way. We bless you, King of Kings, and we magnify you. It's in the name of Jesus Christ we have prayed, trusting and believing. Amen and amen and amen. Child of God, in just a bit, we're going to be getting our guest in studio. An amazing woman of God. Cannot wait to introduce her. She's going to be coming in just a bit. And we're going to be talking matters, you know, just being young, being called. You know, and just being faithful to God. Absolutely beautiful conversation that we're going to be having this morning. But right about now, here is Demeter Harden. She's going to be taking us to the top of the hour with an absolutely beautiful jam where we declare and decree that we're not looking back. We've said yes to Jesus, and that's it. That's final. We are not looking back.

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And that is the Sounds of Worship right there with that absolutely beautiful jam. And yes, indeed, Chanzo Chama Shayetuni Yesu, the very source of our lives is Jesus Christ. Absolutely powerful. What a declaration right there. And this jam brings us to exactly 9 minutes past 7 a.m. Once again, child of God, a very, very good morning to you. It's an absolutely beautiful Sunday morning. And if you, again, getting ready to go to church. Ah, let me tell you, the sun is out. The sun is out. So all your sundresses, they can be out today as well. Absolutely amazing weather. Right here in Nairobi, by the way. Just in Nairobi. So you want to Eldrett, not to Kisumu, Mombasa, Meru, but here in Nairobi, hey, it's going to be a good Sunday. One that we can actually wear our sundresses and go to church and enjoy the beautiful, beautiful sun that the Lord has given us. Oh, child of God, it's an absolutely beautiful Sunday, and you are right here on Praise Break Reloaded on Nation FM, where it's all about your voice and your vibe. Hanging out with me, Barbara Koinange, and hapa naona kuna watu wengi wamesign in. Thank you so much for being here with me this morning. I can see Kamau. Good morning. How are you doing? Asante sana for being here. I can also see Manzulu hapa kwenye Facebook. Manzulu Mzani, jamani, nakwambia majina ya Facebook. Amazing. Unasema Cup Sweet, massive, well represented this morning. Asante sana for tuning in. Kioko Kilonzo, good to see you. Asante sana for tuning in. I can also see Msasia Almasi, good to see you. Good morning. Happy Sunday. Unasema Kabete is tuned in. Thank you so much for being here. I also see this is Peter Musau. Good morning. You're saying tuned in from Kaiti, Makueni County. Thank you so much for being here this morning. Jeremy, good to see you. Yamani Jeremy, Munitupa. Umenitupa. But it's good to see you this morning. This is Jeremy M. Kamau. Asante sana for being here. Kwani unasema may the Lord forgive you, jamani? What is going on? But indeed, let me tell you, he carries all forms of forgiveness. Whatever it is that maybe you've done, you can still turn back to him and he will have you back. Asante sana for being here. Timmy pia nakuona hapa kama kawaida, saying good morning. Kirinyaga tuned in kama kawaida. Looking forward to an awesome show. Thank you so much for being here. I see Kompa Pia hapa. Hey, jamani. Unasema beautiful blessings Sunday. Well represented. This is County 001. That's Mombasa County. Asante sana for being here. Child of God, in just a bit, we're going to be having our guest in studio. But right about now, let's just get back into the music. I have an amazing TBT jam coming in. Nayo hisi yu kama unaikumbuka. Absolutely amazing jam by Joyous Celebration. And we're going to say that we are pressing. We are going to keep on pressing to the mark. We keep on pressing until that day, Yamani, child of God. Absolutely beautiful jam coming your way. And in just a bit, we're going to be getting some Daddy Owen as well. So stick around for that.

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0: And that is a Tuned In Band right there with that absolutely beautiful medley. And this jam brings us to exactly 28 minutes past 7 a.m. A very, very good morning to you, child of God, from wherever you are tuning in from. You are right here on Praise Break Reloaded on Asian FM with me, Barbara Koinange. And right about now, I am not alone in studio. And I'm going to be introducing my guest in just a moment. But just before that, sign into the show. Solomon Thuo, good to see you. Nasema, well represented. Chege. Ah, amazing. Shout out to you. Thank you so much for tuning in. Peter Musasia, once again, I see you here. Kaiti Makweni County, well represented. Asante sana. And I also see Boniface OG. Hey, mina kumbe majina ya Facebook. Hey, Boniface OG, tumekuona hapa. Asante sana for tuning in this morning. And I also see Mburo wa Mam. Hey, Mburo wa Mam. Aki, aki. Let me tell you, Facebook will get you laughing at the different kinds of names that you're going to get. But you're saying Bungoma Town, well represented. Thank you so much for tuning in. I see Ibrahim Dongo, unasema, tuned in from the United States of Kinale. Hey, shout out to you. Asante sana for tuning in. I see MC Wa Gospel. Hey, I love that one, Kwanza. Unasema Vihiga niko locked in. Asante sana. Kevin pia nakuona hapo unasema Nyamira tuko locked in. Thank you so much for tuning in. John Kennedy saying good morning, Barbara. Good morning to you too. There's somebody here umeshare scripture mzuri sana hapo. We're going to read it in just a bit, but thank you so much for being here. And remember, you can also sign into the show wherever you are. You can do that on Facebook at Nation FM. On X, that's Nation FM KE. Remember, we are live on X. So if you want to see the studio, you want to see the beautiful guests I have in studio, then you need to head on over to our X platform, and also on Instagram, that is Nation FM_Kenya. Remember, our hashtag is Praise Break Reloaded on Nation FM. Right about now, time to introduce our guest in studio. And today we have an amazing, beautiful friend of mine. Oh, amazing. I'm super excited, by the way. I think you can tell. You can tell I'm excited. And this is Rosaida, an amazing woman of God. Number one, let me tell you, if there's something I can surely say, this is a woman of God. But also, she's in the Medix space, and she's going to be telling us about that as well. But today, she is here with us to have a conversation about being young, faithful, and called. Rosaida, karibu sana to studio this morning.
1: Thank you so much, Barbara. Thank you. Kahoma kidogo.
0: Kahoma kidogo. Ah, imepona in Jesus' name.
1: Amen. Hallelujah. Amen. Thank you so much for having me.
0: We are super excited and honored.
1: Amen.
0: And, you know, just talking about being young, faithful, and called, and, you know, you living out this testimony, because you literally live out this testimony. If there's something that Rosaida is going to be talking about from morning to evening, Jamani, is Jesus. In fact, she looks for opportunities.
1: That is true.
0: You know, to talk about Jesus. And I don't know, how did you get to that point? Maybe we can start with that even as we get into our conversation.
1: All right. I think I'll just say a little bit about myself.
0: Yes, please.
1: So I'm Rosaida Nzembi Mudhama. I'm a nurse by profession, specialized in ICU, but working in dermatology, skin, I love Jesus.
0: Hey.
1: You are not wrong, my sister. I love Jesus with all my heart. Yeah, kwa sababu nimeona na nimeonja na anabamba sana.
0: Anabamba sana.
1: Yeah, so thank you Nation FM for having me. It's a whole journey.
0: Yes.
1: In fact, when you were driving down here this morning and tukaona kamwangaza tukiwa na my sister, nikamwambia, "Hey, unakumbuka tukitembea hizi streets na kahangi on a Sunday? What a shame." What was that? Tumepata ka trauma kidogo. Baridi na tuchapa. you're looking for love in all the wrong places.
0: Mm-hmm.
1: Yeah, and it's such a blessing that this morning we are coming in a different capacity.
0: Wow.
1: In the name of the Lord Jesus.
0: Hallelujah. Yeah. Absolutely love that. I absolutely love that. And you know, she's just mentioned that the sister is here in studio. Jamani, did you come at least at Usalimi to Kidogo Pia as we start off this morning? Good morning.
2: Good morning.
0: How are you doing?
2: I'm doing well, thank God.
0: Jamani, please just tell us your name. Salimia wa Kenya this morning.
2: Yeah, good morning, everybody. My name is Israel Ngelema Mudhama. I am saved, I love the Lord, and I'm blessed to be here.
0: Amen and amen and amen. Absolutely amazing. Ah, you guys should see them. You need to head on over to our X platform. Beautiful, beautiful, yani. And let me tell you, both of them is the same testament. Ile upendo wa Yesu wako nayo. Ah, jamani. It's absolutely amazing. And so, child of God, once again, you can check out our X platform, that is Nation FM KE. Also Facebook, that is Nation FM. On Instagram, Nation FM _ Kenya. If you have any questions for them, because let me tell you, yes, they are young. They are young and representing Jesus. And maybe you're out there, you've been thinking, okay, maybe I'm too young. Watch out, nikona time. Nikona time. I will chill a bit and then serve the Lord later. Mm-mm. My friend, now is the time. It is the time to serve the Lord. Now, maybe we can just get into it. Young, faithful, and called. What does that mean to you?
1: First of all, young is vibrant. Young is wanasemanga ni ages between 18 and 40.
0: And 40.
1: Yeah,
0: hey, so make out to a 40. Hey, jamani, you've put a smile on people's faces.
1: Yeah.
0: Yeah.
1: Mm-hmm. And then faithful is basically our walk with Jesus.
0: Mm-hmm.
1: Our walk with Jesus and being called.
0: Yeah.
1: I believe we are all called.
0: Mm-hmm.
1: God has put something in every single one of us. Whether you're young, old, you have just been born, you are born for a reason.
0: Amen.
1: And I think for me that is a testament to what being a Christian is.
0: Mm-hmm.
1: Because it makes you know who you are in Christ.
0: Yeah.
1: It gives you identity. It makes you know that I am a child of God. But of course, there's a journey for you to get there.
0: Mm-hmm.
1: And one thing about God, he's a gentleman. At our force issues, mm-mm, he will not force himself on you. He will just knock at the door of your heart, and sasa it's upon you to open or to close.
0: Mm-hmm.
1: Yeah, so it's a beautiful thing to be in Jesus.
0: I absolutely love that.
1: Yeah.
0: And we're going to touch on your story, Kidogo. I think about two or two miskia too. Abo, I can relate. And we're just going to touch on that as we continue with the show. But right about now, I just want us to take a short music break. And when we come back, maybe Rosida, you can help us to also understand how do we stay committed as young people. I mean, there's life to be lived. You know, there's a big and huge world out here that we need to kind of see.
1: Right.
0: How do we stay committed to the Lord? I know that somebody out here needs to hear that. How do you stay committed to Jesus in a world that is full of different opportunities and different things to see? But right about now, here is some Lima Blaze. And definitely because we have the young people in the studio, we have taken over the playlist. So here's some Lima Blaze featuring Joe L. Burns with No Greater Love.

0: And that is Kanji Mbogwe right there featuring Pambio Worship with that jam that we absolutely love. And yes, indeed, yeye anaweza, Yesu anaweza. What is it that you have labeled impossible this morning? Know that with God, it is absolutely possible. That is a good jam, a great jam, bringing us to exactly 16 minutes to the top of the hour. A very, very good morning to you, child of God. And once again, karibu, karibu sana to Praise Break Reloaded right here on Nation FM with me, Barbara Koinange. But I am not alone in studio. I am joined by the beautiful, the amazing...
1: Amen, Rosida.
0: There we go. Absolutely amazing. And today we are talking matters, being young, being faithful, and being called of God. And just before we continue the conversation, I can see Tim Kubo sana hapa kwenye Praise Break group. Ya was up. Hey, jamani, nona watu wakutuku nani? Nona DJ Ngaza King aliku uku jamani. Ah, asante sana for tuning in. Thank you for being here with us. I see Dennis as well. Good morning. Asante sana tuned in from Nakuru City. Good to see you. I see Masaka right here. Masaka, good morning from Mombasa. Good to see you as well this morning. Now, back to our conversation. And just before we went on a break, I was asking, you know, how do you stay committed? How does one stay committed in this journey? There's a big world to see. And as a young person, I want to explore. So how am I staying committed to Jesus in this journey?
1: Right. There is a big world out there for us to see. And I think there's this phrase that people like saying, the world is your oyster.
0: Uh-huh.
1: Go there, get it, mm-hmm. enjoy, explore, travel. Staying committed requires a few things. Mm-hmm. Number one, it requires you first to make the decision. Okay. Uchagwe Yesu first and foremost. Because what are we being committed to? You can be yes. committed to the world. You can be committed to Jesus.
0: Mm-hmm.
1: So after kuchagwa Yesu, you cannot do this alone.
0: You can't.
1: You can't do this alone. It's in scripture that there's a verse in the Bible that says, do not give up the meeting of believers.
0: Mm-hmm.
1: And God created us. He saw it wasn't good for us to be alone. And in that space, having community around you is mm-hmm. one of the primary things
0: yeah.
1: that will help you stay committed.
0: Wow.
1: Because you have people to encourage you on mm-hmm. this journey and to have fun with you.
0: Christianity
1: haibo.
0: Haibo.
1: Inabamba. Umesikia limo venya amepiga hiyo kitu hapo. Inabamba sana. Yeah. So mm-hmm. I think one of the big ones for me has mm-hmm. been staying in community.
0: Okay.
1: Yeah.
0: I really love that. And community really gets you in check, you know. Like,
1: yes.
0: You decide to kidogo tu ni kama your eye is just sleeping. Kidogo unenda ukiona vitu zingine.
1: Yeah.
0: They're like, no. Let's get back in line. And I love what you've said as well. Also, to have fun in the Lord. There's fun in Jesus' voice. But there is fun in Jesus Christ. And child of God, I don't know where you're at, and maybe you're listening to us and you're thinking, you know what, mimi kuokoka because of you think it's boring.
1: Mm-hmm.
0: Oh, we are here to invite you, to welcome you into a faith
1: yeah.
0: that is filled with so much fun, so much life, because Jesus came that we may have life and life in abundance.
1: Amen.
0: And so it's in the fullness of everything. So child of God, at the end of this Tundaeka altar call, make sure you say yes to Jesus
1: yeah.
0: this morning. And we are just going to take another short break and head on over to the top of the hour. But just before that, let me introduce a conversation we're going to be having also in the next hour. Yeah. So we're going to be asking you, if your life were an example to someone younger than you, what would you want them to learn? If your life were an example to someone who is younger than you, what would you want them to learn?
1: Wow.
0: Just think about it. If you would be an example to somebody who's younger than you, what would you want them to learn from your life? It could be as simple as hard work. You know, just keep working hard, keep loving the Lord. In fact, ukianzia hapo kwa loving the Lord, that would be amazing. But please do share with me. There's a post that is up across all social media platforms in the comment section. Let me know. If your life were an example to somebody who is younger than you, what would you love them to learn? And in just a bit, we're going to be coming back with Rosida in studio as we just continue the conversation. I think tutendelea to all the way to the next hour.
1: Yeah.
0: So just stick around. But right about now, here is another amazing jam, Nema Gospel Choir. acha tuende Tanzania kidogo jamani, acha tuende Tanzania with Maumbi Yangu, and this is featuring Ronald Robert as well.

0: Is Joel Luwaga right there with Olua, an absolutely amazing jam, bringing us to exactly 4 minutes past 8 a.m. A very, very good morning to you, child of God. And once again, Karibu Sana to Praise Break Reloaded right here on Nation FM, where it's all about your voice and your vibe. You are hanging out with me, Barbara Koinange, this absolutely beautiful Sunday morning, the 20th day of September 2026. But I am not alone in Studio Germany. I am joined by amazing young people. No. We are of the same age group, people. Yeah. But I am joined by beautiful guests in studio. We have Rosida right here and Israel as well. And right about now, tutaka tusalimie watu kwanza. Tusalimie watu hapa kwenye Facebook. Sijui Rosida unaona nani hapo?
1: Naona Peter Musau Mangoka. Musau Mundoa Om. Happy Sunday from Kaiti Makweni Tuned.
0: Nice. Yeah. Amazing. All right. Anybody else you see there?
1: Yes, I see Kev Oscar, a good friend of mine. I mean, Embe niseme kai. Ni good.
0: I'm supposed to make you on air, Yamani. Surely. Amazing. All right, Israel. I don't know if you have somebody on your side.
2: Yes, I do. There's Devi Villa, tuned in from Boyani Vocational Training Center. Shout out to you, Devi.
0: Okay. Mukosawa too. By the way, Mukosawa. Anybody else? You can give us maybe like two others as well.
2: There's Kijana wa Esther. Tuned in. We also have Rama Esther Luambi tuned in, and David Kisilu Mundwa Om also. Yeah. Pamoja huku Kakumuti Kitui.
0: Amazing. Yeah, thank you. Amazing. Okay, y'all are good. All right. 10 out of 10. Minus nothing. Amazing. Thank you so much for being here with us. Nona Piapa, actually, Auntie Esther Misma, tuned in. Karibu Mugeni Wetu.
1: Thank you. Asante sana, Auntie Esther.
0: Love it. And also, I see this is Diana. Yamani. So you come to Diana, Mama Kesharon. Mimi nakwambia majina ya Facebook.
1: Ndio zina bamba.
0: Good to see you here this morning. Somebody else as well. Pia nimeona hapa kwenye group yetu. Inclusive Job ameingia ndani. Thank you so much for being here. Sawa, nimekusikia. Inclusive Job, nimeona kenye umesema hapo. And we will do something about it. Yeah. Thank you so much for tuning in. Somebody else here. This is Jim C. Moog. Okay, I hope I'm getting that right. Thank you so much as well for tuning in. It's a great Sunday. Mount Elgin Massive to collect in. God bless us. Amen and amen. Right about now, let's continue with our conversation this morning. In fact, just before we do that, let me remind us of the question we are asking in this hour. Yeah, if your life were an example to someone younger than you, what would you want them to learn? Just think about it. Yamani, if your life were an example to someone younger than you, what would you want them to learn from your life? Child of God, just think about it. What would you want them to learn? Is it that, you know what, you can pray and trust God for whatever it is, that this God is a God of the impossible? Is it put your hands to work? Yamani, child of God, fanya kazi, usikai tu. Is that what you want them to learn? Is it maybe character, the importance of character? You know, maybe that's something that you'd want somebody to learn from your life. Across all social media platforms, there's a post that is up in the comment section to let me know. And we're going to be sampling your feedback in just a bit. But right about now, let's get back into our conversation. We are talking about being young, faithful, and calm. And it's possible. It's actually possible to live this life. If you're you're young, you're faithful to God, and you're called of God. Imagine it is possible. And as we just continue, maybe I can ask, what are some of the biggest pressures you believe that young Christians face?
1: All right. Young Christians or young people?
0: Young people. Actually, yes, because you could be older, but you're a young Christian because you just said yes to the Lord. So let's say young people.
1: Yeah, I think some of the pressures that we face, there are many, honestly, and we are living in a very highly social media culture society.
0: Very true.
1: I think that will be a big one in this current day and age, that social media,
0: it's got like a pressure.
1: Come, my likes. Guys, smart. When they out.
0: Your money.
1: Yeah. Cognac a drink. You look cool. Yeah. So I think when it comes to image and social media, I believe that's one of the biggest ones.
0: Okay.
1: Yeah.
0: And I don't know, in your life, how have you managed to kind of maneuver through these pressures? Or is there any specific pressure that you have faced as well that you can give as an example of your own life?
1: I think when I think of pressure, it takes me back to identity.
0: Okay.
1: Because before I got my identity in Christ, I was raised in a Christian household. Shout out to my mom. She's listening.
0: Oh, shout out, mom.
1: So, mom, kisikia mambo mapya. Yeah, we bless the Lord. To me change. We are here now. Yeah, but before I actually chose Christ for myself, I think some of the pressures I faced would be, for lack of a better word, the party, the club scene.
0: Yeah.
1: And on the surface, it was the going out and the drinks and fitting in and dressing up and being noticed. But inside, now that I'm on this other side, niko huku na Jesus, I've realized that it was... I was seeking identity.
0: Yeah.
1: I was looking to be loved. But I was looking for love, acceptance in all the wrong places.
0: Yeah.
1: Yeah, because it is empty. I have lived it.
0: Yes.
1: I have seen it. You wake up in the morning with that hangover. Na unajiuliza sasa. What else? Where else can I go and get the kick?
0: Yes.
1: It's almost like a drug. You want more and more. And for me, after accepting Jesus and deciding I will try this with Christ, I realized that that hole was filled through Jesus.
0: Amen.
1: Yeah. So I think the party scene, that was one for me.
0: Okay.
1: Yeah.
0: And maybe I can extend this to Israel. She was not part of this, but you know what? Let me just extend it so that maybe just for our listeners to hear different perspectives as well. I don't know for you what that was, because as we've said, for sure, social media, the party scene, those are top of list in our generation. I don't know for you what was that pressure point before coming to the Lord?
2: Thank you, Barbara. I think for me, as Rosie said, identity, and I looked for that in acceptance, just wanting to belong. And apart from the party scene, I feel like especially as ladies, society has pushed us to look a certain type of way,
0: so
2: dress
0: true.
2: A certain type of way, talk and walk a certain type of way. And for me, I think that was a great struggle, because we are in an era where girls are now wearing a lot of makeup.
0: Yeah.
2: We're doing our hairs differently. So I tended to just maybe be drawn to wanting to look like the perfect girl, the ideal girl, with the wigs, the makeup, the dressing.
0: Yeah.
2: I'm sorry, mom, the short dresses. And yeah, just wanting to look that part. Yeah, but again, it draws back to identity. Who do you identify yourself as? Not around people, but in Christ.
0: Yeah.
2: Yeah, so that was a struggle, but I'm glad that now my identity is in Christ.
0: Amen.
2: And you dress and look as Christ would want you to, without having the pressure.
0: I love that. And I still love that you guys look amazing, even if we're on this other side of salvation.
2: Right.
0: You get born again, unakaa tu venye unataka. My friend!
1: Tutaka smart. Jesus anaka smart.
0: Thank you. Clock it. Love that. I absolutely love that. So, indeed, there's so many pressures that are out there, and I absolutely love that. So indeed, there's so many pressures that are out there, and I absolutely love what you've said, that you know

0: called as they were young, and they served the Lord and they stood their ground as well.
1: All right. Yes, we have a few examples. I think I'll talk about David.
0: Okay.
1: Our friend David. Most of us know about David, uh-huh. And I like David because it shows us both sides of mm-hmm. being faithful.
0: Yes.
1: Alafu kidogo unaanguka, kidogo kinakuramba.
0: Kinakuramba.
1: Unajiuliza kwani ni mimi? Kwani mimi udu? Yeah. Uh-huh. But for David, the Bible says he was in 1 Samuel. He was likely around 15 years mm-hmm. when he was anointed by Samuel to be king.
0: Yes.
1: And in 2 Samuel, between 1 Samuel and 2 Samuel, it was about total of 15 years. So 1 Samuel akaingia, akaanointiwa by Samuel. In fact, he did not look the part. Mm-mm. Of all his brothers, he's the one kidogo alikuwa anakaa anahitaji kajim kidogo, you know. And even when Samuel was anointing him to be king, he looked at all the others. And I like one thing that God said. Mm-hmm. Man looks at the physical appearance,
0: yes,
1: but I look at the heart.
0: Oosh.
1: And God looked at the heart of David, mm-hmm. and he knew that this is who I have appointed to be king. Mm-hmm. But between that time, imagine you're 15 years now, na anointiwa, mm-hmm. and then you get anointed when you become king when you're 30 years
0: oh
1: old.
0: My goodness.
1: And between that time, there was a lot that happened.
0: Yeah.
1: So I like that as David was faithful, even when he fell,
0: mm-hmm.
1: because the Christian journey is a journey.
0: Oh yes.
1: It's exactly
0: underline
1: a journey.
0: That it
1: yeah.
0: is a journey.
1: I think there's an expectation for us to be perfect. Ati Barbara hatawai kosea, hatawai yani watu wanakuona kama deputy Jesus.
0: I know, right?
1: Let me tell you something. Let me tell you, the Holy Spirit walks with us that journey.
0: Oh, yes.
1: And when you fall, he's there to pick you up. So I like that David, he was faithful. He tended the sheep. He was committed to what God had given him at that. He remained
0: mm-hmm.
1: faithful.
0: Mm-hmm.
1: And even when he fell, he still turned to God.
0: Yes.
1: In Psalms 51, we see how he said, God create in me a clean heart.
0: Mm-hmm.
1: He repented. And one thing that God said about David that I'm not sure if he said about anyone else is David was a man after my own heart.
0: Oh, yes.
1: Yeah. Mm-hmm. Yeah. Mm-hmm.
0: Absolutely amazing. And I think I'm going to throw it also to Israel. As Israel, okay, I don't know if maybe I can give you a minute to think about, you know, just somebody, an example of someone in scriptures who stood for God in their young age, and they decided, you know what, whether municheke ama musinicheke, me here I am to stand for the Lord. I think I'm just reminded of Shadrach, Meshach, and Abednego.
1: Wow.
0: I don't know why. I believe they were still young-ish when they were told to bow down to Nebuchadnezzar's statue, and they said, nope. Whether you put us in that burning furnace uh-huh. or not, mm-hmm. we are not going to do it. And whether the Lord comes through or not, mm-hmm. we are still not going to bow.
1: Wow.
0: Either way, we've made a resolve in our hearts that we're not going to bow to your statue. We're not going to worship any other God other than Yahweh. And for me, that just does something in my spirit. What do you mean, unasema, whether if God akikuja or not, we are still not bowing. You know, a lot of us, we just want to think, you know what, the Lord is going to come and just swoop in and
1: yes.
0: save me. Okay, of course he does that. Honestly, he does. But what if that resolve just has to come from the deepest depths of your heart, that whether you're going to burn in that furnace or not, you have made your decision. Now, for me, that's on another level of resolve. It's on another level of being faithful. It's on another level of being called of God. And it really just stirs something in me. Anytime I think about them, I think about David. Mm-hmm. Daniel. Mm-hmm. Yamani, another man full of excellence. And he also said that time when they were being offered the food of the king, nani nakata chakula ya with the best of the best in the land, because these were the king's bakers and you know the chefs of those days. So that means that food was tamu. That food has to be nikama a state house, I'm assuming.
1: Yeah.
0: You know, like it was on that level of perfection, you know. But they said, no, we are not going to defile ourselves with the food of the king. Sisi tupatie mamboga. Imagine that conversation. We will take vegetables and we will take fruits and just leave us be, and then now come and test us after.
1: Mm-hmm.
0: Hey, yeah, man, child of God.
1: Mm-hmm.
0: What have you done in your year?

0: youthness, in your youngness, to just stand for the Lord and just say, you know what, this is my resolve, and I'm going to stand on this. Whether nichekwe, whether you put me in a burning furnace, whether I don't enjoy the yummy things of life, I have decided. Child of God, you're tuning. Food for thought as we continue on to Israel. Yes.
1: Yeah, I think what comes to mind for me is a very common verse that we say, but I don't feel like people know the story behind this young man who was called Jeremiah.
0: Mm-hmm.
1: Jeremiah 1:5, I'll read it, says, Before I formed you in the womb, I knew you.
0: Mm-hmm.
1: Before you were born, I set you apart. I appointed you as a prophet to the nations. And Jeremiah was really wrestling with the voice of the Lord for him to go and speak to a people who did not even have belief.
0: Yeah.
1: Because we are talking about the Old Testament. This mm-hmm. guy is needed convincing.
0: A lot of convincing.
1: Yeah, there is a God out there.
0: You know?
1: Yeah, and in verse 6, he said to the Lord, I do not know how to speak.
0: Mm-hmm.
1: I am too young.
2: Mm.
1: I believe he was one of us, and he needed the courage. He needed maybe some sort of mentorship, training, or even just to be shown how to speak before people.
0: Yes.
1: But he went and still did that which God had called him to do.
0: Mm.
1: And from the verses and the scripture, we read of how great of a man he was.
0: Oh, yes.
1: And the impact he had.
0: Mm.
1: And Jeremiah 1:9, God told him, I have put my words in your mouth.
0: Whoosh,
1: so even as a young people, mm-hmm. we do not need to go there with the courage that we know what to do.
0: Mm-hmm.
1: We have to trust that the Holy Spirit in us, that God in us, will put the words in our mouths.
0: Mm-hmm.
1: Yeah.
0: Absolutely amazing. I love that. And you know, later on, Ukombele, we get to see Jeremiah also saying, you know what, Lord, it's as if he felt he was tricked of God. And maybe you're out there as a young person and you're feeling, hey, God, me, I've represented you. And still the things that are not aligning. Oh, we are here to encourage you to keep on keeping on.
2: Mm.
0: Because as you've said, Jeremiah was such a great prophet of God, to the point of, by the time Nebuchadnezzar was coming to take the children of Israel as a captivity proper to Babylon,
2: mm-hmm.
0: do you know he was not captured?
2: Yeah.
0: God preserved him.
2: Amen.
0: What does that say? That even in that uncomfortability, because kuna time, ay, but Jeremiah alipitia. What do you mean, Merushwa? Was it in a cistern?
2: Mm-hmm.
0: Ay, Jamani, alipitia. Alipitia. And, but he got to that point, he was like, God, I feel like you deceived me. You tricked me. Like, now how was I supposed to say no to you? Like, you know, you've called me. How do I say no to the King of Kings and the Lord of Lords?
2: Mm.
0: And child of God, maybe that's where you're finding yourself. We're going to be praying also together. As we continue getting closer to the end of this hour, we're going to pray together just for strengthening, because it's not the end of your story. Right there where it feels so difficult and you're wondering, is there any value in representing Jesus?
2: Mm. Huh?
0: We are here to encourage you, child of God. Keep on keeping on. Your story is yet to be perfected. Mm. Right about now, let's take a short break. I have to leave some bills here, and we'll be back in just a bit.
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0: And that is Danny Gokhe right there with that absolutely beautiful jam. And yes, indeed, it's an absolutely beautiful new day. And this jam brings us to exactly 22 minutes to the top of the hour. A very, very good morning to you, child of God. And Karibu Sana to Praise Break Reloaded right here on Nation FM, where it's all about your voice and your vibe. You are hanging out with me, Barbara Koinange, in studio. But I'm not alone. I'm not alone. We are joined by
1: Rosaida
0: and
2: Israel.
0: Yes, indeed. And this morning we are having an absolutely beautiful conversation. Hey, Yamani, you've blessed me. You guys have blessed me. You're blessing me. And we're talking about being young, faithful, and chosen and called of God. And child of God, right about now, we want to touch on the called part. You know, what does it mean to be called of God? You know, is it in what I'm doing as my career? Is it in what I'm doing in my business? What does that mean for a young person?
1: All right. I think being called, I believe we have all been called. Mm-hmm. And we have been called because God has put something in every single person, young, old, all of us.
0: Yes.
1: But since you're talking about the young today, young person, God has called you for something. Mm-hmm. And when I think about calling, it could be your career. Mm-hmm. It could be where God has placed you in school.
0: Yeah.
1: It could be at the church where you serve. It could be anywhere. But bottom line is God has called all of us. Mm-hmm. And I like talking about Esther when I talk about the calling.
0: Okay.
1: And in fact, Esther, when she got married to the king,
0: mm-hmm. Xerxes.
1: Xerxes.
0: Let me tell you that name. In fact, do you know that is a short form of the entire name?
1: Oh, wow.
0: I was like, what do you mean in the short form?
1: So when she was betrothed to be married, at that time, they were being betrothed as young as 12, and it is predicted that she was around 14 years old. So she was really young.
0: Yeah.
1: And she was a Jew, but when she was getting into the palace, she did not reveal, the uncle Mordecai told her, do not reveal your identity.
0: Yeah. Yeah.
1: Because at the time, they were living at a time where the Persian Empire was in power. So unacheza chini kidogo usiingie kwa kashida. Juwao ndo walikuwa kusema, they were the rulers at the time.
0: Mm-hmm.
1: And I like when Esther was becoming queen, she didn't expect anything. She, in fact, the uncle is the one who pushed her, encouraged her to go and be among the many women. it's unfortunate, but the Bible will tell you the truth.
0: Yes.
1: They were paraded in front of the king.
0: Yes.
1: And she was chosen. It says that Esther found favor and she was chosen by the king.
0: Wow.
1: And God was working behind the scenes. God is not mentioned in the book of Esther, but he was working behind the scenes.
0: Mm-hmm.
1: He gave her favor and she was chosen. And she was chosen. What a coincidence. At that time, King Haman, Haman, who was a servant to the king, and he was one of the appointed leaders, he asked the people in that role to bow down to him. And Mordecai refused.
0: Yes.
1: Mordecai, who was Esther's uncle, who was also in the king, in the palace, refused to bow down to Haman.
0: Yeah.
1: And because of this, Haman was very angry.
0: Mm.
1: And that anger led him to put a decree, make the king put a decree that all the Jews will be slaughtered.
0: Yeah.
1: Remember, Mordecai was a Jew, and Esther was a Jew, but no one, the king himself didn't really know.
0: Mm.
1: So, because of this, Mordecai told Esther, sasa, itabidi wewe wende ututete. Ama my friend, tutakufa. Akamwambia, don't think you will be spared.
0: Mm-mm.
1: Even you, itakupata.
0: Yes. Mm-hmm.
1: And Esther, as young as, can you imagine you're 14 years
0: 14.
1: Old? You are a queen, and this has come before you. And in fact, your uncle, who is the man, you expect the man to be the one to go and aonge. The man anasema, sasa mimi, my hands are tied.
0: Oh my.
1: It is up to you.
0: Mm-hmm.
1: And Esther rose to the occasion.
0: Yes.
1: So the verse says,
0: yes.
1: In fact, it's as though you were called for such a time as this.
0: Oh, yes.
1: So you see, the calling didn't necessarily, she didn't know it when she was young.
0: Mm-hmm.
1: It came when she was walking faithfully with the Lord.
0: Mm.
1: And she rose up, and I think one thing that I really like, she said, mm-hmm. fine, I will go and speak to the king. And you are not supposed to go to the king at eve or two. Mm-hmm. Unasema, okay, now I want to go see His Excellency President Ruto. No. It didn't work like that. Mm-mm. In fact, it was wrong to go and speak to the king.
0: Yeah.
1: And if you spoke to the king, you had the right to be murdered or to be killed. Juu umejituma. Yeah, hajakuita. Hajakuita. But what the king would do, he would put out a space. What we call a scepter. Thank you.
0: Yes.
1: A scepter. Yeah. So when you decide that I'll go and speak to the king, if he puts out the scepter, mm-hmm. he has allowed you to come and speak to him. Yeah. So nothing will happen to you. And before she went out, what she said was, call all the Jews and ask them to pray and fast. And I really like that. That was her first response.
0: Oh, yes.
1: Nataka muniombe.
0: Muniombe.
1: Kuna shida imetokea. Na nataka muniombe. And later on, we come to see how Esther went before the king. And long story short, she was able to save the Jews from being killed. And in fact, that Haman, he was the one now who was killed because he was unfaithful and he was plotting behind the king.
0: Yes.
1: So we can be called at whatever point. We are called already. And at whatever point in your life, you can be asked to raise up to the occasion because the Lord requires you to stand up and speak for people and speak on behalf of the less fortunate.
0: Yeah.
1: So,
0: absolutely amazing. Mm-hmm. And that's a very good example. What do you mean 14 years, Jamani? That's the thing. You know, I was just thinking about it. I'm like, well, at 14. But see the Lord. At that point, it was the right time for such a time as this. Well, now, maybe I can extend this to Israel. You know, what do you do then? You're a young person. You've been called, but you don't feel like you deserve or you don't feel like you are worth that calling. What can somebody do? Maybe somebody's listening to us today and they're like, mimi ningekuwa Esther, jamani, mungejipanga, because I don't know how I would have been able to believe that I've been called for such a time as this.
2: Thank you for that. In fact, I was just thinking about the story of Esther as an example. And what has really stood out for me is when I think of calling, most of us think of the position you're in. And by position, your age, your status in life, education. And I'm here to just encourage us and say that God's calling does not begin with your position. It begins with relationship with Him and surrender.
0: Wow.
2: And just as we've heard from the story of Esther, she had a relationship with God. That's why she was even able to ask them to fast and pray as she went to the king.
0: Yes.
2: Then when she had instructions, her first response was surrender. She did not fight it, she surrendered.
0: Yes.
2: So God often says, start where I have placed you. My mom likes saying, your first ministry is your family. It's not about where you are, what you have in your hand, it's where God has placed you. And if we look at these profound people in the Bible, like David, David was called while he was tending to the sheep. Samuel had God while he was serving at the temple. Jeremiah was called when he was very young. Esther was called when he was very young. So it's not about position, it's about your posture, your relationship with God, and surrender. So I'd like to read a verse that shows us the surrender and the posture, which is Proverbs 3:5-6. It says, trust in the Lord with all your heart and lean not on your own understanding. In all your ways submit to Him, and He will make your path straight. In all your ways submit to Him, and He will make your path straight. So that's it. We just have to be surrendered to God. Then now He's going to be able to show us how to show up and how to just start where he has placed us, and he will qualify us. Even when we feel unqualified, God qualifies us.
1: Amen.
2: Yeah.
0: Absolutely love that. Absolutely beautiful. The women of God have spoken. But it's absolutely true. So it's not really just about the position. It is about your relationship with God. Absolutely amazing. Now this follow-up question. You know, I was just thinking about this. How do you know that the path that you've taken is the path that God has for you? You are in your own land, your own direction, your own path. How do you know that the path you're on, or that which you feel called to, is what God has for you and not your own idea?
1: Wow. Mm-hmm. That one is good one. It's a very good one, because I believe all of us here are on that path. And I think one thing about God, he's very intentional. He's very intentional, and he requires us to stay faithful, stay committed. And one thing a pastor I listened to, Joyce

0: like saying, oh, no, no, actually, this. My discipler.
1: Hey.
0: My discipler, Pastor Herman.
1: Hey.
0: Like saying, yeah. Do the, if you don't know what to do,
1: yeah.
0: Do the last thing that God called you to do.
1: Oof, yeah. Love that.
0: So, for example, if the last instruction you received from God is, stay in that restaurant that mm-hmm. I've called you to serve people,
1: yes.
0: Then you stay there and you wait for the next instruction. You remain faithful there until you get the next instruction.
1: Mm-hmm.
0: And I think in Proverbs it talks about seeking wise counsel,
1: mm-hmm.
0: and where there's no wise counsel, people yes, fail.
1: They fail.
0: So it's important to have community, a healthy Christian community, and counsel, people around you, people who have seen even before you,
1: mm-hmm.
0: people who are praying for you, and God is talking to you, to them about
1: yes.
0: you.
1: Yes.
0: So I think how you get to know is to remain faithful,
1: mm-hmm.
0: to seek wise counsel,
1: yes.
0: to stay in scripture, and to listen to the Holy Spirit.
1: Mm-hmm.
0: Kuna time, you actually can feel it in your heart. It's a sensing. You just feel like my time here
1: mm-hmm.
0: is done.
1: Yes.
0: And God is nudging you.
1: Mm-hmm.
0: Again, going back to Joyce Meyer,
1: yeah.
0: when she ventured into her ministry,
1: yeah.
0: she said it got to a point at the church she was in, things were not working. In fact, ile kiti yenye walikuwa anamwekea huko mbele kama pastor. Alienda akapata, it's been occupied.
1: Oh my.
0: Akambia, just kidogo, just wewe utakaa pale nyuma.
1: Utakaa pale nyuma kidogo leo.
0: Yes. And it can be discouraging.
1: It can.
0: But if you're not stayed at the place of prayer and seeking counsel and seeking the Holy Spirit, you might decide, I don't even matter.
1: Mm-hmm.
0: They don't even care about me anymore.
1: Mm.
0: But look at what Joyce Meyer is doing now. She has a big company changing
1: yes.
0: lives.
1: Yeah.
0: So also the Holy Spirit is able to use different ways
1: yes.
0: to talk to you,
1: wow.
0: to tell you it's time mm-hmm. to change, to make
1: yeah.
0: that change. It's or I require you mm-hmm. to stay here.
1: Yeah.
0: And out of obedience,
1: yes.
0: the Holy Spirit is able to lead you to the next thing.
1: I love that.
0: Yeah.
1: Absolutely beautiful.
0: Yeah.
1: You have to be stayed in. Yani, it's locked in.
0: Locked in.
1: No, that's how we say these days. You're locked in. Yeah. I'm locked in.
0: Yeah.
1: So you need to be locked into the Holy Spirit, really, to be able to know if you're on your own path, you are on the path of God. Absolutely beautiful. I don't know if you have anything you wanted to add on that.
2: Yeah, maybe very quickly,
1: yes.
2: I'd say you can ask yourself 3 questions.
1: Okay.
2: Yeah. First is what I'm doing consistent with the word of God? Because I think God has given us the Holy Spirit to guide us through that quiet voice sometimes.
1: Yeah.
2: And sometimes, as Rosie is saying, things might not just not be working out and you're asking yourself questions.
1: Mm.
2: So one is this consistent with the word of God. Number two, have you surrendered your own desired outcomes? And submitted what you're doing to God to actually hear from Him
1: mm-hmm.
2: through wise counsel, community, and people around you. And finally, what is producing the fruit? So if where you're called, there are no fruits being produced, fruits of the Holy Spirit, guys, Galatians 5:22, is what I'm doing consistent with the fruits of the Holy Spirit.
1: Mm-hmm.
2: Then now you'll know if you're called to that space where you're in.
1: Mm-hmm.
2: Yeah,
1: amazing. And I don't know why I just started singing the song in my head.
0: Mm-hmm.
1: You know, I'm from Sunday school. Love, joy, peace, patience, kindness. Oh my
0: goodness. Yeah.
1: We literally all sang that in Sunday school.
0: Yeah.
1: Absolutely amazing. I absolutely love that. So we're going to take a short music break. When we come back, we're just going to get into a time of prayer so that we can pray for those who are listening to us this morning. Maybe you found yourself stuck. You know, you're not sure. Maybe you've written yourself out as a young person. You said, I don't need to do that. God, would you just choose somebody else? Would you sometimes, you know, I don't know who we think we are sometimes. And I'm sorry to say that. But as in a loving God, you are the one. You are the one who's going to go. Just like Jonah, please, specify your point here, Jonah, by the way. Because when God has chosen you, He's chosen you for a specific reason. And He will equip you. He is the one to equip you. And so, child of God, we're going to be coming back with a time of prayer. If you have any prayer requests, maybe you have a young person who maybe needed to hear this conversation, but maybe they were not able to, we can stand in the gap for them as well. Send in their name. We're going to be praying together in just a bit. We're going to be launching the young people out. Hallelujah.
0: Yes.
1: And that's on WhatsApp on 0758-400-053. Once again, that's 0758-400-053. Right about now, let's get back into the music.

0: prove you blessed. Mike Todd.
1: And that is One Day, Squizzinator Anike featuring Lecrae and Pastor Mike Todd right there. What a beautiful, powerful finish right there. It's not about the paper chasing, but it's all about the purpose chasing. Hey, talk about wordplay. Absolutely amazing jam, bringing us to exactly 6 minutes past 9 a.m. A very, very good morning to you, child of God. And once again, Karibu Sana to Praise Break Reloaded right here on Nation FM, where it's all about your voice and your vibe. It's an absolutely beautiful Sunday. Nilikuwa nimemention the sun, ilikuwa imetokea, lakini I'm sorry, y'all. Please get a jacket or a sweater for your sundress. Yeah, and I told people to just dress up in their sundresses because the sun has done the thing. I'm sorry, please get your sweater, please get your scarf, please get your jacket, because it seems a bit cloudy right here in Nairobi. But in Eldoret, Meru, Kisumu, Mombasa, kuna ka aje, maybe uko bado watu wanaweza shine with their sundresses at church this morning. Child of God, what a conversation we've had. What a conversation. But right about now, we need to wrap it up. And I'd love us to just pray. I'd love us to pray for our listener this morning. Maybe there's a young person who's listening in and they're like, you know what, that is me. You are describing Kwanza hapo pa, I feel like I'm not called. Maybe that is you. We want to pray for you this morning. But just before that, let me just allow the beautiful women at God in studio to just give us their final word.
2: All right. Thank you, Barbara. I think... I'll close with a verse.
1: Okay.
2: First Timothy 4 verse 12. It says, "Let no one despise you for your youth, but set the believers an example in speech, in conduct, in love, in faith, and in purity." That you are never too young. You are never too young to be able to set an example to other believers, to be able to do that which God has called you, to be able to stand before kings and queens, to be faithful even in that classroom, even in that church where you're serving. You are never too young. So let no one despise you. Be encouraged. God has put something in you and the world is out there waiting for it.
1: Wow, absolutely beautiful. Thank you so much for that. Israel?
3: I think I'll close with a few sentiments. Most of the time when we are waiting to see if we are being called, we tend to see if the road is easy. But it's important for us to not to confuse God's direction with an easy road. Jeremiah was in God's will and he still faced opposition.
1: Yes.
3: Paul was called by God and still suffered. And Jesus himself obeyed the Father and still went through Gethsemane. So difficulty does not actually mean I must be on the wrong path. Yeah. Sometimes obedience is uncomfortable, but the question should not be, is it this easy? It should be, am I being faithful?
1: I love that. Aish, okay. Absolutely, absolutely love that. And I've just remembered, before we leave and before we pray for our dear listener, there's a question that we were asking today. If your life were an example to someone younger than you, what would you want them to learn? I don't know if your final parting shots were exactly what you'd want somebody to learn. I don't know. Yes, we can start with Rosie. Yeah.
2: Maybe I can just add.
1: Yes, please.
2: Because me napenda fun things.
1: I love that.
2: I love, like, this studio is so fun. It's so pretty.
1: Hello-ish,
2: and
1: thanks.
2: Yeah, and one thing I'd want young people especially to know, and when they look at me, and even on my social media, I like people think that Kwa Jesus Kuna Bamba, it's fun.
1: I promise.
2: With the right community, right healthy Christian community, you can go to restaurants and drink coffee, play Uno, play Kenya at 50, make friends. Yes. Like, there's so much more to God. And it begins with his love for us. He has loved us and he has given us so much joy. He's the Prince of Peace. Whatever we need for life is found in Jesus. Wow. So even that joy, because I think for me, when I was battling between the world and submitting to Christ, I was like, uko kuna kanika kunabo. In fact, kuna kanika kunabo. But guys, I am here to demystify that myth.
1: Yeah.
2: It is so much fun. I have friends where we go for road trips,
1: yeah.
2: we hang out,
1: yeah.
2: we play Uno, we defy each other, we banter.
1: Mm-hmm.
2: I mean, Babs, you're my
1: yes.
2: friend, you
1: oh
2: know this.
1: Oh my goodness, oh yes.
2: It is fun to be in the Lord.
1: Amen.
2: And God asking us to not do certain things
1: mm-hmm.
2: is Him trying to protect us.
1: Mm-hmm.
2: Most times we feel like, yeah. hey, God, anataka kuninyima fun. Imagine,
1: mm-hmm.
2: no. He's telling you not to go to that club because you can get drunk and get into the hands of the wrong man.
1: Oh, it's true.
2: And
1: so
2: get
1: true.
2: Early pregnancies.
1: Mm-hmm.
2: And be at a place where you don't even know what God is calling you to be because you're
1: yeah.
2: too distracted by the
1: mm-hmm.
2: pleasures of the world.
1: Yeah.
2: So, yeah.
1: Kunabamba
2: kwa Jesus.
1: I love that. I absolutely love that. And I'm going to ask Israel as well. But I see your special group right here. In fact, I'm going to hit a studio one of these days. But mpige tu kelele vizuri. Anyway.
2: Yeah.
1: But I see Ian and Alexander here. Anasema salamu ya hewa. Yamani salamu za hewa.
2: Hello.
1: Oh my goodness, but thank you so much.
2: Wanaitwa Tumeiva.
1: Tumeiva.
2: Yeah, Wanaitwa Jesus.
1: Oh my Lord. Absolutely love that. Absolutely love that. Shout out to you. And Israel, now maybe you can tell us what you'd love someone to learn.
3: Yeah, I think I'm going to speak to that listener who's hopeless.
1: Mm-hmm.
3: You have tried this world and you have tried to do things to fill that gap, the hole that
1: yeah.
3: Rosie was talking about.
1: Yeah.
3: I want to urge you to just try Jesus.
1: Mm.
3: We are here to tell you that He will fill your cup completely.
1: Amen.
3: We have trusted Him and we are living it.
1: Wow.
3: So just try Jesus.
1: I love that.
3: Yeah.
1: Absolutely beautiful. Ay, Yamani, Yamani. Right about now, let's just get into a time of prayer, even as we just conclude. And I'm going to ask Rosie to just lead us in this prayer. And if you're a young person out there and you haven't made the decision to say yes to Jesus, now is the time. Today is a good day for salvation. If you're a young person as well, and maybe you've been feeling a bit lost, know that you can get your direction in Christ Jesus. So, Rosie, please.
2: Right. Let us pray.
1: Mm-hmm.
2: Dear Heavenly Father, we come before you this beautiful morning that you've given us, thanking you for the gift of life, for the gift of salvation, for the gift of Jesus, the Lamb of God who came to take away our sins, oh God.
1: Mm-hmm.
2: Lord Almighty, thank you for this young generation, oh God, the young generation that is full of life,
1: mm-hmm.
2: that is very bold and confident, oh Lord. Thank you for the Gen Zs, thank you for the Millennials, thank you for the Gen Alpha, oh
1: mm-hmm.
2: God. The Lord Almighty, you have brought us for such a time as this, oh
1: mm-hmm.
2: God. So Lord Almighty, I commit that young person who's listening to us this morning, oh God, who is struggling with depression,
1: mm-hmm.
2: who is struggling with suicidal thoughts,
1: mm-hmm.
2: who has just received news that they are pregnant, oh God, who is
1: mm-hmm.
2: experiencing heartbreak, oh God.
1: Mm-hmm.
2: Lord Almighty, you are close to the brokenhearted and you bind up their wounds, oh God. So anyone going through any pain in their heart right now, we commit them to you this morning, Father.
1: Yes.
2: We pray, Lord, that you will heal them. You will start a healing journey in the mighty name of Jesus.
1: Mm-hmm.
2: The Lord Almighty, you will enable them to plug in
1: yes.
2: to the local church
1: mm-hmm.
2: to receive help, to receive care. The Lord Almighty, you will surround them with a community of believers, oh God,
1: mm-hmm.
2: Who will walk with them, inspire them, and encourage them, oh God,
1: yes.
2: that God can be trusted, oh God.
1: Yes.
2: And Lord Almighty, I commit our parents, oh God, our aunties, our uncles who are surrounding us. May you give them the wisdom on how to walk with this young generation,
1: mm-hmm.
2: Father.
1: Mm-hmm.

0: before you in the throne of grace, yes. And we will be accountable for the life and the time that you gave us here on earth, Father. Mm. So Lord Almighty, I dedicate this generation to you. Yes. I decree and declare we will be told, well done, good and faithful servant, oh Father. Yes. The Lord Almighty, you are going to put the young people on the path that which you've set for them, oh God. Mm. And right now, Lord, anyone who has not received you, oh God, or anyone who has heard about Jesus and would like to just try out they may not be sure, they may not understand, but Lord Almighty, I am calling them under the sound of my voice, yes, to decree and declare Romans 9 verse 10. That Lord Almighty, you can say this prayer with me. Lord Jesus.
1: Lord Jesus.
0: I come before you today.
1: I come before you today.
0: I confess that I am a sinner.
1: I confess that I am a sinner.
0: And that you died for me on the cross.
1: And that you died for me on the cross.
0: I receive you in my heart.
1: I receive you in my heart.
0: And I receive you as Lord over my life.
1: And I receive you as Lord over my life.
0: I am forgiven.
1: I am forgiven.
0: And help me start this journey with you.
1: And help me start this journey with you.
0: In Jesus' name we pray.
1: In Jesus' name. Amen.
2: Wow. Absolutely beautiful, powerful prayer right there. Thank you so, so much. And if you've said that prayer with us this morning, please send us a message. We'd love to walk with you. You can do that on WhatsApp. That is on 0758-400-053. That is 0758-400-053. Please just let me know, you know what, I've said that prayer with you guys and I've made Jesus the Lord of my life. Yeah. Absolutely amazing. Thank you so much for extending your time with
0: Thank
2: us
0: you
2: this
0: for
2: morning.
0: Having us.
2: Your money. I am so honored. I have been so blessed. Mm-hmm. And may God bless you guys as well. Now, before you leave, tunasemanga ni makosa kubwa sana. Kutotuma shout outs. Uweze kuja redio kosa kutuma salamu. Tafadhali. Sijui tunaanzia pande gani.
0: Tuanze pale. My list is short.
2: Okay.
1: Yeah, so I want to give a shout out to my three besties, NDA, Flora, and Stan, and to Maeva group as well. I send a shout out to my two lovely boys, Jamali and Jace.
2: Shout out to them, my goodness.
0: And I'd like to shout out my nephews, Jamali and Jace. Amazing boys. My mom, because of how we are here today with Christ.
2: Wow,
0: and to Maeva, Mumeva namna bamba namko fun. Thank God for you guys. And of course, our lovely host Barbara and friend, we love you so much.
2: Thank
0: love
2: you. You. Thank you so much. Love you guys too. Yes, please.
0: Born to worship. My people. Yeah. Born to worship, guys. The entire team, we love you. We are here because of you guys. Thank you
2: goodness.
0: So much.
2: Oh, wow. Shout out to everybody. Jamani, Chelsea. Well, thank you so, so much for being here. And just a bit, hey, Jamani, tumesema tukifunga. Let's end with this jam, an absolutely amazing one by Joanna Neema. In this room, there is a generation that is going to shift this nation.
0: Amen.
2: And let me tell you, just beginning with the two women of God here with us today, Rosie and Israel, let me tell you, these women are going to change this world.
0: Amen.
2: For Jesus.
0: Amen.
2: Absolutely amazing. And child of God, please declare this together with us, that in this room, there is a generation that indeed is going to take this nation on another level.
0: Amen.
2: In the mighty name of Jesus Christ.
0: Amen.

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Safari right there with that absolutely amazing jam. And yes, indeed, when Jesus is in full control, child of God, there's nothing that you need to worry about. And this amazing jam brings us to exactly 17 minutes to the top of the hour. A very, very good morning to you, child of God. And once again, karibu, karibu sana to Praise Break Reloaded right here on Nation FM, where it's all about your voice and your vibe. You have been hanging out with me, Barbara Koinange, from 6 in the a.m. all the way to this point of the morning. And child of God, today, what an absolutely beautiful conversation that we've been having, that you can be young, you can be faithful to God, and you can be called of God. Absolutely amazing. And you know, our question of the day today, one that I still want to hear from you: if your life were an example to someone younger than you, what would you want them to learn? That is the question that I've been asking us this morning. If your life were an example to someone younger than you, what would you want them to learn? And I can see somebody here saying, I'd want them to learn that you don't have to have everything figured out to trust God. Love it. Yes, indeed. You don't need to have everything figured out to trust God. Your money. Atakama tu kwevi, if your two things are going south in that form and shape, just come to God. You don't need to figure it out. You don't need things to just keep on being aligned. What you need to do, child of God, wherever you find yourself, come to God in that state. I absolutely love that. There's somebody else here saying, I'd want them to learn that your mistakes don't have to define your future. Absolutely true. You can learn, you can grow, and you can start again. Absolutely amazing. Yes, indeed, we are not defined by our mistakes. Child of God, you're not defined by what you did yesterday, a mistake you did. We move forward, you learn, you grow, and you start again. Child of God, keep your feedback coming. And in just a bit, I'm going to be sampling more of them. But watching Salimia, some special group of people here I can see still signing into the show. Asante sana for being here with us. I see another Moses. Ayomani. Tunyu kama nimesoma jina yako vibaya. But that's the name we have here on WhatsApp. Thank you so much for being here. You're saying amen and amen. A very powerful prayer. May the good God hear us. Amen and amen. You're saying you're listening in from Ruiru Kimbo. I believe the prayer was when our guests were in studio. Amazing women of God. Ayamani. Umuna unaweza kumeokoka, unakamrembo. Ah, yamani. And you have fun in the Lord. It doesn't have to be boring. It doesn't have to be sijui aje. I don't know what picture you have of salvation. But child of God, wacha nikuambie kwa Yesu kuna bamba. Kuna bamba kwa Yesu. You need to say yes to him today. Thank you so much for being here with us. I see Karaoke Mushubi, Asante sana for being here. Kama kawaida from Kirinyaga County. Unasema uko ndani kama kawaida. Asante sana for being here. And nimeona Jimsy, nimeona hapo, tutafanya something about that. Thank you so much for being here. Mbuthia, good to see you as well. Unasema happy Sunday, Barbara and Praise Breakers. The week has gone and there are less than 100 days and then we get to forget 2026. Ah, yamani. You're saying let's give thanks to God for this far. Surely we have to give thanks unto God. He has watched over us. He has carried us. And yes, indeed, it had not hit me that it's less than 100 days. Is it? Hey, yamani. See what the Lord has done. It's just the other day we were saying Happy New Year. Now we are saying goodbye, almost saying goodbye to 2026. God indeed has been good. I see Auntie Esther somewhere here. Oh, good to see you, yamani. Thank you so much for tuning in this morning. Ubarikiwe sana pahali upo. Asante sana for being here. Right about now, child of God, let's just get back into the music and I'll be back to say kwa heri. Tuko karibu kusema kwa heri. And also sample some of your feedback.

That is Donnie McClacken right there with that absolutely beautiful TBT jam. And it is my prayer, child of God, that you can declare this, that I've got my mind made up and I won't turn back because I want to see my Jesus someday. Absolutely amazing jam. That's bringing us to the end of the show this morning. Thank you so, so much for hanging out with me from 6 a.m. all the way to this point of the morning. And today I was asking us a question on if your life was to become a testament that a young person was to learn from, what would you want them to learn? And I see somebody here, this is Nyamani Ojacha Jina, but unasema, praise God, Outer Kino, Clipper King's Cave Barbershop, took a locked in, tuned into the show. Oh, shout out to you guys. Thank you so much for being here. Unasema, be patient with life, pray for God's favor and grace, and trust the process. Absolutely amazing. Thank you so much for sharing that. Somebody else, PL, going to send my patience as well. Asante Sanam. There's somebody else also here. Oh, yeah, Chajina, but I believe this is JMK. Unasema kwa Yesu kuna bamba kabisa. Ah, absolutely amazing. Tuned in from Kihunguru. Shout out to you and Asante Sana for being here as well. So, child of God, if you are young, know that you can be called, know that you can be faithful unto God. It is possible for a young person to keep themselves, to keep their ways pure, and to serve the purposes of God. Be encouraged. Don't look down upon yourself. Who said because you're young you can't do it? Do it. Be the one to bring the change that we need also in our society, in this country, in the name of Jesus Christ. Asante Sana, it's my time to say goodbye to Tapatana Kesho Papa Hapa as we get to start the week in the presence of God. But just as I leave, remember not to touch the down because Kuza Podcast is going to be coming in an amazing episode today. We're going to be talking about God's promises find their yes in Christ. Ooh, absolutely amazing. Child of God, you cannot afford to miss the Kuza Podcast coming in. After that, we're going to be having Football Fix. The great team is coming in. Eh, sijui watu wa Manchester. Ay, mume recover. Watu wa Manchester. I'm not coming kwa ubaya. Mimi tunauliza tusijui kama tuko sawa because why? But once again, thank you so much. God bless you, child of God. Have yourself a beautiful, fantastic Sunday ahead. And see you tomorrow bright and early right here for Praise.

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1: Hello, everyone, and thank you so much for joining in once again for the Koza Podcast. As always, it's a pleasure to have you tuned in. Thank you so much for making time. And I hope that this time you brought in a friend, because we have a wonderful, wonderful conversation lined up for you. My good name is Joannick, and thank you so much for your comments. Thank you for your love, inquiries, even your words of encouragement, you know, just cheering us on, telling us to keep on keeping on. We really do appreciate you, and we love, love, love hearing from you. So please go ahead and interact with us in the comment section down below. And also, if you have a question, you have a prayer request, you have a testimony, you want to share with us what the Lord has done for you, would love to hear from you. In case you're in the country, or you know, in the outskirts of Nairobi and beyond, would love to hear from you through our SMS and WhatsApp line, that is +254 799 254 254. My good name is Joannick, and I have with me Edgar and Matt. Great to have you guys here, and we have you know, a wonderful conversation lined up, and this one, I believe that many of us, it's going to resonate with many of us, because at one point, you know, in our salvation, and in our Christian journey, we have associated ourselves, you know, with Israel, and, you know, the promises that God has given to Israel through his word. And, you know, do they apply to us? Are they applicable to us? That's a conversation we're having about God's promises, finding their yes in Christ. And I believe that God is going to be helping us to articulate this conversation, even for us to break it down a little bit further. And probably, Edgar, you can start us off with what we know from scripture, that Israel is considered the firstborn of the Son of God. And especially in Exodus 4:22, it's captured well in scripture. So, you know, does this suggest an obvious correlation between Christ being the beloved Son of God, and Israel being the firstborn of God?
2: Yes, there is a correlation between Israel and Christ, in that, as we've said, that Exodus 4:22, he is the firstborn. There are many scriptures that even speak to this.
1: Yeah.
2: There is Jeremiah 1:9, where, let me just read it for us. It basically goes and says this, that, "For I am a father to Israel, and Ephraim is my firstborn." Ephraim was, in a sense, the Old Testament name for Israel, especially after the kingdoms divided into Israel and Judah. So Ephraim was the majority tribe in Israel back then. And so it kind of became the name synonymous with Israel.
1: Yeah.
2: And so God is saying there that Israel is his firstborn, that he's the son that he, in essence, he created, in that, in the sense that obviously Israel is not the firstborn son of God. We have that, we have the reality of Adam being that, but even I'll get to Adam, but the correlation now with Christ is in places like Colossians 1:15, which speaks to the fact that he is the firstborn of all creation. That doesn't mean Jesus was created. That there is no idea that we can be like, now that means Jesus is a created being, how, as some would argue. What that means is that he's preeminent. He's over all things. He's the beginning of all things. Another place that speaks to this is 1 Corinthians 15, when it speaks about the resurrection from the dead. It speaks of Jesus as the firstborn of all fruits. And so Jesus is this. He, by raising from the dead, he essentially begins the journey to, or rather opens the doorway to this reality that resurrection is true and all that. So there is this direct correlation between Israel as the firstborn son of God and Jesus as the firstborn son of God. And that's why now, as you said, we are trying to show that God's promises find their yes in Christ, in the sense that, you know, many are those who will use that. That is 2 Corinthians 1:20. They'll use that portion of scripture to argue that, oh, that means all the promises of God are only mine. Mm-hmm. They are mine, so I can simply pray and I'll get whatever I want.
1: Mm.
2: But even if you read that 2 Corinthians 1:20, there is more. You know, people will say, for all the promises of God, find their yes in him. Stop there. They are like, yeah, that means I can pray for whatever I want and then I get it.
3: Claim the promise.
2: Yeah, claim the promise. But no, it does, it continues. That is why it is through him, through Christ, we utter our amen to God for his glory. What does that show? It's, yes, they find their yes in him. How? Is it through just I pray and that's it? No. Through Christ, through the true Israel of God, through the firstborn of God, that this gets a yes, and we utter our amen to God for his glory, that in everything, the end result isn't our glory, because most people quote this scripture to, in a sense, glorify themselves when they get the big car or when they get the big house. No, our amen to God is for his glory through Christ. And so that's the reality, that our, when we say God's promises find their yes in him, it's through Christ, who is the firstborn of God, who is the preeminent one, through whom we have life. That even to continue this further, this conversation further, it's in the same way that the promises of God apply to Christ, also do the curses. In Galatians 3:10-14, the only reason we are saved is because Christ bore the curse for us.
1: Right.
2: Christ was died the most humiliating death ever imaginable. He died on a wooden cross, nearly fully, in essence, fully naked. And that's how he died, the most humiliating death on the cross. Why? So that he can drink the cup of God's wrath. Because that's what we were supposed to get. We were supposed to, those who drank this cup. But Christ drank it for us. And so if we believe in him, then that means we are no longer under the curse of the law or under the wrath of God. For through him, we have found our salvation, our hope. Through him as the preeminent one, as this firstborn reality, we have hope. And so in a sense, where Israel failed, because Israel did fail at being God's firstborn, we to the point they were exiled again. God saved them from Egypt. And as even the Exodus 4:22 you've quoted is essentially God telling Moses, my goal is to save these people. But they failed to the point they were exiled again. And the point even the kingdoms broke apart. But Christ, what we are now saying, the reason our promises find their yes in Christ is because Christ didn't fail. Christ succeeded. He took upon the curses we deserved. And now through him, we have the promise of God that is guaranteed. We are not living on eggshells. We are not walking on eggshells and wondering, maybe, maybe not. No, we know that eternity is for the believer because Christ succeeded where Israel failed.
1: Absolutely.
3: Let me build on that a little bit.
1: Yeah.
3: In Isaiah chapter 5, God's, there's a prophecy that Isaiah shares about. It's really, it's a condemnation to Israel. And it's, he uses this illustration of a vineyard. And the Bible says that God dug a field, got the choicest vines and planted them, watered this garden, put hedge around it of protection so that way wild animals don't come and destroy this vineyard. Made sure there was enough sunshine, made sure this, the dirt is right and ripe. And then now the Lord comes back to this vineyard, and instead of having nice sweet grapes, there's wild grapes that are sour and nasty. And he says, Israel's essentially, you are that vineyard. You have failed. You're supposed to be this nice, beautiful fruit that the world comes and sees and says, what a wonderful God. I must believe in him too. They were supposed to be a light to the nations to now share the good news of there is a God who loves you and cares for you. Believe in him. But now Israel failed to be that proper vineyard. Now what ends up happening is Jesus says in John 15, I am the vine. You are the branches. Abide in me, and you will bear much fruit. That is connected directly back to there. Where Israel failed to be the nice vineyard, now the Lord Jesus becomes the vineyard.
1: Mm.
3: They failed to produce good, you know, sweet grapes. The Lord Jesus now produces good fruit. And then now I can produce the fruit that God desires mm-hmm. when I abide in Jesus Christ
1: right.
3: and hold on him. And now I can produce the, quote, the sweet grapes.
1: Mm.
3: So we see, therefore, that Jesus is like kind of Edward Egger saying the true Israel, the son of Israel, in the sense of where Israel failed, he comes in. He now is like the son, right? Mm-hmm. Who represents Israel. And then now we as the Gentiles, people like me, people like you, Joanne,
1: mm-hmm.
3: we get to hold on to Jesus Christ and we can now produce the fruit that God desires and through Jesus Christ. And so there's a sense to where, God is going to, he promises, you know, you guys, I'm going to put my spirit in you and you're going to obey me and you're going to walk in my ways. We see that talked about the new covenant promises, and that comes true mm-hmm. in Jesus Christ, to where now Israel is supposed to kind of push people to that, but they don't. Jesus now makes sure it happens and we can hold on to him and now produce the good fruit. So that's something to just kind of draw that concept a little bit there, a little
2: yeah.
3: more.
2: Yeah.
1: Very well said. And I think, you know, when you just even look at the, you know, normal context, I think there's a lot of pressure on firstborns, you know? And so probably Israel also had that, you know, pressure that, you know, we need to make sure that we do everything right. Mm-hmm. But I love the fact that Christ came in and succeeded even where Israel failed. And when we're going to be diving into the word a little bit further as to, you know, how God's promises are applied to Jesus in that we are fulfilled in him and not apart from him. And probably Edgar, you can speak on this, you know, how the promises of God are fulfilled in him and not apart from him.
2: Yeah, yeah. I've already highlighted 2 Corinthians 1:20. They find their yes in him, and it's through him that we get to say our amen to God for his glory.
1: Mm-hmm.
2: And even just to build on that, to tie it to back to Isaiah, and how is it that the Gentiles, we get to, you know, now be part of this. Isaiah speaks to this father in Isaiah 49 and 50. We call them the servant songs. There are two or four servant songs in yeah. the book of Isaiah. And it just speaks to this reality of Christ succeeding where everyone else has failed, and why now it's only through him that everything else comes. It's only through him that we can hold on and we can have life, and we can have the only through him that we can hold on and we can have life, and we can have the promises of God applied to us.

0: Deuteronomy 28:15 to 68, you can become very depressed because some of the punishments God has for disobedience, oh, they are brutal. You are like, I would not wish this on my worst enemy.
1: Yeah.
0: And yet they are there. And the reality is we fail all the time.
1: Mm.
0: But through Christ, we get to have a person who takes all that on our behalf. And because he takes all that, he takes 15 to 68 on our behalf, then 1 and through 14, in a sense, apply to us. But again, only through him.
1: Yeah.
0: Sometimes we think it's what we do that earns God's favor. It's our works. But the reminder is Ephesians 2 from verse 1 to 10. It's by grace through faith, not of our own.
1: Mm-hmm.
0: It's God's gift to us, not as a result of works that we may boast. The only reason we have any hope that these promises apply to us is through Christ. And we see this in Isaiah 49, that Isaiah 49 verse 3 says this, "And he said to me, you are my servant Israel." Again, as we have established the correlation, Israel to Christ.
1: Mm-hmm.
0: "You are my servant Israel, in whom I will be glorified." And so in a sense, it's through his labors. Then Isaiah continues in verse 4 to show how it's through his labors that any of this is possible.
1: Yeah.
0: "But I said," this is now the servant speaking, "I have labored in vain. I have spent my strength for nothing and vanity. Yet surely my right is with the Lord, and my recompense is with my God." And then to show how now we get to hold on and these realities are applied to us through Christ, this is what now God says in verse 5 and 6. And now the Lord says, "He who formed me from the womb to be servant, to bring Jacob back to him." Again, what do we see? That it's Jesus who brings us back to God. We do nothing to gain God's favor or to carry God's favor. The only way we get God's favor is through Christ. "And so to bring Jacob back to him, and that Israel might be gathered to him, for I am honored in the eyes of the Lord, and my God has become my strength. He says, it is too light a thing that you should be my servant to raise up the tribes of Jacob and to bring back the preserved of Israel. I will make you as a light for the nations, that my salvation may reach to the end of the earth."
1: Mm.
0: And so it's through Christ that this is possible.
1: Yeah.
0: Only through him.
1: Mm.
0: Not in anything we do or anything we try to do. It's not, yes, obedience is important, but Christ's obedience is infinitely more important.
1: Yeah.
2: So I have a question for you, Edgar.
0: Yes.
2: I want you to build on it. I want to make it a little more practical.
0: Yeah.
2: You mentioned in Deuteronomy 28:15 through 68 that Christ takes all those curses, and what's left is now the promises of Deuteronomy 28, 1 through 14.
0: Yeah.
2: One of the famous ones that we love to quote here in Kenya is, "I am the head and not the tail," right?
0: Yeah.
2: And you know, and so now we even have songs around that, right?
0: Mm-hmm.
2: You know, that, and I've heard that so many times. So explain to me how that promise is mine as a Christian through Jesus Christ, which you've mentioned. Explain how that I'm the head and not the tail, but through Christ, how does that have a balance in Jesus?
0: Yeah. In a sense, I'd say that, you know, we look at this and are like, this is for academic success.
1: Yes.
0: This is for business success. There's no way I'll fail if God has promised I'm the head and not the tail. However, that's not the reality. We live in a world that is marred by sin. We live in a world that is engulfed in sin. And so the only way that we can be the heads and not the tail is the fact that it's only through Jesus we have any hope for eternal life. In essence, we tie this, I'll tie this to 2 Corinthians 4:16 to 18. What it says is in essence that it may feel that our afflictions are many because we'll suffer in a world that is engulfed in sin. Our afflictions are many, but what happens through Christ, what awaits us, not in this life,

0: but in the life to come. Mm. What awaits us is better than anything we can imagine. Because yes, you may take and claim that promise, I'm the heads and not the tails for yourself in this life. But then you'll die. You'll die, and that yes, promise, in true. A sense, is done away with.
1: Yeah. Mm-hmm.
0: So, however, in Christ, when we see that promise, I'm the heads and not the tails, you know that this is not it for me.
2: Mm.
0: As Paul speaks to in 1 Corinthians 15:26, the last enemy to be defeated will be death.
2: Mm.
0: And then verse 58, he now tells us, he now spurs the Christian, telling them that the resurrection is true. He says them, be steadfast, immovable, always abounding in the work of the Lord,
2: mm.
0: knowing that your labor for him will never be in vain.
2: Mm.
0: And so that's the promise. That's the reason you're not the heads and not the tails. Mm. It's not your academic success. It's not your business success. It's that through Christ, I'll simply quote how 2 Corinthians 4:16-18 says, through Christ, this light momentary affliction, one, light. So no matter how heavy it may seem, mm-hmm. in the light of eternity, it's light. And it's momentary mm-hmm. because eternity is forever.
2: Yeah.
0: This is but for a moment. And it's light and momentary. It's producing a weight of glory beyond all else. And so the reason that is true is because of what lies ahead in Christ.
2: That's very true.
0: Yeah.
2: Yeah. And I think what many of us, we fail to do, or rather we are very world-minded, you know, mm-hmm. we are just doing it for now. Mm-hmm. We're not thinking about what awaits us, you mm-hmm. know, the inheritance that we have in mm-hmm. eternity. And that's why we want to say now that we are the heads and not the tails. Mm-hmm. You know, we want that promise to apply to us mm-hmm. now,
0: mm-hmm.
2: but yet, you know, it's eternal. There's what we are looking forward mm-hmm. to. And probably Matt is going to be speaking on this in just a bit, but also just to add on what you're saying, Edgar, every promise has a condition attached to it,
0: mm.
2: you know, and you find that with the promises of God, they're not, as you said, like just temporarily. It's not just for now, mm. you know, but it's a promise that stays with you. But the only way it can stay with you is if you, you know, have been able to understand that it comes through Christ and in Christ. You know, mm-hmm. it's not just you have the promise today and tomorrow it doesn't apply, but it actually stays with you. And even as we almost bring this to a close, you know, probably Matt, you can speak on this. You know, as we anticipate that inheritance that we're talking about in eternity, you know, that surpasses what we are, you know, looking at right now, why is it important to entrust ourselves to God's true Israel?
1: Well, because if you don't, then destruction awaits from you.
2: Mm-hmm.
1: You know, going back again to Edgar, talking about Deuteronomy 28, those 15 to 68, you don't obey me, then you get now the curses.
2: Right.
1: Right. There's an ultimate curse called hell. Right.
2: Mm.
1: And so now, but I do think this whole concept, you know, of these promises to Israel that we love to quote in church. Like I see these on the back of buses,
0: mm-hmm.
1: or we call them matatus here in Kenya. Like no weapon formed against me shall prosper. Isaiah 54 mm-hmm. verse 17. And we're all like, hallelujah, right? When you got a thief beating down your door, you just start shouting Isaiah 54:17, right? You know, or whatever it is. Or like someone now says something nasty against you and tried to slander you in the office. No weapon formed against me shall prosper. I refuse it in Jesus' name. Yeah. Right. Now, that promise, again, is ours in Jesus Christ. Mm-hmm. Right. The true Israel here.
2: Yeah.
1: Right.
2: Yeah.
1: He absorbs all the curses. If you're a believer in Jesus Christ on the cross, and the blessings now can flow to you. You know, through faith in the Jesus Christ, and they are a yes and amen. Hallelujah. Mm-hmm. Right. However, we got to take this in light of eternity.
2: Right.
1: Right. Now, no weapon formed against me shall prosper in the sense of now, when I read this in light of, say, Romans chapter 8,
0: because
1: we don't just isolate one scripture and we neglect all the other scriptures.
2: Mm-hmm.
1: How does this yes promise come to me? Right. Of no weapon formed against me. Romans chapter 8 says that nothing can separate me from the love of Christ. That nothing demonic, nothing in this world, no human being, no nothing, no sickness, whatever. no Illuminati, right? Any of these things can separate me from the love of Jesus Christ. And so that is a wonderful thing to remember. So therefore, ultimately, in light of eternity, no weapon is going to form against me shall prosper. I will be in the presence of God because of what Jesus Christ has done for me. Mm-hmm. He is all my disobedience to the law of God. He has taken that curse upon himself because I have lied. I have stolen. I have cheated. I have hated. I've done all these sorts of things that I deserve the curses of Deuteronomy 28, 15 through 68. Mm-hmm. I deserve those things. But because Jesus now lived the perfect life, he did everything that Israel wanted. Now, God wanted Israel to do, I should say. Now, all God's wrath is channeled there on him on the cross. And what is left is blessing. I'm made righteous. I made all of these things now. And yes, there are promises and blessings that can come to me. But it does not mean that I immediately have them now. But it does mean in light of eternity, I'm going to have them.
2: Yeah.
1: And let me just tell you now, you know, $1 million US or 100 million Kenya shillings is awesome to have right now in this world. But it will be considered worthless when you're walking on streets of gold next to Jesus Christ. And that's the key thing, I think, that we don't fully understand yet.
2: Yeah, yeah.
1: So we're focusing on, I want to be the head, not the tail, and no weapon formed against me shall prosper. And we think that's awesome now. We want these blessings now in this world. But Jesus is saying, lay that down. Lay those worldly desires down and come to me, the true Israel, the one who's fulfilled all these promises, taken on all these curses, and your blessing is going to be far superior in heaven.
2: Mm.
1: There's a greater joy that's in Jesus Christ. Mm-hmm. So believe in the Lord Jesus Christ and be saved.
2: Mm-hmm.
1: He's the one now that obeys all these promises and all these laws. And so when you see these promises in the Old Testament, think of Jesus.
2: Yeah.
1: And now weigh it in light of the New Testament. It is a glorious thing. It is $1 million and a nice house and a good job is nothing in light of eternity and what Jesus Christ has done for us.
2: Yeah, very well said. What a way to wrap it up.
0: Yeah.
2: Edgar, your parting shot on the scene.
0: Yeah, I'll read for us. To even echo what Mara said, he's spoken of laying up your treasures in heaven. That's Matthew 6, 19 through 21, where Jesus tells the people in his Sermon on the Mount, do not lay up your treasures here on earth, where more than rust can destroy and thieves can break in and steal, but lay up your treasures in heaven.
2: Mm-hmm.
0: And then John 6, 27, he says this, do not work for the food that perishes, but work for the food that endures to eternal life, which the Son of Man will give to you. Again, showing that it's only through Christ that this is possible. And so what that means for the Christian is that we are not to be for our own glory. We are not to look at the things of the earth as our ultimate benchmark. Ultimate benchmark is not here.
2: Mm.
0: It's in the age to come. So live as though eternity is ahead of us.
2: Yeah.
0: Not live for the now.
2: Absolutely.
0: Yeah.
2: And I think also living like eternity is fast approaching, because at times we live like we're going to be here forever, you know, but eternity is fast approaching. And I think that, you know, just that understanding and that, you know, knowing that my now can be, you know, the trumpet can sound any minute from now. Nobody knows the time and the hour. So living, you know, like eternity is fast approaching. So thank you so much for your time. Thank you so much for your words of wisdom. And of course, we thank God for having this conversation. And in case you have any feedback from us, for us rather, would love to hear from you. 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

0: Good morning, everyone. It's time for the football fix on this, the 20th day of September. And I'm slightly distracted because Agnes Jabet Ngetich is about to win gold in the World Road Running Championship. So I will steal the last few minutes of it as she gets there. She's probably, what, maybe 50 meters to go? Let's just have a listen in.
1: By 42 seconds. The winning margin here this morning is going to be something similar. The second fastest athlete in time in world is going to be something similar. The second fastest athlete in time in world history in mixed half marathon. But this

0: and the battle for the minor medals here. Well, who's it going to be?
1: So there you have it. Agnes Jebet Ngetich wins the gold medal in the women's half marathon. 65 minutes, 15 seconds, which is an all women-only world record. Remember, in the women, when it comes to distance running, you have two types of records. You've got the women only, where it means it's for women, by women, and about women. It's paced by a woman. It's an all-women race. Then you've got the other ones where you get the male pacemakers to help you out. That's why we have that thing of women-only world record and overall world record. So she gets a women-only world record. 65 minutes, 15 seconds. She's won the World Half Marathon. It's the World Road Running Championships. It's in Copenhagen in Denmark. And she has practically ran almost the whole of that race all by herself. She broke away from them at a 5K Eko Mefika, and she just went all the way. It was a solo run, and once again, she continues to show what she can do. She is the world record holder with 10K on the road. She is the world cross country champion. She is a top lady, that lady. And I thought, I know it's football fix, but at times it's good to pay tribute where tribute needs to be paid. Yeah. You guys call it giving people their flowers.
2: Pay tribute to greatness.
1: Yes, Agnes Jebet Ngetich in a class of her own. Like there was two races. There was her race, and then there was the other guys. What I mean is, the second person was 55 seconds behind. A Kenyan also called Loleo. But yes, Agnes Jebet Ngetich, a wonderful run. Really, really, really good run. I wonder what she will do when she gets to the marathon. I think she's going to destroy everyone in the marathon. When she finally gets on to that long distance running, I think she'll be untouchable. She's always liked the road. The track doesn't really agree with her enough, but the road, she's always been top on the road. Top on the road every single time.
2: Yeah.
1: And that was magnificent. Absolutely wonderful. Anyway, good morning, Teddy.
2: Good morning.
1: How are you?
2: Niko salama.
1: Kupoa?
2: Yes, niko poa, niko fiti. The weather has been kind to me and to everyone else, I'm hoping. But it's been a good week, an amazing week, especially over Wednesday and Thursday. And I'm looking forward to a good show today.
1: What happened over Wednesday and Thursday and Friday? I spent a lot of my time this past week on Entebbe Club, on a beautiful golf course, the oldest golf course in East Africa. So okay. I'm assuming there is something I may have missed.
2: The games that happened over.
1: I was here hoping there is something happened that is completely that I had no clue of. Kumbe Neo too.
2: Neo too. Nothing too much.
1: Okay. Well, you're allowed to feel nice, but
2: come on.
1: I'm trying to. Teddy's computer is.
2: It's a good way. It's a bit slow, but I've told the guy he'll help us very soon.
1: I'm trying to see whether I can now. You know, this is the problem of me changing my password all the time without thinking. Now I cannot remember what is my password.
2: What did you put?
1: I don't know.
2: 3x000.
1: I have no idea, but clearly, whatever I put, I can't remember.
2: What did you put?
1: I don't know. Teddy. I don't know.
2: Well, what's the one password you like putting?
1: I don't know. I put different things, random things. I can't figure it out. Good morning, everyone. I know. I can't figure it out. I've tried to figure it out. Okay. So we shall use my phone for the time being. And because now I have to reset it via my phone. I really don't like using my phone on the show. I feel like I like to see things from the big screen, not the small screen. But as always, your comments are here, everyone. Phenomenal Joe started with me 8 hours ago. He said, Kesho kufinya iwe equal. Fantastic performance from Brighton. That was yesterday. Wokavi is being proven right about De Zerbi and Saka world-class claims. Again, Unai Simon starts before Raya for yesterday's reasons. Please focus on today's game versus Fulham. That is Peter Kim.
2: Mm-hmm.
1: Dan Kitu says, we have serious wingers like Olise and Rafinha doing great things. Then we have Saka. Casually average English player just like Grealish. Good morning, football fixers. Sekuru is tuned in. That's Frank. Abdul says, the fact that our own league is being played in court saddens me too much. It's not just you, Abdul. It's all of us, because logic says we should be going with the league, and the league should be happening, but the people who should follow the law are not following the law, and as a result, lawyers are having a field day because what they are doing is so against the law, it's embarrassing. Quote unquote from a lawyer. Whatever they are doing is so embarrassing, like you don't even have to try. No, the judge will automatically, the magistrate or the judge will automatically

0: automatically grant what is being asked because we just cannot follow the law. So I hear you, Abdul, and I am with you. Jaffen says, I think if you want to win the league this season, you must start by beating Brentford, Bournemouth, and Brighton. And then Deno says, Joseba says, Simeone, it will be an interesting derby. Can't wait to watch it. All the best to Atleti. Fabrizio says, what a Brighton day to be alive.
1: It's a bright day, to be honest. Very bright today.
0: For some reason, this has gotten a lot of noise in the last few weeks, the last few hours. At the hardest place to play is Brentford, Bournemouth, and Brighton. At the terrible B's, or I don't know what people are calling them. But yes. Ken Mutua says, if Chelsea were thrashed, Arsenal are thrashed too. Don't sugarcoat it. Plus, this season, Arsenal will see bad things. Ken, you can't use the same word for two different things in the same page, in the same sentence. It's called redundancy. You look like you. So you have to use a different word. And to be honest, the Arsenal one was a stun. Hands up everyone who thought it would be like that by halftime. I actually wasn't watching the game.
1: Yeah.
0: I was busy doing my golf. I finished the golf and then I walked into the clubhouse and there was some quiet that was unusual. When there's an Arsenal game, there's always nice. It was quiet.
1: Yeah.
0: And I looked up and I saw 3-0. I was like, whoa, what's going on? That's why I tweeted later on and I said, this is what happened.
1: So
0: I had to wait later on to watch the game and see what happened.
1: Yeah.
0: But yes, that was a shock. The Chelsea one, Brentford, also a bit of a shock, but not as big as Arsenal being.
1: Yeah.
0: The last time Arsenal lost by 3-0 was against Brighton.
1: Yeah.
0: 4 years ago?
1: Yeah, you might say 4 years ago. And also, the way they were beaten, it was so perfect.
0: That's why we use the word stun. David Wadai says, MLS would be very integral for Arsenal. Yesterday, we witnessed how they were missing a proper DM. I have been asking that question. Brant J is number one in telling me Arsenal doesn't need... Rice plays as the DM. Yes. This is the Premier League, says Eric Musioki. The Bournemouth, Brighton, Brentford, and sometimes Villa Park are not grounds where a team can get an easy win. And then, let me see. Oh, even our very own has tweeted us. Good morning, Football Fix. Uh-huh. Manchester United problem is that they lack depth. They see the defense. There's no one who can command the defense. United lack leadership. He's locked in Akiwa Banana. Santi Sana, Vincent Nketich is there with every day is not Sunday. Babali and Leila says, good morning. Kenyan football is now being played in the courtrooms. The more things change, the more they remain the same. You are so right. A lot of you are not old enough to remember a time when we had two football leagues in this country. Yes. And I'm talking about 1 year, like for like 3 years, we had two football leagues. One league with the teams that are corporate and a bit of community, the other one with the government teams. So, government leaning teams. So, Ulinzi, Chemilil, Sony, those ones, they're all in one side. Then the other side had Tusker, Madare, Nairobi City Stars, Gor. Two leagues. We used to have two leagues. Like two fixtures. Two different leagues.
1: Hey, tell us what happened.
0: These things are not new. These things are not new. It's when people refuse to do what they should. Maurice says, stand is a bit soft. Arsenal were thrashed. Watu wanda kunifunza kizungu leo. Hola muchachos. If I hear some Jokali playing, I know Wakabi's in studio. It's about to go down. I tell you this. And then he says, someone was fantasizing of being an invincible. Waambia waamke wa siku chaki. Africa Mutele, first of all, it's Teddy who picks the music, but yes, I hear you on the second beat. Tuned in, Major Gitugi says, we can full of surprises, unpredictability is one of the reasons why EPL is the best league in the world. And then Onesmas says, good morning crew, jana Brighton walitupiga ile ngete ya mtu kukumulia kwa kona. Anakuambush, na hujua ametokea wapi, but we shall be back. So it's very interesting to see where the comments are going. Wanaume Republic says Haaland will complete this set today. Sunderland are the only Premier League said Haaland has played but failed to score against. I wouldn't put it against him. He's in very good form. Giovanni says, nice, I thought you'd be away in UG. I was actually landed at 8 a.m. in the morning. And then said, let me come and hear what you guys think about what's going on in the world.
1: Yes.
0: Onesma says, I'm not surprised by Spurs. De Zerbi is poor man's Thomas Frank. I be nice, my guy. Then Joe Akinga says, a pleasant surprise. I thought James was not around. I am here, Nico Apa. Peter Wanjiro, the man for Guango. Good morning, Football Fix. Finally, the Gunners got their stimulus check. United being United, always pull up our gold medalist. We are proud of. Yes, Agnes Ngetich, wonderful performance once again. Brand says we got battered yesterday, really bad. Jal Steven says maybe today I shouldn't have a word. Just tune in and listen to guys banter us. And our fans have a meltdown. It was a bad day. End off. We were off from minute one. And anything we try, they tried went in. Congratulations to Brighton. Hey, Arsenal fans are nice today, eh? Mm. Bonnie Major says, for real, man, ligi yetu imekua kama kadi jo. Mtu anadai kuonyeshana ubabe. The sergeant says, Brighton and Hove Albion continue to show other clubs how smart they are in football recruitment. Yes, we shall touch on that one. Good morning, Wakabi. Tuned in from Kangemi. Thank you. Cyprian says, today Man United wins and the whole world will be happy for once. And then Master Guru says, Frank Lampard finally won a game. Yes, he did. It was close. They had a goal line clearance. They had a goal chopped off. It was really, really close. When we come back, we get into that game that everyone wants to talk about, that everyone thinks I'm not going, I would have ducked. Yes, when we come back, we talk about Brighton and Arsenal and whether it's a Brighton day or not. Good morning.
2: Are you ready for this? Mko tayari lakini. Ah, vitungu saumu, simajijua.

0: Yep, that's Maisha by Issa and Nameless, bringing us to 11:30. Now, let's go straight into it.
1: Yes.
0: Who, hands up, anyone who thought it would be a 3-0 at the Amex? Hands up, anyone who thought Arsenal would look so listless? Hands up, anyone who thought Brighton would walk all over Arsenal the way they did? Let's start with you, Temi.
1: I was surprised. To be honest, I was surprised. It's been a long time since I saw a team go toe-to-toe with Arsenal and beat them at their own game. You know, Arsenal are very good at adapting to different kind of game situations. When you go physical, they go physical, and 9 out of 10 times they're usually better than you. When you want to play the ball, they play the ball against you. You remember when they played against Chelsea?
0: Yes.
1: Chelsea tried that thing, but Arsenal were like, hold
0: let's
1: up
0: play.
1: We are the big brothers. Yes. It's been a long time since I saw a team go toe-to-toe with them, and Arsenal couldn't figure out a way of how they can handle this team. The most recent one I can maybe remember would be the away game against Bayern. That's the one maybe I think they really pushed them.
0: You saw they were completely, like, you could tell they are second best. They have no...
1: Exactly.
0: Yeah, because even the Champions League final was close-ish.
1: Yes, it was very, very close.
0: Yeah, maybe one can say that the League Cup, Cup final, City versus the Arsenal, they looked completely out of it. But by a team of this size...
1: Yeah,
0: it hasn't happened in a long time.
1: Yeah,
0: I saved something. Yes, so the last team to beat Arsenal 3-0 was Brighton.
1: Oh,
0: who beat them 3-0 in May 2023? So 3 years ago at the Emirates.
1: Mm.
0: So they are the first team to beat Arsenal by 3 goals in the Premier League since they beat Arsenal by 3 goals in the Premier League.
1: Kingslayers.
0: So I think it's only fair we divide this into two. So one is to give credit, is to start off and say Arsenal looked completely out of sorts.
1: Yes.
0: They looked really, they did not look like champions yesterday.
1: Mm.
0: I particularly disappointed with Big Gabi.
1: Yeah.
0: Particularly disappointed with Saka.
1: Bit off.
0: I keep saying Saka has to have a bit extra. There's something he just doesn't have that for a player to be a super duper superstar, there's something he's lost it for the whole of this calendar year.
1: Mm. You might even argue last year as well.
0: Yeah, there's something. You see the complaint they all make of Odegaard, they made of Odegaard all of last season, which Odegaard has rectified this season with more goals, with being more there. Saka has been doing this disappearing out for a long time.
1: Mm.
0: I think he has to add more, and I've said this over and over again. He has to have more dimensions to his superstardom.
1: Yeah.
0: He has for, like, someone who told us to compare wingers, you know, like Olise and who, and then like then there's Saka. He has to have more of that. It has to be more than just cutting in and shooting. Or there has to be, and every once in a while he does something.
1: Yes.
0: But he has to do it more, I think. And that chance he missed at 1-0, that is what destroys
1: them. Sting them, yes.
0: Because they attack on the counter. It's a nice ball. Of course, it's his weaker foot, but come on, you have to score.
1: Yeah.
0: Because as soon as he misses, they go up on the other side and it's 2-0. So, Big Gabi, especially the third goal, I know they highlighted Timber a lot, but I wanted to know who he was marking.
1: And I mean, again,
0: Timber was looking at the two players, this one and that one,
1: who
0: and
1: do you
0: between,
1: mark?
0: He was caught in between, and he lost this one as the one who scored.
1: Mm.
0: But if you watch it again, who was Big Gabi marking? He was just floating.
1: Yeah.
0: Yesterday,
1: second of all,
0: I don't know what you think.
1: First off, I want to say hi to Katola. Hi. Shata, hi. How are you? Those are Arsenal supporters. I want to tell them it's all going to be okay. Second is, they just felt a bit of color. Another person we also have to highlight is Kai Havertz. There's a chance I think he got, and he could have converted. It would have changed the trajectory of the game, but he didn't. He also felt a bit of color. Also in that midfield area, I think Arsenal needs Lewis Kelly a lot more than they think.
0: Arsenal need a DM.
1: Yes, he's a DM.
0: No, I'm just saying, it doesn't have to be Lewis Kelly. My point is, Arsenal need to play with an actual DM. I know there's this fascination with Declan Rice being a DM.
1: Yes.
0: But I don't think he is.
1: He's not.
0: You need a DM. You need a... I know some of us don't want to hear this, but you need a Zubimendi sitting. You need Luis Kelly sitting.
1: Yes.
0: You need a guy who sits and then Bruno moves and then
1: Rice moves forward.
0: Now the problem is when Rice moves forward that way, so what does Bruno do?
1: Yeah, he has to limit himself.
0: And we'll go back, and I'll hang on this point for as long as I can. Mm. We go back to what, when Bruno comes, what's the plan?
1: Yeah.
0: As a player, he's beautiful, great player, warrior, does great things, scored a wonderful goal against Sunderland.
1: Yeah.
0: But him and Rice, are they at times
1: the same player?
0: The same-ish?
1: Yeah.
0: Okay, Rice is maybe better defensively.
1: Yeah.
0: Guimaraes is better offensively. Mm-hmm. But are they the same-ish almost kind of player?
1: I think they
0: can
1: are.
0: Declan Rice change his game into a proper DM? Can he?
1: But think about it. Rice has been playing his best football in that 8-ish position. That's the where we've seen his best kind of football. So why would you change that for another position? That's the one thing we were conversing about when Arsenal wanted to get Guimaraes.
0: Yes.
1: Which so far we've been convinced Rice plays better than 8. About Guimaraes, it doesn't help. We've seen so far he's very, very good offensively. He can so score some very good goals, but defensively they're kind of off color, they're kind of off key. On the counter they are exposed to. Because think about it, at no point in that game did I feel like Arsenal were really giving Brighton a run for their money.
0: No, look, this is how I think with yesterday, so that I can answer your question. Yesterday was one of those days where Noah Beach, a long time ago, told me we were gotten.
1: Okay.
0: He told me that. I could say it was like, today we were gotten.
1: Beaten blue black.
0: Yeah, like, January Patikana too. Okay. They found a team that was celebrating its the anniversary of its B formation.
1: Yes.
0: And the team was determined, we are marking 100, is it 121 or 125? 125 days and 125 years. Mm. And we are going to shine with you people. They picked a strong physical team and Arsenal just couldn't react. Because like you're saying, they did an Arsenal on Arsenal.
1: Yeah.
0: They pressed, they were strong, they were in your face, they scored with corners. Mm. Like they did everything Arsenal normally do. So I shall take it that way. Like first of all, I just think Arsenal were just found. It was just a day.
1: An unlucky day.
0: Kuna siku unapatika nanga tu. Kuna tu meka tu wrong side.
1: And you can't do anything.
0: Yes. You remember the year Liverpool won the league after the COVID season?
1: Yeah.
0: They had won every game, I think, almost all games. Then they found Watford. Mm-hmm. Then they were 3-0 down and they didn't know what to do.
1: Yeah.
0: I feel it may have been that kind of game.
1: Mm.
0: However, the question you are saying is a question that the other things we are saying are things that maybe we can, at some point, they may become a conversation if they continue. So, for example, we all agree Saka could be better.
1: Mm-hmm.
0: We all agree Guimaraes, great player, but where does he fit in? Does he upset anything by coming in?
1: Mm-hmm.
0: Do they need a DM or can Rice be the DM?
1: I think they have the options. The problem is, can he fit into this team?
0: How, like, what do you do? Mm-hmm. Again, we have to try very hard not to overreact.
1: Mm.
0: Because this is a team, until this game, we were all like, they're sweeping everything ahead of them. The win at Sunderland was really good.
1: Mm.
0: Solid win.
1: Mm-hmm.
0: And that's the kind of win you need to win the league. So we have to
1: tone it down
0: temper
1: a little.
0: The overreaction. I understand in these days of banter and hate watch, everything is
1: but you understand
0: all or nothing. I understand. That's what I say. But from a old logical man point of view, it's good to understand both.
1: That
0: they did really well, but also they were really bad yesterday. But also it's a one-off. If I see these 2-3 games, then I will worry. If I see the slide is going, and I'm normally very slow to react to things.
1: Mm-hmm.
0: All I think we actually should do is agree. Maybe they need to figure it out a bit. They need to figure out, okay, do you play Rice and Bruno? Or do you play Zubi? Or, and what happens to Merino?
1: Mm-hmm.
0: And what, you know, because they have a lot of those ones.
1: Mm-hmm.
0: And maybe the better thing to do is to give credit to Brighton.
1: Mm, Fabian.
0: Because Brighton picked a team that was full of runners and strong people.
1: Mm.
0: De Kuyper runs all day.
1: Mm-hmm.
0: Ayari runs all day. Mm-hmm. Gomez runs all day.
1: Yeah.
0: Kostula's like that team is full of people who do not stop running, and they ran at Arsenal from minute one. Like it was press. Because when I watched the replay later on in the night, I was like, whoa,
1: this was proper.
0: This was not those games where you are hoping, you know, like Coventry and Forest.
1: Yes,
0: you're hoping for let the game end. No, this game continues. They might score another one.
1: Mm.
0: So he picked a team that was strong physically, tall, physical players, and then he just had workers, and then they pressed and they pressed and they pressed. And then they took their chances quickly. Mm. I don't know why Arsenal were just backpedaling.
1: But
0: why were they just backpedaling for the first goal? Why are they all moving backwards? Mm. See, someone press the guy.
1: Mm.
0: Someone press Gross. No. Okay, then someone press Costulas. You've seen what Gross can do.
1: Yes, yes.
0: But still nothing. It's almost like everything that could go wrong.
1: Mm. And this team wasn't waiting to get into the box.
0: No, they took their shots early.
1: Mm. They weren't waiting for Arsenal to
0: no, they're not like, let's pass until we... No. Mm. Tandika.
1: Once you get it, you go. And it also helps that Pascal Grob has been on a good vein of form. He's been performing really, really well. I think he scored 5 goals so far this season. And he led this team well. He was relentless. He did everything that you could ask for from a midfielder.
0: He Pascal Gross, wow, is one of those players who... I'm trying to say something I'd said. Mm. Sometimes I see something that I think I myself... People are calling you. They want to hear your... there's something I read somewhere about how much he's cost them.
1: Mm-hmm.
0: Like, he's been so cheap in the 2 times they've signed him, and yet he makes such a difference. I'll see whether I can find it. But there was someone who was explaining how much money they've spent on him given how much he gives them.
1: Mm.
0: Because he is always there, he is always delivering, he is always doing the job. But, and what made yesterday even more significant from a Brighton point of view is that a few days earlier, they go to Old Trafford, they are losing 2-0,
1: yes,
0: and then they decide, no, we are not going to lose 2-0.
1: Mm.
0: And they come back. And have you ever watched a game and you know what's going to happen? Like,
1: yes,
0: you're watching it and you're like, United are leading 2-0, but they are not going to win this game.
1: They are not going to win anywhere.
0: United are leading 2-1, they are not going to win this game. Mm. It's 2-2, it's over.
1: Mm.
0: And once again, they just ran and ran and ran.
1: Mm.
0: So when I look at it that way, I'm like, what exactly is going on? Like it's almost like, think about it.
1: Mm.
0: Who the heck is Costulas? Where has he come from? You know, like...
1: Yeah.
0: Let's be clear.
1: Mm.
0: Who is he?
1: Mm-hmm.
0: Where have they gotten him from?
1: How come?
0: Yes.
1: Mm.
0: Who is this Ayari? Like, if you think about this team, like... I know, of course, if we go there and we check, we'll see, oh, he played for...
1: They've been there for a minute.
0: Where do they continuously
1: find this talent? And
0: where do they continuously find this kind of... How every come? Year, mm-hmm. they lose players. Like Brighton, standard. Yes. Every year, they stand up, they say, okay, who are we losing this year?
1: Mm.
0: They lose.
1: Mm-hmm.
0: Even this season, haven't they lost?
1: Yeah, they've lost a player as well. And
0: Hecker went.
1: Yes, he went to Spurs.
0: Yes.
1: Uh-huh. And the one thing I keep wondering, there was a time we even started saying Brighton is the academy team for Chelsea.
0: For Chelsea, yes.
1: Because they kept on funneling players from that team.
0: Yes.
1: Every single time.
0: Yes.
1: There's Cucurella, there is obviously Caicedo, there is João Pedro as well. And it's interesting to see how they've been able to manage themselves when you think about other teams who've done the same, but they've never been able to sustain themselves in the Premier League.
0: So this is what they did. Mm-hmm. They lost Baleba.
1: Yes, to United.
0: Van Hecker.
1: To Spurs.
0: Rashford.
1: Oh, to which team? Coventry.
0: Coventry.
1: Okay.
0: Veltman left after end of contract.
1: Okay.
0: Danny Welbeck.
1: Chelsea.
0: So they lost. Like, they literally lost Danny Welbeck, the guy who scored for them double digits last season.
1: Yeah, around 22 goals.
0: I don't know whether he had 13 or he had how many. Mm-hmm. But they lost him.
1: Mm-hmm.
0: What do? They go find a guy who then turns around and does what? And is now the guy.
1: Mm. Costechulas or Coste what?
0: Costechulas, yes. Or something.
1: He's 19 years old or 20.
0: First of all, let's confirm. Yes, so in the Premier League for Brighton, Welbeck had 13 goals last season and 10 the previous season. So he's been their main guy.
1: Yes.
0: Then they go out of their way and they find that man who all of us are wondering.
1: Who's this guy?
0: Nani? Ametoka wapi.
1: Ametoka wapi. Where is he from?
0: Mm-hmm. Greek striker.
1: Mm-hmm.
0: All of 19 years old and you're wondering. So
1: how do they keep getting these kinds of players?
0: Yeah. It's like they have a conveyor belt. We were talking to later Mugina. And then look at some of their signings this season. They got Vuskovic from Spurs.
1: Yes.
0: Have you seen how how good that boy is.
1: You wonder why.
0: Big, tall, you wonder. So why did Spurs have, like, okay, so what was Spurs, has what it was asked it? You? Mm. So why switch Vuskovic with Van Hecker? Like, see,
1: exactly. It doesn't make sense. It, but it shows.
0: Andres from Stuttgart. Stroik from Leeds. There's something. They
1: keep on finding players who are so, so good.
0: Because they rent rings around United.
1: Yeah, to be proper. Honest, yes,
0: second
1: yes,
0: half,
1: yes, yes.
0: Oh, it was one-way street. Then yesterday, they rent rings around the Arsenal.
1: Mm-hmm.
0: And if you go back to their game versus Chelsea, the 4-3, it was a really end-to-end game.
1: The question is, how do they keep finding this? And if they've been able to do this for such a long time, it shows how good they are, how structured they are. But also one thing you have to, we have to give credit to them is they've been able to keep the identity, the philosophy of how the team plays. Because remember, when Graham Potter was still with this club, they were still playing similar-ish kind of play. Till now, they're still playing that kind of football, but this time they're more physical.
0: So they change a coach, it's okay. They change the players, it's okay.
1: Yeah.
0: I just want to confirm. So Brighton were wearing that, you see they had that funny jersey yesterday.
1: Yes, which was...
0: So they were marking 125 years since their formation.
1: Oh.
0: So their first ever game was on September 21, 1901. So this game was the closest to their game, so that's where they were marking. So they did a commemorative kit, which looks, they wanted it to look like the very original one. That is why the logo and the sponsor was in the same color, the same thread as the fabric. And the collar, so it had the collar.
1: Yeah.
0: So it was to sort of commemorate then. But you know what, guys? I don't know what you think. Where do Brighton find these players? Because there has to be a reason. And how come other teams can't find those players?
1: Moja, 1, 2, 3. Mbili, 1, 2, 3. Tatu, ta.
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0: morning. As at 8 minutes on to noon, you're on Football Fix with Teddy and myself. I'm slightly distracted because some Swedish guy called Andreas Almgren has just swept past the Kenyan man, Kipkoril, in the last 100 meters or so, and just flew away. And just now, yeah, that's the way Kenya has lost the men's half marathon at the World Road Running Championships. Once again, just to remind you, Agnes Jebet-Ngetich with the world record, 65 minutes 15 seconds, women only world record. And then in the men, that Andreas fella has just overtaken the Kenya. I was not happy. It's world road. Anyway, I'll rant tomorrow on sport. let me leave it for now. I'll rant tomorrow. I'll read your tweets and then we can talk about some of the other games before top of the hour. Yes, Chelsea people, I am coming to you.
1: Yes.
0: But before then, let's see. Let's see, here we are. Good morning, tuned in from the shores of Diani. Manu needs an elite coach. Chelsea is very close. Few fix-ups in the midfield and we are good to go. Arsenal just had a bad day in the office, but they are still the most complete team in the EPL this season. Good morning, that beating came at the right time, says Andiwo, the coach. And the good coach goes back to the drawing board. That game exposed us a good one. And then she says, I really don't like this overrated Bruno guy. He starts and Arsenal see bad things. Sami Mnika says, MLS, that's Lewis Kelly. Missing left a big gap. Masharazi says, Wakabi, talk about how useless Manu, Arsenal and Chelsea are. Well, I'm not sure about useless, but we are talking about the three of them. Cedric, my good friend, says, you asked who thought the result would be what it was. I thought Arsenal would take a 2-1 or 2-0 loss, but that shambolic performance, I did not see it. But now it makes football much more interesting when it returns. Fundi Paul, as always, is tuned in. Thank you very much. Let me see if I can find a few more. There is not a few more, a lot more. Brentford, Brighton, Bournemouth, Everton, early kickoff, and Sunderland are nightmare teams to play against. I have seen some of them refer to them as Axes of Death or the Bermuda Triangle. That's Stanley Odhiambo. Augustine says, the happiness and joy is sponsored by Brighton and Brentford. Moyes has a way of defying the odds. Where does Brighton get these kids and coaches? Pascal Gross is underrated. Yes, that's super player, that guy. Andiwa is asking, those who thought Saka is one class, yeah, wanasemaje? Last week we December he needs competition from the bench, but not Madueke or Dauman. We need world class there. Zolis is good, but with no backup. I don't know how wrong I can be, but we could have broken the bank for Vini and Alvarez. Who is this who's putting? Oh, Kamogi Shuki had put a bet list, a nice good list, and then the one team that removed him was Arsenal. Wale sana, he would have won 30,000. Possible payout. I am my boss. Oh, yeah, I feel for you.
1: But that's the whole idea.
0: Bukayo Saka needs to wake up. He's been too bad for too long. I don't know what's happening. He's been off it too much. Ruben Masharia says, Saka is like the Alcott, very promising but very cold.
1: Oh, come on.
0: Benjamin Gituke says, David Raya is a good goalie but seems to have a big problem with long-range strikes. How I wish more teams could utilize on this. That Declan Rice intentional foul should have been a red. I agree with you. Brighton, with their style of play, should be a case study. Arsenal didn't have an answer despite the setback. They'll retain the cup. In football, such results always happen. David Kipruto, Arsenal walipokea kichapo cha Kelbu kuingia msikitini. I love it. I like it. Jemu when Imaliza, we were found on like Noah Beach. Yes, you are gotten. You are new quelli. Freddy Ndolo says, Saka is the flop of the season. Arsenal are benching Jokeres, who made them win the EPL. And so far, they are an average team, top four contenders. Where? Starboy says, the problem is that Ateta needs to go back to the simplest of tactics. Zubi as a six, Rice as an eight, and replace them with MLS and Bruno. Awache kujaribu a lot of changes. Mteule says, football will not be the same again for Shabana. They have moved their home ground from Gusii to Afraha. They will struggle to collect the millions they were used to in Gusii. The big question is, will they perform away from home? I am not sure. Fabrizio says, Brighton are now playing gegen press. Their 33-year-old manager is the next big thing in 2 years. Watch a philosophy, Shike. Omega, when you think you're having a bad weekend, boom, Brighton happens.
1: Kingslayers.
0: And now you copy-paste the bantam. Naenda GG ya mafans. Wakabi, nikuliza mbona hatujanza hii KPL ya Mariga asking for Shabana. 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Watu wataki kufuata sheria, so kila mtu wa kokotini. Makesi ni mingi. One after the other. Na kuna mtu wafanyi kazi vile anafaa kudu.
1: Mm-hmm.
0: I'm 100%. I'm 100 plus 1%. The two of the three, this current Brighton team, will end up at Chelsea. Walcott got injured, stayed out for 11 months. He was never the same when he came back. That's Ami Abate. Brandt, what's the obsession with Rice? He was probably our best player yesterday. You never hear this debate with the Arsenal fans. It's always outside noise. Well, I'm not sure. Anyway, let me leave Brandt alone and leave it. And like you've said, kudos to Brighton. Mm-hmm. They were beautiful.
1: Played
0: Let's
1: well.
0: Talk about maybe two or three other games that took place yesterday. I want us to talk about Chelsea when we turn in the next part of the hour. Newcastle redeemed themselves after the hiding against Leeds. Mm-hmm. They won 2-1.
2: Yes.
0: I thought they just got the job done.
2: Yeah, it was they kind of struggled at the end, but they made sure the job was done. I really like what Lewis Hall is doing in that team. Mm-hmm. I think he's the next big player to leave, who's going to leave the club very mm-hmm. soon. Because he's been very consistent. He's been playing some really nice football. I like what Wiss has done so far. He's shown why he was bought. He's reimbursing the club back the money that they got him for.
0: Penalty to Ndio alipiga mbaya.
2: That penalty, come on. If you're hitting the penalty, do a proper penalty.
0: And the keeper made a good save, but yes. Big a penalty. But what struck me was, if you looked at their bench, they had a lot of children, eh?
2: Yeah. Also remember, Elanga is injured. And yeah, there's no Nini. So yeah, their bench is kind of weak.
0: If you looked at their, they had a Miley, Mills, Pivas, Salia, Thompson. They had a lot of kids.
2: Yeah.
0: Because they have their injury list at Newcastle is ridiculous. Mm. Barn is injured, Dedic is injured, Elanga, Nico,
2: that's a proper one.
0: Joe Linton still injured, Osula injured, mm-hmm. Ramsey injured.
2: Those are like five starters.
0: Yes. Mm. So they are really working with the threadbare squad. Mm. But they got the job done. I thought it was nice. Mm. I thought Hull were due a defeat. They've had a wonderful start to the season. I thought they will be gotten somewhere. I want on Everton, who again continue to defy all the odds. It's only Ipswich, but you beat what's in front of you.
2: Yes. Get the job done, move on. They've also had, they don't have a very strong bench as well.
0: Yes.
2: They've kind of struggled.
0: They recruited poorly.
2: Mm. That thing of, there was a ring. Everton, United, and Chelsea.
0: Mm.
2: Balogun was part of that problem. Kamara was also in that mix. So
0: Everton, Chelsea, United. Everton, Chelsea, and Monaco.
2: United, Zach Z was supposed to go somewhere.
0: Zach Z, they were trying, but their main thing was, they sell that guy, the Beto goes away.
2: Yes.
0: So they were sure they'll get Balogun,
2: mm-hmm.
0: and then no, they are not. So they went to United to ask for Zach Z, mm-hmm. which I don't know why anyone wants to sign Zach Z, but that's just me.
2: But which position is he?
0: He's a striker.
2: He's a striker?
0: Striker, yes.
2: A nine?
0: Yes.
2: Eh.
0: Wappy. Yes, he is.
2: Wappy.
0: And a word on Coventry as well, Tony, because Coventry were resilient. They held on. They held on.
2: They struggled.
0: Honest, really pushed them, but they held on. The goal they scored was my perfect kind of goal. Route one.
2: Kanyaga.
0: Control finish. Mm-hmm. And then they defended. The arrow was good for them.
2: Mm-hmm.
0: I wanted to be competitive, but I want as many teams to.
2: Plus, it eases off the pressure for Lampard as well.
0: I don't think Lampard under pressure.
2: I think he was looking forward for just a win. You know, the way you want a win just to calm the nerves.
0: To feel okay.
2: Yes, we are here, we've arrived at least.
0: I have a feeling he'll get relegated again. He'll get relegated. I think he's going to do what Dan Farke did at Leeds.
2: Okay.
0: Come in, get beaten, go back down, mm-hmm. come back, now be a bit.
2: Now you handle your thing. But when you say that and you think about the teams that are closer to them, yeah, they are much closer to the bottom than to the top.
0: I want competitiveness.
2: There is Hull.
0: No, Hull. See that start they did?
2: Yes.
0: Was very important for them. To have 8 points after five games.
2: Yes.
0: It's cool. You see up at the bottom, Fulham have 1 point. Spurs have 2 points. Coventry have three. Uh-huh. Palace have three. Yes, don't worry about Bournemouth. Bournemouth will be okay.
2: Not on your
0: but
2: band.
0: This is the story.
2: Yes.
0: Palace, Coventry, Fulham.
2: You're not highlighting Spurs not yet?
0: That's, Spurs, I think they'll get out of it because their squad is too good.
2: Mm.
0: So they'll find a Big Sam or a Sean Dyche and then they'll get out of it.
2: Yeah.
0: In fact, why don't we do this? Let's come back, talk about the two London teams. Chelsea and Spurs.
2: And I agree. Delap has found his level.
0: I told you.
2: Level yakito.

0: to make it.
1: Good afternoon. As at 4 minutes after 12, thank you so much to everyone who's listening to Football Banter. You know, we talk a bit about what's going on in football, especially given that, like we said, our football is being played in the courts of law or in the corridors of justice, as the phrase famously says. So we sit and find out what you think about what's happening in the EPL, in La Liga. And Gregory Kipngetich says, Jemo, Brighton, Brentford and Bournemouth are good teams currently, but once those coaches leave for bigger tasks, they'll fumble. Gregory, that statement has a bit of just a bit of ignorance about it, because didn't Thomas Frank leave Brentford? Like Teddy said, didn't Graham Potter leave Brighton? Didn't De Zerbi leave Brighton?
2: Where are they now?
1: It's a system. It's a place where there's a system. Like Teddy said, it's the system and the structure at the whole club. I listened to the Brentford CEO or chairman once speak, and he spoke about, why do you have to sack everyone? Like when a coach leaves, he leaves with everyone. I was like, no, the coach leaves. Everyone else stays.
2: Yeah,
1: like it was a very interesting. So it's the way they are run. It's the way they do their thing. Abunga says, he's playing your show here at the world's biggest sports museum and guys are loving the conversation. Thank you so much, Abunga. Much
0: Thank
1: appreciated.
0: You.
1: Emmanuel says, Alafu, back home, the football shenanigans goes on. Also, under 23s are seeing fire out there. They will see fire if the base is not right. Our under everything will see fire. And yes, our shenanigans go on. I really wish we had a strong, I really wish our government put these guys in a room and told them to make sense. Because people just need to make sense. It's become personal, it's become all political when we are just not doing the right thing.
2: Yeah.
1: And the people who are suffering the most are the players.
2: Yeah.
1: Since our preseason in Andalaya too, there were games on Saturday. Guys had been told there are games on Saturday. Clubs had tweeted their games on, and they were told cancel.
2: Yeah, some clubs like AFC had to reimburse some of their fans the money.
1: God, when I was a season long ticket.
2: Was it Chabanda who had to travel to face 3K, then it was cancelled along the way?
1: Yeah, I don't know whether it's this time or it's the other time. Because this is the second time when this is happening.
2: Yes.
1: Guys are friendlies. The league is starting on Monday. Yes. So they stopped. There's a team that stopped a friendly halftime. They're like, Allah, I'm going to game Tuesday. Situache. And then your Tuesday, kakosa. We just need to be organized. We need to do the right thing.
2: I'm trying to imagine the amount of money these clubs are
1: losing. Yeah, you're losing. You're losing in that you can't sell tickets to fans. And you're you know, it's like preparing for an exam that is not coming, eh? You are waiting to do KCSE. See, now guys are doing KCSE in October the 21st.
2: Yes.
1: Then ikifika to October 17th, mnaambiwa imepostponiwa mpaka November. Ikifika November next week So that's what they are doing. So all they are doing is training.
2: So no, you are to walk at the whole month and there's nothing.
1: Exactly. That is exactly what's happening. Yes. Arabenu says Uchokozi FC with a nice tweet of Brighton, Hove and Albion, who said they're the first team to beat Arsenal 3-0 since May 23. Ivan says, your boy Nicholas Jackson had a field day against Spurs. He was monstrous. Yes, that was a good game.
2: Yes.
1: Brighton's success isn't just the manager. It's the structures, elite data recruitment, clear identity and patience to develop talent. Remove that scaffolding and even good coaches can struggle. The system makes the difference. We agree with you totally, Stanley. Laban says, so you would want Kane for Ballon d'Or or Haaland or Yamal or Mbappe or Varaskelia? We had this conversation last week.
2: Yes.
1: I'm going to say it again. Harry Kane.
2: Yes. Yes.
1: Am I the only one who enjoyed the Carabao most with no VAR? I like it when there's VAR. I like it.
2: Okay, it was interesting.
1: I absolutely like it.
2: Oh, Jackson was at Villarreal. Yes, sometime.
1: Yes, Jackson and Emery have a thing.
2: Oh, yeah.
1: They have a thing, and it's good you've said Jackson. So the Spurs one, I caught it in bits, when I was waiting for the final round to come in. I caught it in bits.
2: Yeah.
1: And I don't know. You guys, you told me here. I told you guys from the one, I'm not buying this whole De Zerbi story. I'm not, and I told you, who are these guys they have signed? So on paper, they've spent 300, 400 million, whatever. But then I asked you, who are these guys? Who are the difference makers that they have signed? They seem to have signed a lot of, I cannot wrap my head around Fernandez. I don't get it.
2: First off, he's not, most of the games he hasn't started really.
1: But that's why. Why isn't he starting? Because he's not able to
2: show up.
1: So he can start.
2: Yeah.
1: I'm not sure about him being all that much money.
2: Yeah.
1: I'm not sure about Tonali being a... He's a really good player, but yeah. I'm not sure about him being a difference maker. Like, if you sign him, your team changes from a 4 to a 7.
2: Yeah.
1: I'm not sure. I'm not convinced that Van Hekka is...
2: better than
1: Vuskovic.
2: So it's what they sold. Yeah.
1: Or maybe it's the system.
2: Maybe. But they usually say this, if... It's very easy to get integrated into a team when things are working well. But when things aren't working well, that's when we see how
1: I wasn't convinced by Savio stroke Savinio.
2: He changed his name to Doctor.
1: I'm not convinced by any of his changes. I'm not convinced. I don't see it. Even yesterday, I see that he had the best ranking of... you guys like data. This player things. I don't get it. Neither do I get Mamush.
2: Yes.
1: Neither do I.
2: To be honest, I think he's a very good backup. No, that's the one thing. A conclusion.
1: So I look at with. They've spent the money, but then again I ask myself: surely a Villa team that is also rebuilding from zero, if Lindelof is playing, there's a problem. Because they have also rebuilt their team.
2: Yes, and this is the one team that I thought would be exposed during this whole rebuilding phase. And to be honest, I've been surprised with how well they've been able to manage themselves. In terms of, you look at how many teams have sold maybe 4 or 5 players. Look at Brighton. They've lost majority of their players. You look at Newcastle, they have most of their players either injured or maybe they were sold.
1: Yeah.
2: You look at Aston Villa. Aston Villa lost some very key guys. Watkins. Watkins was a proper man. Tielemans was a proper footballer who played some really nice football. Martinez, who was at the back, a very, very good goalkeeper.
1: Morgan Rogers.
2: And Morgan Rogers as well.
1: But those four still, starters.
2: But still, they've been able to go up and face Spurs and beat them properly.
1: Their recruitment was neat. Manzambi, good. Suzuki, good. Ruggeri, good. Mbaye, like... Jackson, like you are talking about levels, eh?
2: Yes.
1: I think this is his level. Not Uko Chelsea. Yeah.
2: His first goal was proper, by the way.
1: Yeah.
2: I liked it. Loved it.
1: Oof. I think this is his level.
2: Do you see the way you say there is magic? Sahi ilikuwa na ugali. But a proper kind of ugali.
1: The turn was nice, but you can tell there's a bit of ugali.
2: Forcefulness.
1: I like Unai Emery. I told you guys, he may have so many changes. He may have lost the spine of his team.
2: Yes.
1: But he is one of the top three, top four coaches in the EPL. So he's going to be okay.
2: Okay.
1: And you can tell, even now you can tell they're playing there. You can tell what they're trying. It's still early. They still will not have as good a season as they had last season.
2: Mm-hmm.
1: But I have a feeling they will get out of the bottom. Like they will not be in trouble.
2: Mm.
1: They will be okay. Spurs...
2: Mm.
1: I don't see this. I don't know how long De Zerbi is gonna go on.
2: There's a certain category of coaches we've put. There's one we put. He isn't finishing February. Who is it?
1: Yes, for me, Karaoke. I said Karaoke February.
2: Uh-huh. Okay, so for this guy, I think December. December, Christmas at Wodi.
1: Because as soon as Spurs start very well,
2: yeah.
1: But as soon as they are wakitulizo tu vikidogo,
2: things start to show up.
1: Yeah. But the Everton last weekend showed. They came out with force. Calm down.
2: Let's play the ball. By the time it was halftime,
1: things were mambo. Okay. So I just look at them and I'm not sure. Spurs, man. There's just something that didn't work out.
2: Do you know what? The guys who've been at this club for more than one season are the guys who are showing up. Kudus. Madison, who was...
1: Coming back from injury. Yes. Yeah.
2: And who's the other guy? The guy who sold from... Gallagher.
1: Yes.
2: He's the one who scored the first goal for Spurs this season. Those are the guys who've stayed there for more than...
1: These newbies, bado wanakuwa ready.
2: It shows up. It begs the question.
1: So Mamusha, Fernandez,
2: yes.
1: Savio,
2: uh-huh.
1: Tonali, oh, they are getting ready.
2: Yes.
1: Maybe they'll show us at some point.
2: You're getting ready.
1: Because to lose at home, because this is the kind of team you thought, in it wanafaa kuangukia.
2: By the time it got to the 70th minute, some of the fans were leaving the stadium.
1: It was that bad.
2: It was that bad.
1: PDD, we give Chelsea their due. Chelsea say we don't talk about them. So let's come back and... give Chelsea airtime.

0: Football Fix, 18 minutes after 12. We are looking back at the week that has been. And on Friday night, there was a game. Again, I spent a lot of time on golf. Mm-hmm. So Entebbe Club, we finish my golf, I finish my work, we send my work to the bosses. And then I get to the room, I say, I put on my DStv app on my phone.
1: Yes. What's up?
0: Once I checked, until halftime, I wasn't actually watching. Mm. At halftime, I thought, it's nil-nil. Hey!
1: Someone got someone's number.
0: Brentford, first of all, I told you guys last week, Chelsea is entertaining. You guys thought I was joking. Which other team goes like that? Concedes. Chelsea is the most entertaining team in the league.
1: Yes.
0: Number two, Chelsea need a midfielder.
1: Yes, they
0: which makes it even more crazy why, how they were left like that. Like, it makes no sense whatsoever.
1: Yeah.
0: That they were left, that they left it until the last day of the window to figure out whether to sign someone or not.
1: It's for a Chelsea fan, it's very frustrating just to see how their team is, because yes, they attack, they do. They play some very good football to this team.
0: He's the fulcrum up front.
1: Yes, for those two other guys, Rogers and Palmer.
0: They both play off him.
1: Yes, if he's not there, there's a bit of mshike. They tried to play with that old man, but there was a bit of a problem. Mm. Chelsea can't control games. That's another thing. Mm. Defensive-wise, they need order. Lacroix has tried his best, but still, you can see there's a bit of discohesion between that defense.
0: He needs order in front of him.
1: Yes.
0: Like, yes, he needs order. Like, okay, so we are playing a three-man, but in front of us, what do we have?
1: Yes.
0: So that, see, highway. Was to fikianga mapema.
1: Yes, and also, I think to some degree, I think also Xabi has to understand, he doesn't have the kind of the player profile that he needs to play a back three. Back three is way harder to play than a back four. Because once center back goes forward, it's very easy to expose you guys. A back three, it's very hard to play. You have to be very experienced to play that back three. Why do very few teams play a back three successfully?
0: A back three is actually supposed to be better and more solid defensively.
1: Yes.
0: Like Conte loved the back three.
1: Yes.
0: I think he just doesn't have the tools.
1: Player profile.
0: In the middle. So you can play back three, back five, but if your midfield is soft, if your midfield ni kama nini, ni kama mkate, utapatikana. Yes. Yeah, field is boy, kila mtu ana
1: looking to tickle you.
0: Exactly, there has to be, and he does not have the solidity in the middle that he wants. Mm. So he played Henderson.
1: Yes.
0: With all due respect to his leadership qualities, with all due respect to his everything qualities,
1: yes.
0: No.
1: Yeah.
0: No. Ata Brentford akuanga ati ni kila siku.
1: Yeah. Some days.
0: So
1: come on during Hendo, the 60th minute.
0: Whoever Bako is.
1: He's been trying to tinker that midfield and
0: it's
1: still.
0: Because he does not have. That's what I'm going back to. He doesn't have anything. So Bako is 22. I dare you to tell me how many games you've seen Bako play. Who the heck is Bako?
1: If you tell me to choose him from a crowd, I won't.
0: Exactly.
1: I know his face, but it would be a struggle.
0: Exactly.
1: It would be a struggle.
0: By the time he's playing,

0: Barco or Baco, there's a problem. Shavaria. Neto has a wing, but his main problem is the core. It doesn't help that Caicedo's age is... Okay, sorry. Doesn't help that Caicedo is injured.
1: Come on. It's a fellow African man. Come on. Cut him some slack.
0: It doesn't help that he's injured.
1: Yes.
0: So he doesn't have someone strong in the middle, but he also lost... You, when you lose, there's a reason why Enzo is the first player to be bought for 100 million twice.
1: Benfica.
0: He may be overrated a bit, like he may, but there's a reason why. So when you lose him and you don't replace him, there's a problem. And I feel they are going to be like this for the rest of the season until they can find a midfielder. Yeah, but what are you going to do? Why are you going
1: to
0: find a midfielder?
1: There's nothing, to be honest.
0: You are having to play James.
1: To be honest, they do. And they have to make some major signings because this will be the end. Remember, they also have a ban coming up next.
0: The ban is suspended.
1: It's suspended for now.
0: It's suspended. So long as you... The key thing is, can you
1: find a balance?
0: Can you find a player? Can you find Lamine Kamara again? Yes. Can you find Lamine Kamara again and convince him
1: come to Chelsea to London?
0: Yes,
1: come to London.
0: And can you convince Monaco, who are doing rather okay, if I'm not mistaken, to, you see, it's a suspended two window. Yeah, so it's suspended. That's okay
1: for now. Okay. Yeah. Okay.
0: So they wait and see.
1: The thing is, it's a bit of a struggle. You can just see. And the one thing that was my highlight was when Henderson was arguing with Martinez once they conceded a goal. I was like, wow.
0: I think he was just arguing without logic because I don't think there's anywhere where Martinez was at fault. In fact, is it Thiago? It's Thiago. Martinez makes a fine save one on one, but
1: there's no one to come and help.
0: I watched the goals. I could be wrong, guys. Correct me, but I didn't see a place where I thought.
1: He could have done something. He could have done better.
0: Ile team Abney Highway. Lakua anasumbuka cause akifungua hivi macho atakao amefika.
1: No matter how good.
0: Akifungua hivi macho wako hapa.
1: Yes. Yeah. No matter how good you are, 3 is always better than 1.
0: Yeah. And again, Cole Wheeler. Fofana has been so much promised for so long. He needs to finally become someone. Promise. I don't know. Chelsea just signed a million players and they are still not ready.
1: You know, there was a stat I saw that said Chelsea have conceded 12 goals in the last 5 EPL games. In the last 5 games. And they're the last. You're looking at their goal difference. It's interesting.
0: -2.
1: -2. Looking at how many goals they've scored. Sheesh. It's a bit of a struggle.
2: To all travel and tourism professionals, don't miss the magical Kenya Travel Expo 2026, 6th to 8th October at Uhuru Gardens, Nairobi. 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

0: Good afternoon, 28 minutes afternoon. You are on Football Fix with Teddy and myself.
1: Yes.
0: And you, of course, who is talking to us and letting us know what you think in terms of the football. Now, we've spoken a lot about yesterday. This is the top. Someone told us we must speak about the following teams in order.
1: Yes.
0: So I think we have reached the one you wanted us to talk about. So Manchester United are playing Fulham today.
1: Yes.
0: And ordinarily, you wouldn't say so much is riding at a game early on this season.
1: Uh-huh.
0: However,
1: tough one.
0: Two defeats back to back are not great.
1: Yeah.
0: They are not a good way. It's not good. Their start has not been great.
1: Yes.
0: So, first up, I know it's too far for us to go back, but maybe in this context we should.
1: Uh-huh.
0: United were better in the derby 11-11 than 10-11.
1: Yes.
0: 11-11, they were causing City a few problems.
1: They were the better team.
0: To 10 versus 11. Mm-hmm. It's like they almost didn't know what to do.
1: Or they changed jerseys up in Jekwa Tunnel.
0: Yeah, they didn't look like they figured out what to do.
1: Mm.
0: Whereas City became more, got more resolve. First of all, let's be clear. It's a red card.
1: Yes.
0: But I think it's a red card for both.
1: Yes. Yes, because Fernandes agitates Foden on the ground.
0: He kicks him.
1: He kicks him. I don't know how
0: they... At the very least, there should have been a yellow. There was
1: yes.
0: But I thought if it's... Well, if Foden kicks out, he has no choice. You've got to walk.
1: Mm.
0: Reminded me of Martin Keown and... was it Keown? Vieira. Vieira and Ruud van Nistelrooy. Mm. Similar kind of... Exact kind of kick.
1: Yeah, he reacts.
0: And van Nistelrooy moved, but the ref gave it anyway. So he has to walk, but I thought Bruno maybe should also have walked.
1: Yeah.
0: Having said that, on your 10 versus 11, and I know United, yes, they hit the post twice, Rashford with the free kick and Kobbie Mainoo in the second half.
1: Yes.
0: But United didn't do enough.
1: Mm.
0: Having said that, that goal is not a goal.
1: It's not.
0: It should not stand at all. And it's the most frustrating thing about VAR. Mm. It's the most frustrating thing about VAR in England.
1: Mm.
0: Why? How can a ref sit and watch that thing 50 times?
1: Yes.
0: And then decide it's a goal. And then 20 minutes after the game, they release a statement and they say, oh, we are wrong. Oh, we were wrong. We apologize. This was not a debate. It wasn't those close things. You know, maybe not, maybe no. You know those decisions where even today we are not sure.
1: We are not sure if it's maybe, there, if it's,
0: maybe offside. No, the rule is simple. Me, who's a villager, knows if you attempt to play the ball, you're offside.
1: You're interfering with the game.
0: But Enzo dived.
1: We can all see it.
0: Diving head and missed.
1: Yes, we can all see it. And it doesn't help. He was on an offside position first to Anziabu.
0: Yes.
1: He tried to get the ball. He tried to head the ball into the post. That's interfering with the ball. Thus, the guy who was standing behind him, Martinez, didn't know, does he defend him or does he defend the guy who's behind him? You know? And it doesn't help. Yeah. Hey. The explanation about Haaland being on onside, that one we agreed on. He was onside. But this Fernandes situation, it didn't make sense. For anyone who was watching the game, you are even unsure. Have the rules of football changed? Or are we looking at a different kind of football? You know? It took us like... We were all thinking of... This should not be a goal in the first place. Because we all agree that it changed the trajectory of the game from then onwards. But this was not supposed to be a goal.
0: But even that, having said that, United should simply have been better. They were not good at all.
1: For more than an hour.
0: So then they switch, from minute 23.
1: Hmm.
0: And then they come to Carabao. They make changes.
1: Yes.
0: And they start very well. Again, I am watching it on my phone.
1: Yes.
0: And the second, that goal at halftime.
1: Yes.
0: Chulas, I'm like,
1: yes. Warning signs.
0: Trouble.
1: Hmm.
0: Second half. United kulikuwa highway. Unaona yonasema ya alakuwa?
1: Yeah.
0: At Chelsea.
1: Yeah.
0: Second half United. One way.
1: You know, I kept thinking to myself, if I can see how badly they are performing in the pitch, why doesn't the coach make the changes early enough? because he tried to put on Fernandez. I think in the 70th minute he brought in Mbeumo. I thought he should have done that way earlier.
0: He put Mainu and Mbeumo, and then put Fernandez when it was 3-2, 2-3, but it was done.
1: I was trying to think in my head, by the 55th minute, you're supposed to know this team, my team is not playing well. You're supposed to make in the changes early enough, because as much as you're bringing in quality, it doesn't mean that the opponents are sleeping.
0: The reason that doesn't happen, and the reason why it's a struggle, is, one, and I said this at the start, and I'm not afraid to say it again, and United fans will throw stones, but I'll say it, and I'll say it over and over again.
1: Yeah.
0: I don't think Carrick was the best man for the job. He was the best man to rescue last season as an interim.
1: Yes.
0: But as a full-time coach, I would have picked 2, 3, 4 other guys ahead of him.
1: One guy I thought should have gone there, the coach at Villa.
0: Unai Emery could have gone there.
1: Yes.
0: Glasner is a better coach.
1: Yes.
0: World-class, comparing them to Pep Guardiola. Just compared to Carrick.
1: Better than.
0: Unai is better coach.
1: Yes.
0: Glasner is a better coach. Mm-hmm. Iraola is
1: a better coach. Yes.
0: And then you turn around to the World Cup and say, Pochettino only renewed his deal with the US.
1: Recently.
0: Mm. Just get him. Get someone who's done it. I refuse to buy this argument that Carrick's experience, which is coaching Middlesbrough, to almost get promoted, and then being in charge of United for I don't know how many games.
1: Four.
0: That was my first fight.
1: Yes.
0: Secondly, they went into the window and did not do him justice. United went to I kept saying this. United went to Gikosh. It's proper.
1: Yes.
0: We have guys who bring you. I have a guy. He'll get you the right thing.
1: Yes.
0: Like proper, top quality in that bargain. So they went bargain hunting, but didn't get the proper bargains. We all asked, who is this Andre Santos? Who is he? Can anyone pick him out in a crowd? What was he doing at Chelsea? When you look at his stats, he plays a bit at Chelsea.
1: Yes.
0: But can you remember him? You see, the way today you asked Gross, you're like, oh yeah, I know what
1: he is.
0: Oh, Van Heck, I can't remember. Or even Hull City, if you are told, the big guy at the back, the big center back. You can,
1: I remember.
0: I spot Santos, you're like, I'm not sure.
1: He's even starting some of those games.
0: I'm not sure. Okay, so Santos is one. The next one is Baleba, who apparently today might play. I'm like, okay.
1: Yeah.
0: But, okay, so let's see. Fair enough. Let's hold judgment on that one, because we haven't seen him.
1: Yeah.
0: He may come out and be the new Casemiro. Who knows?
1: Maybe.
0: So let's wait. Tielemans. I honestly think United bought Tielemans simply because he was available.
1: That cheap.
0: Thank you. Available and cheap.
1: Yes.
0: I don't think they sat and they really thought, I think they were like 35. So again, when you are shopping clever, you have to find camera. Brighton, watu wa camera. Brighton, yes. Brentford, Bournemouth, watu wa camera. Wanajua kutafuta,
1: quality.
0: Inaoshwa,
1: yes.
0: Ikisha pigwa pasi, unasema, boy, my come. Awa. So as a result, they are lightweight. I keep saying this. United are very lightweight in the middle. Maybe Baleba will give them the energy I keep thinking they need. Just the energy. You see what Elliot Anderson did at Old Trafford last weekend?
1: Yes.
0: What Pascal Gross did yesterday and Gomez and the other guy. I just feel like they are light. They are too light in the middle. Andre Santos and Tielemans, they are light. Once these men continued running, and you see, you realize they can run, it was bad. So I feel like they are very light. And then you look at them defensively. They made changes, understandably.
1: Yeah.
0: But if you hear Mazraoui, Heaven, Yoro, and Dalo.
1: Hakuna. That's a highway.
0: Hakuna.
1: That's a proper highway.
0: Which is also a bit odd because Yoro was supposed to be the next big thing.
1: Yes, he hasn't shown
0: Heaven is supposed to be the next big thing. Hey, but United defensively.
1: There's nothing convincing so far.
0: So I don't know.
1: And also at times I think Carrick, there's some situations I think he should have done better, but he didn't. I think tactically.
0: I'm not sure he's that good.
1: To be honest, it's frustrating as a United fan. Just to see, you know, looking at how they play, I saw the goals from Fernandes at the, was it the second game of the season?
0: Mm.
1: He scored some very nice goals. I thought, okay.
0: The Ipswich
1: maybe,
0: one?
1: Yes, maybe yeah, they're good.
0: But I said, yeah, it's only Ipswich and
1: yes.
0: People killed me.
1: I thought, okay, then they're fairly okay. Tough one. It's been a tough one. If they are able to get just three wins in the next maybe five games, maybe there might be something. But so far, I haven't seen anything.
0: So they play Fulham today.
1: Yes.
0: Fulham they look so easy on the eye. They are pretty to watch.
1: It will be.
0: I don't know that you've watched them.
1: I have watched them.
0: But
1: yes.
0: They are not scoring goals. They are not winning, rather.
1: Mm. But, you know, do they have anyone up front who can maybe get the goals? Get them the goals? They sold their
0: 4-4.
1: They sold
0: their... Doesn't speak too well about them. It's just 4-4.
1: Mm-hmm.
0: In midweek, they beat Fulham in the Carabao.
1: Yes.
0: They've got Muniz. They've got the other guy. There's another guy they brought from... I'll tell his name just now. They brought him from Spain.
1: Who? Carlos.
0: Yeah.
1: The number 7. He's called Carlos.
0: The guy who plays as a striker when they are not... Let me see. I'll find him for you just now. He started as their main striker in all those games.
1: Uh-huh.
0: But they are just not...
1: Getting the goals.
0: Yes. They play really well. Like against Liverpool, they were easily the better side.
1: Mm-hmm.
0: But they just cannot. There's something they are lacking. There's something they are lacking. Garcia. Yes. If they could find goals, it would be good. But I want to see what they do, because this United team is not the greatest.
1: Mm.
0: So I want to see what happens today. Mm. But
1: Fulham pushed Liverpool.
0: As I said, Liverpool won. Fulham were the better side, I thought.
1: Mm. But if they were able to do that to Liverpool, I think they can do some really, really better job against United, which don't have the same quality compared to Liverpool.
0: But then here's the thing. Mm. This United team is at its best when they play
1: transition
0: football. When they sit and they counter you.
1: Mm.
0: The only problem is they have no DM. That's been their main problem. So they have no Casemiro.
1: Mm.
0: They have no one to fill things at the back.
1: Mm-hmm.
0: So I'm just curious to see what they do today. There's been all sorts of stories that he could play today.
1: Mm.
0: He could play. But they have to figure out a way.
1: Mm.
0: Yes.
1: How to find a balance.
0: Tielemans and Mainu, none of them can sit.
1: Mm.
0: None of them is defensively sound.
1: Mm. And we have to ask the question, why did all these coaches put Mainu on the bench? Because I think he's been very, very good. He's been very, very decent. He's been playing some really good football. As much as they've lost in some of the games, I thought he's been able to do a very good job in the middle of the park.
0: He's a good player. Really, really solid player. But first of all, defensively, he's not great.
1: No, he's not.
0: So he needs a bodyguard.
1: Mm.
0: That's why when he plays with Casemiro, he's brilliant.
1: Mm.
0: The problem is, if you play him and Tielemans is the same. He's creative, can put his foot on the ball and pass, but cannot defend for nothing.
1: Mm.
0: So you have two guys who are the same. Mm. Andre Santos, the same.
1: What was the point of getting
0: them? So they have three guys who are very similar.
1: Mm.
0: So they got bodies, like Walijas, now they have depth, the Wakona players, Wenki. But they don't have enough. There's no one who's... Unless Baleba might surprise us, he might show up and be the next Casemiro.
1: Probably.
0: You know?
1: Mm.
0: But... If the last two seasons are anything to go by, I have not seen it. I'll be surprised today.
1: And do you think United are over-reliant on Fernandes sometimes?
0: Always, not sometimes.
1: Okay. Just wanted to confirm.
0: They are always. Okay. They are over-reliant on Bruno.
1: Okay.
0: Such that when Bruno is not having a great day, a great time, they struggle.
1: Mm.
0: I look at this team and I like I cannot see anything. You can't convince me that Zaxi is United quality. You can't convince me. I can barely agree Mbeumo is United quality. At least the United that I know. Not this one. I live in the past. So
1: present tense.

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Nakuru, Kisumu, and all the towns on the route. 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
1: True, true, no, I'm saying.

0: That in on to Onion Football Fix with Teddy and myself. And thank you so much, guys, for all your comments. That's why we are trending. Asanteni sana, as always. At least makes us know that we are sort of making some small sense here and there, you know. So let me read a few of them. Players easily go to Brighton to up their career and end up in big clubs. Teams should go there and benchmark on signings. Jarl Steven says, when you play against an aggressive press like Brighton, you need ball retention, pace and dribbling ability to beat your man. Arsenal had none of those things yesterday. Dropping MLS was a mistake. His ability to resist the press and pass would have been very useful to us. Starboy says, Bruno Guimaraes looked good when he had cover at the back. Same to Rice when he had Zubi. Yesterday's loss is on the manager. Tunya Rateng says, 102.1 was a donjo. Chelsea will be back. Palestra and Caicedo will return from injuries. We need time to start the 3 weeks. And the 3 weeks gives us that. We needed that break. Let me see who else this is. How Keith Andrews went from set piece coach to this kind of manager is just elite. Because he's part of that process. Mm-hmm. Like he's been in that team forever. So trader to improve to kidogo. For comparison, the Miami Heat basketball coach, one of the greatest of all time. I see him, Spo, mm-hmm. Eric Spoelstra. Mm-hmm. He started as a video analyst. Ah. Yes, and now he's one of the greatest of all time. Yes, today's the first time I'm backing Liverpool to win this season. I think Bournemouth will have it rough after playing Europe away. A Europe away game. Yes, Michelle, I agree with you. Agnes Ngetich does love the road. And then, why is this? I hope they found direction. Hansi Flick actually rejected Manchester United and Chelsea rather than being rejected by a Premier League team. I'm not sure what Football Chronicles is all about there. Arsenal went for Rafinha in 2022 but ended up sticking with Saka. Look at Rafinha's level at Barcelona. Hansi Flick went begging for a striker to complete his forward only to unleash Rafinha as a nine. Okay, I get you and I agree with you with regards to Alvarez. Yeah, Gordon Otieno says, hey, Football Fix, Wakabi, how would you rank prime Paulo Dybala, prime Alexis Sanchez, and Felipe Coutinho? Ooh. Let me let you do that first before I say what I think.
1: You said prime Dybala, prime Sanchez,
0: and Coutinho.
1: I'd go with Coutinho number one, Dybala second, and Sanchez third.
0: I am with you 100%. I agree with you. Yes. Alexis Sanchez was a bad man. Bad man. At Arsenal.
1: Tough one.
0: James, you know these two. United got in danger after the red. United never plays well with the ball for 10 years or so. They excel in counter attack. City gave United the ball and closed spaces. They didn't even change system or structure. If Carrick is United quality for a manager, then you shouldn't be surprised about Mbeumo, Zaxi, Dogus, and Santos. I agree with you totally. You make so much sense.
1: We'll get up on you.
0: And then he's speaking about a new DI will change the game as he can track back, carry the ball, score, and is versatile. In my small football knowledge, I'm picking Dia and Gakpo ahead of talented Chucky any day and twice on Sunday. You are being slightly unfair on Ryan Chucky. The problem is, in this day of age where everything you do, you see the things you've written there, quality.
1: Uh-huh.
0: He said track back.
1: Yeah.
0: That's the problem with today's football. It's not football, it's athletics. It's how hard can you run?
1: Looking for runners.
0: No, so you don't want to work with Parker. Yeah. Exactly. That's why I like Chucky. He's such a throwback. Mm. You know, a guy you give the ball and then you get out of the way.
1: Mm.
0: Yeah. That way. And I'm sorry, I grew up with Maradona and Baggio and Zola and Beckham and Seedorf and Zidane. And Jokaef, like a guy you give the ball and then Riquelme.
1: Whenever you get in trouble, give the ball to Zizou.
0: Pablo Aimar.
1: Want runners.
0: You just want everyone to run. Guy, when it's athletics. See, we watch World Road Running.
1: We watch Agnes.
0: Anyway, I'm just defending that small boy because I like him. So we've talked about Fulham. Yes. Liverpool are playing today. Can they do something? Iraola is facing his
1: what? His former team.
0: His past.
1: Yeah. Tough one. At least this time he has the better quality, you might say, on paper. mm-hmm. on paper. But do they have what it takes? I don't know. They were given a run for their money against Fulham.
0: Mm.
1: They're very, very lucky against Fulham. Can they get the job done against Bournemouth? Maybe yes, maybe not. I'm not convinced yet about this team that they're starting 11. Isak has been on and off. He started very well. He started the season very well, but he hasn't done things after the second, after the third game. I'm not yet convinced about Florian Wirtz. I don't know what he does on the pitch. Ngomua has been very, very decent coming off from the bench, but Gakpo, we all realize his quality. He's a quality, quality player. Munoz, he's a good runner, but we are still yet to see what he can do.
0: Liverpool's biggest problem of all those things you've said is one. This Bacola fella must show us what he's made of. Yeah, no. Come on. Yeah, 100 and I don't know how many millions.
1: Still,
0: come on.
1: He hasn't done anything. So
0: you have got to do something. He's just like walking around.
1: He hasn't done anything. He has to do something. He got an assist.
0: That's where the problem is. Yeah. But in this Liverpool, please. What did I tell you about the man I told you he'll be good?
1: Gakpo.
0: No. Ooh. Gakpo, I am the only one who supports him. All of you think he's not great. Jacque at the back. I told you Liverpool do not need to sign a Marquis and defender. That's the boy. That one.
1: I don't have any question.
0: That boy is proper. You can see the quality, and he's still young.
1: Mm.
0: So as he develops, then he can develop other parts. And then you've got the other one they signed from Italy who still hasn't gotten to play. They're okay there. The only problem is
1: right back.
0: This Bacola person must work. Between Bacola, the 100 million people are their problems.
1: Yes.
0: Wirtz, Bacola, Isak. They have to find a way to get them work. If they work, they will be okay. But Bournemouth will give them a good game. Leeds Palace should be a good game. I think Palace will be in trouble this season.
1: They've sold so many, and still there are some players who haven't come back into the team. Mateta has to be the biggest player who hasn't been integrated into the team yet.
0: They have. I think Leeds will be good for that. And then you play Sunderland.
1: Yeah. Hopefully, tafadhali, tuamke. You've seen the King Slayers have been doing their thing around, especially in London. Arsenal, Slade.
0: Chelsea,
1: Chini. Spurs, kama kawaida. tafadhali. In games where we didn't expect the bigger teams to be beaten, we've seen them being beaten properly and convincingly. Hopefully, City can be able to maintain that high standard. They've won five games in a row. Yes. Mm-hmm. Maresca has done his thing. He's been able to get the job done again for his young players. We've seen the quality of some of the players that he's brought in so far, and I just wish that he can be able to maintain the same thing.
0: I think it'll be a tough game. It's the kind of game City will not like. Yes, because Sunderland are stubborn and sticky and annoying and frustrating.
1: This is the kind of game you drag someone into the dirt.
0: Yeah, they are not an easy team to play.
1: Mm-hmm.
0: So it should be a good game, that one. We've spoken about Fulham and Man United, so we are done with that one. In La Liga, you've got the Madrid derby.
1: Yes.
0: You've got the originator of counter-attack football versus the man who's now perfected it. So I'm not even sure how that game will go.
1: It will be the
0: special. Though Mourinho has been very progressive in this new...
1: This season he's been doing some things with his team. He's changed this whole character.
0: Mm.
1: He's not that in-your-face kind of guy.
0: They are passing the ball. They are pretty. He puts attackers on.
1: Mm-hmm.
0: Though they have a soft underbelly.
1: Mm-hmm. Midfield.
0: They keep needing to rescue games.
1: Mm-hmm.
0: The Elsha one versus... The Elsha one midweek.
1: Mm-hmm.
0: I saw it at halftime 2-0. And I ignored it. I said, what am I doing? I'm done.
1: Yeah.
0: Only in the morning for me to watch Blitz and see they needed a last minute goal to make it 2. I'm like, whoa.
1: It's been a tough one.
0: How? So they have had a few games like that. So that was the 2-3, yeah?
1: Mm-hmm.
0: If you go back slightly, you will find another one. The Espanyol, is it the Espanyol 2-1?
1: Mm.
0: The one where again SP scored a last minute goal.
1: The dying innings of the game.
0: Yes, 90th minute.
1: Subbed. Yes.
0: So,
1: this is
0: very un-Mourinho-like.
1: I think they just don't have a good midfield at the moment. They don't have a good midfield. Defensive-wise, haven't been convinced with Huijsen and Konate yet. Huijsen has quality, but Konate, I don't get why he was gotten. I don't get why he was brought into this Real Madrid squad. We all had question marks while he was still at Liverpool, and still up to now we still have questions about him, about how his play is. Defensive-wise, Trent hasn't been good. He's been sometimes he's been brought into the middle of the park to help the this Real Madrid team, but so far I haven't been convinced. The fact that they need late winners to get over the line is a question mark. And the fact that they're going to go up against Atletico Madrid, a team that works hard, a team that is in your face, a team that is very physical, I think this time Atletico are favorites to win this derby.
0: What do you think about Barca?
1: Ah, Barca have been good. They've been flying. They've been very dominant. This any team that they've gone up against ni Tano tu. See la Tano ingine, guys. It's just Tano. And I like what Rafinha brings to the table. He can play on the wing. He can play as a false nine.
0: He has surprised me, that man.
1: He's getting the job done. And still, yeah, we all talk about Lamine Yamal, but every single time I keep getting convinced that this team is leaning towards
0: Rafinha's team, eh?
1: Yes. Yes, because he keeps on getting the goals, and he has something about, there's something about him when he plays the game. There's something about him when he loses the ball. He tracks back. He does all the things that you need from a captain. And this, to be honest, from the start of the season till now, I think this is Rafinha's team.
0: They were good last night. Took care of business at Sevilla. Admittedly, this is not the old Sevilla, but still took care of business. Now, before we go away, two words, both of them are go to captain, to number nines. Yeah. So, first one, Harry Kane, fastest player to get to 100 goals in Bundesliga.
1: Yeah.
0: I think he's underrated, that man.
1: I think he is. The fact that he stayed at Tottenham for such a long time sometimes puts a shadow on his career, on how good he is. And To be honest, I never thought any striker was ever going to get so many goals in such a short time ahead of Lewandowski. Because that 2019, 2020, 2021 season was amazing. Lewandowski was getting goals like he was on holiday. But the fact that Harry Kane has done that and he's maintained that since he came to Bayern, I think that's amazing. And it improves his chances of winning that golden ball.
0: And the other one, of course, is the fact that Mbappe has moved on to On.
1: Interesting time. Interesting time.
0: I think it's a major coup by On.
1: It's interesting times. I think we've seen some major characters moving from major brands moving to others. This is the biggest one in a long time.
0: Yes.
1: The biggest of all. Hey. I'm very interested to hear what they pitched from Mbappe to just so that he can ditch Nike.
0: Like the details of the thing.
1: Yeah, I'm trying to imagine what they might. What
0: I think he has got shares. I saw it. Did I open it or I just saw it?
1: Because I'm trying to imagine if you're trying to lure Mbappe away from such a brand, how much of convincing? How much money would you be willing to put on the table
0: first,
1: for him?
0: First, they got Mr. Nani.
1: Mr. who?
0: First, they got Mr. Henry.
1: Ah.
0: Henry is their new director of football.
1: I know that's smart.
0: Then they went through Henry into him.
1: Ah, that's very smart.
0: Yes.
1: That's where they started. Smart. That's very smart.
0: Now, On has been on an upward trajectory. If you go back to Roger, then they've got Ben Shelton. And you know why I like them? Why they are special to me?
1: Why?
0: They took Hellen Obiri and made them their... She's their star athlete. Like, she's their in the athletics. Yes! I love it. That's great. Absolutely love it. Yeah, but yes, Thierry Henry was a big part of it. I want to see whether I can find... I had read somewhere. I saw it. Just like I said, I was doing a lot of golf. But there is something about what they are going to give him. But it's a proper deal. Yes. Proper deal. It's fantastic.
1: When was the last time we had such a coup in sports brands and stuff?
0: No, it doesn't happen often nowadays. It might be Roger joining them because Roger Federer was a big deal.
1: Yes.
0: But it's big because they don't do a lot of football.
1: Yeah.
0: You know, they have Iga, Iga Swiatek, they have her, but it's because they don't do a lot of football. Like, they are not very big on it, you know. So, and for Nike, you know, Nike are those guys who are like, Nike, I think, so long as they have Michael Jordan, I think anyone else can walk away.
1: Ah.
0: I don't know. Mm. I'm just thinking.
1: Mm. I mean, I get you. I remember when I was watching the documentary for The Last Dance, how Jordan was able to get a very good deal with Nike. He was offered, there was another brand that was...
0: It was Nike and Converse.
1: Yes, and you look at the dealings with how they were able to just lure him into signing with the brand. I think you have to really connect with the person, with the individual, not just the superstar. You just have to connect with them. You just have to show him that we are here for you. It also boils down to how Messi was able to be convinced by, Nike. There was a time Adidas, the dad for Messi tried to talk to the Adidas fraternity to bring Messi into the club, but they were kind of reluctant. They took their sweet time. But when Nike showed up, they were like, okay, this is a superstar. We have to show up. And that's how they were able to scoop up Messi, and the rest is history. I think it's a very interesting thing. The fact that On have been able to get the biggest superstar, if not one of the biggest superstars in football, says a lot.
0: Yep. So let's see what Mbappe is able to do. I think for the key thing for them was to get Henry, because Henry then is able to talk to Kylian. Kylian in the French.
1: Yes. And Kylian adores Henry.
0: Yeah, like Titi is Titi. Yes. So you can understand why. So good move as we go away, because it's 4 minutes after one. Saji says, no chance United beat Fulham. We are not good enough. We haven't been for a decade. We have found a way to paper over the cracks. Now it's time that we get exposed. I said a while back, it will go longer than Liverpool without a title. It's been 14 years. It will be another 10. That is Mwalimu. Let me see who is the last person who has the last word. Augustine says, unfortunately, James, no many places for Chucky's type in modern positional football. That's why Pep benched him, and the show suffering for being too good. Same case for Garnacho and Diallo.
1: Pep benched who?
0: Like at the start of the season, he didn't play him a lot. Okay. But towards the end, he did.
1: Yes,
0: I get what you're saying, but also, football is cyclic. Yeah? We go through periods. We are going to get out of this position of football at some point.
1: Yes,
0: it's and we will go back to creatives. It will happen. And any team that is able to fit him, I think they become very good. I think Chucky brings so much to City because he can do something. It's only that he is not. There are not many of his type now. That's why he looks so... Again, like I said, all those names I named were in the same era. Like you had Zola on one side and Baggio on the other side and Maradona on the other side, even though Maradona was a lot older then.
1: Yeah.
0: But you had Baggio and Zola and Totti and Del Piero. Like
1: I get you.
0: Riquelme, Pablo Aimar, you had creative players.
1: Yeah.
0: But because of this so-called new football, where we think we measure how you run, how hard you run rather than the smartness of your run. But I really wish for those days. It's one of the reasons why I used to I like an old school player. Yes. Garnacho versus Ahmad Diallo is different. Ahmad is proper. Ahmad applies himself really well. Garnacho is just problematic.
1: You can't tell me
0: he's just problematic. Everywhere he goes, how come everywhere he goes there's a problem? Even this new age Villa, Hanzi. Hata kama timi na struggle aje, Hanzi.
1: He's not starting ahead of Mbaye.
0: So there is something about him that is not football. I think it's his character, his personality. There's
1: probably
0: something.
1: Yeah. He was one of the guys who was being alikuwa na shukiwa yendo ana leaking.
0: Ana leaking maneno kule Old Trafford.
1: Maybe the rumors found their way to Villa. Maybe.
0: Guys, let's go away. It's 6 minutes after one. As always, thank you so much for listening in, for your tweets, for your comments, for your analysis, for your opinions, for your feedback. That's why we trended since midday to now. So asanteni sana.
1: Yes.
0: Go out there, watch the football. Again, I am sorry, Kenyan football, we will watch it on TV in the corridors of justice. So we'll talk about it tomorrow night on Spot On. Bournemouth versus Liverpool, that's 4 p.m. Leeds versus Palace, that's 4 p.m. Man City versus Sunderland, that's 4 p.m. 6:30, Fulham versus Manchester United. And then, if you're a big league fan, Marseille play PSG. That should be a good game. And then in Serie A, Fiorentina play Napoli, that's Teddy's team.
1: Yes.
0: And then Juve play Atalanta, Milan play Lecce. And then in La Liga, the game to watch today is from 5:15 p.m.
1: Yeah.
0: Atleti versus Real Madrid. That is the game. Even you watch no other game. Mourinho versus Diego Simeone.
1: Yeah, who's winning?
0: Fema. Has draw written all over it.
1: Who's the same fans? Who's winning? The special one.
0: Amma. I think draw because this Madrid have better quality, but they are leaking goals.
1: Mm.
0: Atleti will come out with crazy intensity.
1: Yes.
0: That's why I think it's a draw, because I don't think Madrid can afford to lose a second game in six.
1: I'm going with that Madrid.
0: Hala Madrid or Atleti?
1: No, Atletico Madrid. I think they're better. I think they're very good, very consistent. And it's only a 2-point gap.
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1: God is not seated down saying, you know what, I just want you to continue suffering, be weak. That's not God. 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
0: Wake up blessed. Walk in favor.
1: My hope is anchored in God and not in my circumstances. 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
1: I'm sure all of us have taken tea today. 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
1: They call me DJ Saik. 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
0: Na kuambia nini DJ Saik. 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
1: Yes.
0: Kama huko Soul Garage kila Sunday kuanzia saa 8 na shangaa unafanya nini jamani?
1: Yes.
0: DJ Saik. 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
1: We are back like we never left. 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
1: Yes.
0: Tumesema kwamba hii garage, tukija kila Sunday,
1: yes.
0: By the time we leave the garage, engine iko sawa. 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
1: yes.
0: You are not able to see ahead. And there comes a time that you have to step on the accelerator. Because hapo inabidi kwamba uende mbio. Leo,
1: yes.
0: We have been having a conversation about identity. But you are beginning a new series that talks about purpose. Because beyond knowing who am I,
1: yes.
0: I must be able to ask myself, why am I here? And for you to be able to ask yourself, why am I here? Sa kingine nakani kama lazima ukanyage break kidogo. 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
1: yes.
0: Thank you for your support. Thank you for always tuning in.
1: Yes.
0: Thank you for always listening to us. We don't take your presence for granted. 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Alafu kuna Ibrahim Dungu anasema good afternoon from United States of Kinale. Namuona hapa Everton Wangati anasema yuko tuned. Namuona Freddy Ribon anasema magumu nyanda. 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
1: Yes.
0: Uh-huh.
1: Namona Julius Murega ako tuning from Nyeri Town.
0: Alafu kuna Jackie Cheriro nasema Langata on board nasema hashtag Soul Garage on Nation FM nasema good afternoon Madam Judy and DJ Sai. Kuna sema nini?
1: Asante sana Madam Jackie Cheriro.
0: Lakini kwa wakati huu nakutaka kukuuliza.
1: Yes.
0: Kama ushahidi kwenda kwenye maisha aidha ukapoteza kazi ukashangaa kwenye hii safari inakaa vipi. Ama ukaanza safari alafu ukashangaa hey, I'm not actually feeling satisfied.
1: Yes.
0: This is the show you want to listen to. If you're there looking for a job and you think that it is only a job that has an answer for you.
1: Yes.
0: You need to be on Soul Garage. Ni kusema kwamba ita kila mtu kama wewe uko kule nyumbani usibanduke. 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
2: Hako tu namanguka nazo tu hapa hivi.
1: So garage right here on Nation FM, your voice. This is your host Kod Judy Mzungu nikiwa na mwenzangu.
2: They call me DJ Sai, they say I'm psyched for Christ.
1: Ukija hapa kwenye studio. Uh-huh. Kama umekuja Soul Garage,
2: yes,
1: just make sure umekuja na energy.
2: Exactly.
1: Nasema hivi, mm-hmm, manake tunakaribisha wageni,
2: yes,
1: tunakaribisha mekanika.
2: Uh-huh. Ka,
1: you know, aina tofauti.
2: Yes.
1: Waje wazungumze na sisi.
2: Mm-hmm.
1: Na mekanika wetu wa leo,
2: yes,
1: nataka jitambulishe tafadhali.
0: Mm. Kwa jina Duncan Gachuhi. Teacher, mentor,
1: mm-hmm,
0: my purpose in life is to change the way people think in order for them to get what is truly theirs.
1: Wow. Sema tena, your purpose in life?
0: My purpose in life is to change the way people think in order for them to live a life that is truly theirs.
1: Mm-hmm.
0: Yes.
1: Okay.
0: Yes, yes.
1: So, ukiona hivi, unaona hiyo energy? Wao ukifika studio, kuna upako fulani unaingia.
2: Aha.
1: Yani hata kama wewe ni Gen X.
2: Yes.
1: Hata kama wewe ni sijui Gen Alpha. Hata kama wewe ni
2: Baby Boomer.
1: Baby Boomer. Hata kama wewe ni Millennial.
2: Thank you.
1: Uko sawa.
2: Aha.
1: Because hapa kwenye studio,
2: yes,
1: we believe that we need energy.
2: Uh-huh.
1: But also apart from energy,
2: yes,
1: we believe that we need wisdom.
2: Mm.
1: And so the mechanica, the gentleman here this afternoon,
2: yes,
1: is loaded with wisdom.
2: Uh-huh.
1: And it is that wisdom that we want to tap into.
2: Yes.
1: So that by the grace of God, we can become everything that we were created to be.
2: Mm.
1: Because tunasema hapa Soul Garage.
2: Uh-huh.
1: Ukija hapa Soul Garage, tunafungua engine.
2: Yes.
1: Tunakikisha kila kitu kiko sawa.
2: Mm.
1: Tunasema you must fire on all cylinders,
2: uh-huh,
1: and make it in the journey of life.
2: Kabisa.
1: Sasa wewe mechanica wetu, nataka ukisema this is your purpose. Nataka utuanzie jani yako pahali ulipoanzia. Ulilelewa wapi? Mlikuwa wangapi?
2: Mm.
1: Want to start understanding who you are and where you came from before you start speaking to us.
0: Duncan Gachuhi ni jamaa wa mtaa, nilizaliwa Jericho. By parents, two parents.
1: Mm.
0: And we were tulikuwa watu wanane, a family of eight.
1: Uh-huh.
0: And I was the number six in that family,
1: uh-huh,
0: of eight.
1: Uh-huh.
0: By virtue of being number six,
1: mm-hmm,
0: that one I was a challenge by itself because I'm not visible.
1: Wow.
0: You see?
1: Wow.
0: I'm not visible.
1: Mm.
0: And incidentally, Judy, I was the only black guy in that family. All my brothers were brown. More or less, I became a black sheep. Tutinyo tutaongea baadaye. Number six, nikasomea Ufafa Jericho Primary School.
1: Mm.
0: Baada kusomea Ufafa Jericho Primary School, ndio huyo, nimemaliza, nimeenda Nyeri, shule inaitwa Chinga Boys.
1: Mm-hmm.
0: Ndio nimefanya form one to form four.
1: Mm.
0: Nimemaliza form four.
1: Unakimbia sana.
0: Okay, okay.
1: Unakimbia sana. Come slowly.
0: So, most.
1: Most.
0: Okay.
1: And you know, but then let me tell you. Mimi nakwambia hii Soul Garage iko na upako. Wewe ukimwona Mr. Gashui hivi, anasema mosmos, anasema mimi ni mstar, hey, wa Jerry, mtaa ya Jerry.
2: Mso wa Jerry.
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2: Yes.
1: Ukifika Soul Garage,
2: mm,
1: you don't have a choice.
2: Mm.
1: You become young.
2: Yeah, you have to. Hata kama wewe ni silent generation. Oje kulikuwa na silent generation,
1: yes,
2: then baby boomers.
1: Uh-huh.
2: Mm.
1: Yes. Something just happened to you.
2: Mm.
1: Nataka unipeleke pole pole.
0: Okay, sawa.
1: How was your performance when you were at Ofafa Jericho?
0: I was an average student.
1: Uh-huh.
0: An average student, but by virtue of the environment that I was in,
1: mm,
0: the environment,

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1: Nikuulize Jerry ya kitambo ilikuwa tu kama Jerry vile tunavyojua in terms of the reputation ilikuwa mtaa ya watu wale ma survivor nini nini hivyo hivyo.
0: You have mentioned it. You see? Ma survivor taking the wrong side of the lane.
1: Yes.
0: Vijana age mates wangu ndio hao wameanza bangi wakiwa very young.
1: Mm.
0: But lucky enough for me, my parents were okay.
1: Mm.
0: Because we had properties in a place like Makadara.
1: Wow.
0: My mother was a business lady.
1: Mm.
0: Fairly doing well. My father was a librarian.
1: Mm.
0: And more or less we were okay.
1: Mm.
0: Kukiangalia scenario hiyo, we were an okay family.
1: Mm.
0: Hakuna nja.
1: Mm.
0: So average, lakini sinatupa mbao mara moja moja kwa jili niko Jerry.
1: Mm.
0: You see?
1: Mm.
0: From standard D3 ndio huyo nina hepa shule.
1: Mm.
0: Nime introduce na a friend of mine.
1: Mm.
0: Bangi kidogo sio mbaya. I tried.
1: Oh.
0: Yeah. But the way I felt, sikurudia tena.
1: Ulisikia aje?
0: Nisikia kichwa imefanya boom. And I'm telling you, I never tried it again. In fact, nilichukua tu mwezi moja. From that time, never again. That's the truth, Judith.
1: And ulisikia kichwa imefanya nini?
0: Ime blast.
1: Aki.
0: I just felt a blast that was not ordinary.
1: Wow.
0: I felt a blast that was not ordinary.
1: Mm.
0: And from that day, I never took it. But can I tell you something?
1: Mm.
0: Out of the 10 friends that we grew together, I think is only one or two that are alive today.
1: Mm. What happened to the rest?
0: Hosea, akapata wazimu, wajia kunywa bangi sana. Akapata kwa ajili ya kunywa bangi sana. Nganga was shot dead.
1: He was a gangster, Nganga.
0: He grew to be a gangster.
1: Mm.
0: You see?
1: Mm.
0: Wengine wakakufa kujua AIDS.
1: Mm.
0: So the environment that I was in, and I'm telling you, Judy, God is there.
1: Mm.
0: Mungu yuko tu. Mm. Yuko.
1: Mm.
0: I was able to come out of that environment, although I was not the best.
1: Mm.
0: I must admit I was not the best.
1: Mm.
0: I was just like them.
1: Mm.
0: Kimta vita and yo mimi uyo.
1: Oh.
0: But I had some grace, which I could not be able to explain. Iyo and yo nimefanya, fajariko nimefanya, siku ilikuwa CPE, nimepita, lakini siyo sana. Just above average really. My brother looked, my elder brother who was a secondary school teacher looked at me and he realized this boy might get lost.
1: Mm.
0: And he was a teacher teaching secondary school in Nyeri. He got me a place in Nyeri, a school called Chinga Boys. I went there. Of course, I was a city boy.
1: You
0: can imagine the first two terms. Najua vile watu pigwa mono.
1: Mm.
0: Mi sikupigwa mono.
1: Mm.
0: Kwa ajili boxing sindio mi huyo.
1: Mm.
0: Vita ya mtaa sinajua.
1: Mm.
0: You see?
1: Mm.
0: And the truth of the matter is that by the time I hit form 2, I realized life should be serious with life.
1: Mm.
0: And I made a decision.
1: Mm.
0: Kama wengine wanasoma, nitasoma.
1: Mm.
0: So when I went to form 3, I think I moved from number 35 in a class of 40. When I went to form 3, I hit number 15 first time. Second time, I hit number 5.
2: Wow.
0: And then from there, I was a star.
2: Wow.
1: Kama uko hapo, maybe you feel like you have given up on life.
0: Mm.
1: Na sa zingine, it's easy for us to begin to depend kusema environment yetu ndio iko na shida. Mimi nimelelewa Jerry, Miss Juke nimelelewa mtaa, nimelelewa ghetto. 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You know what? Listening to Duncan's story gives us hope. It doesn't matter. Na si ati alikuwa mpoa. 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Wewe pahali ulipo, pengine una feel apana mimi niko too far in siwezi toka. This is a gentleman who has told us that he was also in a gang. Watu wengine waliuliwa juu ya gang, wengine waliishi maisha ingine wakakufa na HIV, wengine sababu ya bangi kichwa ikaruka. But as long as you and I are still alive, there is hope.
2: Mm.
1: If you're there and you're thinking, this guy, I can understand what he's talking about, please, usiende mbali. ita watu, ita yule mtu yuko karibu na wewe ambaye pengine amepotea sababu ya banki, someone who has given up in life. And I want to tell you something, he actually gave up not because he's a bad person, but realize what he said, I was number 6 out of 8. Realize what he said, that I was the black one in a family of brown people. That already begins to speak about the issue of identity. The thing that made him almost get lost is not that he's a bad person. He was feeling lost even within his family. What could be your problem? That is what we are going to be talking about this afternoon, even as we unpack purpose. Usiende mbali.

0: Sisi tuko hapa tunaburudika kabisa kwenye studio. I don't know about you. I don't even know what you're doing, even as you listen to this powerful, powerful conversation. Because on Soul Garage, we are committed. You will have fun. On Soul Garage, we are committed that we will have conversations that inspire us, conversations that help us to think differently about where we are at and about where we need to go. Because let me tell you something. Mimi history nimesikia leo. Usiende pahali popote. Soul Garage happening right here on Nation FM. Your voice.
1: Your vibe.
0: This is your host, Coach Judy Mzungu, nikiwa na mwenzangu.
1: They call me DJ Seg. They say I'm Seg for Christ.
0: DJ. DJ. Mekanika wetu, jitambulisha tafadhali.
2: Duncan Gachuhi.
0: Duncan Gachuhi. Mm. Okay. But for the purposes of this show, tutakuita Danko.
2: Danko, sawa basi. Sawa.
0: Mekanika wetu, jitambulisha tafadhali.
2: Danko ndio huyu.
1: Nice one. Nice one.
0: I like it. I like his vibe. Let me tell you. Nataka Katola akuje apige picha. Ukiona picha ya Danko.
1: Muone Danko.
0: Muone Danko. Utajua nothing is impossible. Unaweza rebrand. Yes. You can become anything in this world.
1: Very true.
0: Now, you told us about coming, being number 6 out of 8 in terms of the birth order. You told us about feeling lost and, you know, how that made you feel for a while and about the bad company. But you also told us about being able to go to school. Ukasema ulimalizia, at what point ulisema ulipata nini?
2: Today's B+. It was a second division, very strong second division.
0: Yes, it was today's B+.
2: Yes, yes.
0: Then after the second division, what happened?
2: After the second division, I was called in Form 5 those days.
0: Yes.
2: But for one reason or rather, my parents never took me to Form 5.
0: Mm.
2: It's not because of poverty.
0: Mm.
2: A reason that I cannot be able to tell you.
0: Mm-hmm.
2: A reason that disturbed me for many years. Because all of my other brothers had gone to Form 5 and here I am. Sijapelekwa. And maitwa. And I found my classmates going to Form 5 and Form 6. Mm. And I found myself for 2 years just seated at home doing nothing.
0: Mm.
2: And that is my first time to experience depression. Experience, unasikia umewezwa kabisa. What happens? Unafika a level whereby you lose taste in life. I don't know whether to call it depression, but something happened in my life. And I found myself sleeping for 24 hours na usingizi haishi.
0: You know, the reason why I really wanted us to talk about this, because as a coach, sometimes I have parents maybe sometimes coming to speak to me and they're like, my child sleeps anashinda kama amelala. What you need to understand is that that person's willpower has been taken out. Don't blame them. They are not lazy. But something has happened to them, like what happened to him. He stopped seeing himself correctly, and because of that, he completely lost motivation. He completely lost zeal. He completely lost enthusiasm. Na kama ni wewe, umebi saizi ndio unamuka, unasikiza Soul Garage, ukiwa kitandani. This is to tell you there is something necessarily that is wrong, and una need kukumbuka wewe ni nani ndio uweze kuamuka tena. Don't think that you are lazy, no. There is hope. What happened to you after that, Danko?
2: Nobody was seeing that I have that experience.
0: Mm.
2: My parents were busy parents, meaning they were not seeing what is happening.
0: Yes.
2: But luckily enough, I had a brother, Chege.
0: Yes.
2: And he was still a teacher. He came and realized there is something wrong with my younger brother.
0: Wow.
2: He went, booked for an interview for me to go to a college, and I found myself attending an interview at Strathmore College. And that is, I went, since you have realized I was above average, in fact, I was good,
0: yes.
2: I got better than above average. I went to Strathmore, I did my CPA1. Initially, it was a big challenge. There is something I want us to realize.
0: Yes.
2: A square peg cannot fit in a round hole. Meaning that, in real terms, I was not born and made an accountant. But since I worked very hard, I passed my exam, CPA1.
0: You passed CPA1?
2: I passed CPA1.
0: Okay. And it's good because we are talking right here on this show. Mm. There's someone probably you're pursuing a career and it may not be it. But ukijiskuma, by the reason of your mind and will, having a strong willpower, it is possible to actually succeed. It's possible. But the area of fulfillment is what maybe may become a challenge. But that's not what we are focusing on right now. I want us to focus on the fact that you got a CPA.
2: Yes.
0: And you were ulijiskuma ukapata yo CPA. Mm-hmm. Ulipopata yo CPA, what happened next?
2: After getting my CPA, nikapata job na Kenya Tea Development Authority.
0: Mm.
2: And I worked with them for like a year.
0: Mm-hmm.
2: And then I felt that I needed to go back to school.
0: Mm.
2: I went to Kenya Institute of Administration and I did my CPA 2 there.
0: CPA 2.
2: CPA 2 there.
0: Mm-hmm.
2: Then I was called in by the, it was called City Council.
0: Yes.
2: And I became an accountant trainee.
0: Mm.
2: I found myself with the City Council for 4 years.
0: Mm.
2: And earning peanuts. Let me use the word peanuts.
0: Mm.
2: But lucky enough, because I was very hardworking. I was, and I'm still hardworking.
0: Mm.
2: I saw an advertisement on the paper, a parastatal looking for a board accountant.
0: Mm.
2: Kenya SISO board.
0: Mm.
2: And when I went there, can I admit some things here in the show?
0: Yes.
2: When I went there for the interview, I positioned myself very high. So no, I'm an accountant trainee.
0: Yes.
2: Lakini nikienda huko wakati wa interview, I told them I'm an accountant. Can I admit that? Kwa jimi ni mtu wa Yesu.
0: Ni kweli, but let me tell you, you went in as an accountant trainee, but after 4 years, surely you cannot be an accountant trainee.
2: Incidentally, I was supposed to, you know, this organization politics.
0: Yes.
2: The organization did not promote us. In fact, I should have been an accountant 3. Don't worry about the scenario. I should have been an accountant.
0: No, the reason why I'm saying is because there's something more fundamental that I want us to talk about.
2: Mm.
0: The importance of understanding your value and worth. There is no employer who is going to give you something based on what you yourself don't believe in.
2: Amen. Thank you.
0: So you went with an understanding that, yes, my current position says that I am an accountant trainee.
2: Mm.
0: But in my mind, I know that I am an accountant. It is what you believe about yourself that is the most important thing. Question. What do you believe about yourself? Because let me tell you what, the world is not going to give you anything more than what you believe in. It has nothing to do with your papers. It has nothing to do with your background. It has nothing to do with your experience. Wewe, unajua wewe ni nani. 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

0: ni kuambia maisha huenda lukumba lukumba sa nyingine. 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
1: Yes.
0: God.
1: Mm-hmm.
0: Because everyone can fail you. 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
1: Mm-hmm.
0: Inaweza kuwa kama Danko pengine umepotea, you know, in the midst of many people. 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
1: Mm-hmm.
0: But if you can only remember your relationship with God,
1: yes,
0: you're halfway home.
1: Mm-hmm.
0: Soul Garage happening right here on Nation FM. Your voice.
2: Your vibe.
0: This is your host, Coach Judy Mzungu, nikiwa na mwenzangu.
2: They call me DJ Seg. They say I'm Seg for Christ.
0: Mekanika wetu, jitambulishe tafadhali.
3: Ndiyo Danko.
2: Ni mbaya.
3: Mbaya zaidi. Moto sana.
0: Sasa Danko, tuambie, oh, katoka pale.
3: Yes.
0: Ukajitokeleza. Mm. Ukasema mimi ni accountant. Mm. Then?
3: Mimi kusema mimi ni accountant, nikapata kazi as a board accountant.
0: Mm.
3: Na nilipopata kazi as a board accountant, my life totally shifted.
0: Wow.
3: Because how did it shift?
0: Mm.
3: Nikatoka mshahara wa 2000 to mshahara wa 40,000.
0: Wow. Uh-huh.
3: 2000. Mm. Remember, I was an accountant trainee.
0: Yes.
3: Lakini sasa kule, I'm a board accountant.
0: Yes.
3: Board accountant means chief accountant.
0: Yes.
3: Because I was the one who was manning the finance department.
0: Yes.
3: And my life changed automatically.
0: Yes.
3: I went personally. I believe I'm hardworking. Nimefunzwa kufanya kazi na bidii, na kuja asubuhi nafanya kazi, nikiulizwa performance, and I motivate my staff. You see? Leadership is very, very important in life.
0: Mm-hmm.
3: Make them feel that they are part of you.
0: Mm.
3: So they support you day and night.
0: Yes.
3: So I performed very well. After performing very well, I was poached by a public limited company called Car and General. And I went there and I became a divisional accountant. Car and General was, those days it was a group of companies.
0: Yes.
3: Meaning that now I was in charge of one company called Ferodo. I went there as usual. Bidii si ndio ile.
0: Sasa tumetoka 40 tukaingia ngapi? Unajua there's something
3: sasa,
0: I'm pushing.
3: Kule mob, doni mob sasa.
0: Doni mob.
3: Ni mob hata una gari. Ya umepewa company car.
0: And by the way, gari kukua na gari siku ilikuwa big deal.
3: Ai, uko mbele.
0: Yeah,
3: those days, yes. I have a company car. I'm running a big department, big company, as a guy in charge of finance. So issues za pesa sasa siongee kwa ajili niko mbele kabisa. Nina crane na diners card nina nini. And I'm working very hard.
0: Yes.
3: But I want to tell you something.
0: I want to focus on the career first.
3: I want to focus on the career first.
0: Yeah. I really want to focus
3: because
0: there's something I'm pushing.
3: Yes.
0: From Car and General, where else did you go?
3: From Car and General, I was called by an audit company, the lead audit company in Kenya. It was called Gedhongo and Company.
0: Mm-hmm.
3: I went there, became a receiver manager. And received a number of companies, Mother's Choice, and many other companies as a receiver manager. Fantastic job. Then from there, I was taken over by Coca-Cola Africa as an accountant.
0: Coca-Cola Africa. As an accountant. Okay. So hapo we are speaking hela si hela.
3: Sasa do ni mob. Ziko tu.
0: Haya.
3: Yes.
0: Nataka, there's a question I need. All this time you have moved to, you know, as a brand board accountant at Kenya Sisal Board. You have moved to Car and General. You have moved to Gedhongo and Company. You're now at Coca-Cola Africa. I want you to tell me, uko bado na CPA tu?
3: Sio zaidi ya hiyo. We are going to talk about...
0: No, it's okay.
3: Okay.
0: Uko bado na CPA tu? You know the point that I need to push right now is that actually papers are good, but it is not papers that determine whether the door gets opened or not. One, remember that he had confidence. Huyu ni mtu alikuwa amejiamini. Number two, remember mwenyewe amesema I was hardworking.
2: Mse wa kujituma.
0: Mse wa kujituma. Number three, akasema I used to take care of my employees. Meaning he's talking about people's skills.
1: Mm-hmm.
0: Beyond papers, najua in this generation watu wamesoma tuko na ma degree tuko na masters tuko na doctorate and some of us have 2 degrees some of us have even 2 doctorates is it only papers that we need or do we need something more because we are speaking in a time and season where we are saying hakuna kazi and we're going to come to that but it's important for us to ask ourselves the underlying soft skills that sometimes make up for the fact that hatuna papers unajua kuongea na watu uko na heshima utajituma unajiamini where are you at as far as hizo vitu tatu ziko concerned unajiamini unajua kuongea na watu unajituma usiende mbali. Show is hot out here. No, I don't mind though.

0: life's challenges? We tackle them together.
1: Ease of view to tonight's exposure is the place in which you're built.
0: Real stories.
2: Unajua sikuwa like that's bright from the school I was.
0: Real struggles, real wins.
3: Even from the negative experiences, you learned something.
0: Journey into real life stories, lessons, and transformation.
3: Education is not necessarily in a class setting. Improve your mental capacity.
0: This is the Soul Garage with Judy Nzungu, only on Nation FM. 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
2: Your vibe.
1: This is your host, Coach Judy Mzungu, nikiwa na mwenzangu.
2: They call me DJ Psych. They say I'm psyched for Christ.
1: Psych niko hapa. Yani, hii story ya danko imenifurahisha sana.
2: Uh-huh.
1: Wana sikia mtu ambaye alitoka Eastlands.
2: Yes.
1: Alikuwa hata amejaribu kuwasha makindukulu.
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2: Uh-huh.
1: But by the grace of God, he was able to recover himself. Akajikumbuka.
2: Mm-hmm.
1: Akakuwa na confidence.
2: Yes.
1: Ndio unasikia nafanya makubwa, mambo makubwa makubwa.
2: Uh-huh.
1: Because of hard work.
2: Yes.
1: Because of kujua kuishi na watu.
2: Uh-huh.
1: Because of his character.
2: Yes.
1: And because of his confidence in himself, milango ilikuwa inafunguka. He did not necessarily have papers.
2: Mm-hmm.
1: Wasi keti hapo, unajua sa nyingine, tukiongea kwenye radio, tunajua, tunaelewa.
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2: Yes.
1: Na kainuka na CPA tu.
2: Yes.
1: Mpaka Coca-Cola Africa, a regional organization, I believe.
2: Yes.
1: Covering the whole of Africa with CPA 2.
2: Yes.
1: Ni kusema kwamba pia wewe.
2: Yes.
1: Ukiwa na mambo matatu.
2: Mm.
1: Ujiamini.
2: Mm.
1: Ufanye kazi kwa bidii.
2: Yes.
1: Ujue kuishi na watu.
2: Mm.
1: There is nothing that is impossible.
2: Very true.
1: I'm already inspired.
2: Mm-hmm.
1: Ni kama isho saa hizi. Hata tukitaka kufunga ni saa.
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2: Mwache nijipigia debe kidogo. 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
1: Mm-hmm.
2: Anasema DJ Sek mix ni poa. 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Baze asante.
1: Asante sana. Thank you for tuning in. Thank you for supporting DJ Sek. Unajua, ukisema mambo kama hayo. Next week. Najua say, mix inaenda another level. Apana cheza na DJ Sek. Anapenda sana kusifiwa.
2: Asante.
1: Lakini sasa tuko hapa. And I'm looking at Ephesians chapter 2 verse 10. Inasema, for we are God's handiwork, created in Christ Jesus to do good works, which God prepared in advance for us to do.
2: Mm.
1: Meaning, kuna kitu ambacho uliumbwa kufanya. 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We don't know it in advance. Hakuna, in fact, for most of us, especially in Africa.
2: Mm.
1: Because Africa tunalelewa kama miti.
2: Mm-hmm.
1: Unaweka tu mti hapo?
2: Yes.
1: And then mvua ikinyesha ni sawa.
2: Mm.
1: jua ikija ni sawa. Kutoa weeds, ku, you know, hakikisha that the tree is okay.
2: Yes.
1: Honestly speaking, in Africa, hatufanyi. Ama hatukufanyiwa. And because of that, that is how we grew.
2: Yes.
1: And that is how maybe we have also raised the next generation.
2: Yes.
1: But that is to tell us that all hope is not lost.
2: Uh-huh.
1: Even when you don't know yourself, ata kama ujijui, mlango utafunguka. You will learn something from that place, and then finally the next door opens. The next conversation that I want to have with Danko is a the conversation about the door where he has been. Amekuwa na magari, amekuwa na fame, amekuwa na performance. Then what, Danko?
0: Yeah, then what?
1: Then what?
0: Yeah, then what? It's very, very easy to be seen as a success. From the outside, you are seen as a success. But deep inside yourself, you have a vacuum.
1: Yes.
0: And that is what happened to me. From the outside, I'm a total success. Driving a good car, my children in private school, and good.

0: having this conversation on Soul Garage. 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
1: Very true.
0: But ukiweza kujijua, and these are conversations that help us so that we can know that tuko hapa, tulilelewa kama miti, but we can recover and weed. And mti weze kukua, ni kama you didn't lose time.
2: Talking, you are talking.
0: Now tell me, I want you to talk.
2: Okay, okay.
0: Now tell me, Sasa, how are you feeling with this ukona vacuum? What does that vacuum feel like? Because we are speaking to young people this afternoon who are looking for jobs and they are thinking, when I just get a job in a big company, maisha itakuwa tu sawa nikiget doni hivyo. I'm speaking to a person who is probably listening to us this afternoon and they are in a job. They are paying bills, but they are thinking, no, this is not it. Danko, mtu usikiaje?
2: Mtu usikia, after work, you want to redirect your energy. And that is why bars are filled to the capacity on Friday. You want to go take a beer. You want to go have a good time to feel happy. And in the process of that, you lose yourself. The other thing that happens to you when you are misplaced, placed yet misplaced, you experience something called a lot of deep inside anxiety. Ulcers ndizo hizo.
0: Yeah, ulikuwa na ulcers wewe?
2: Mob sana. See, ulcers ndizo hizo. Coming from work late in the night, nimemaliza my accounts, nimechoka, gari imeroll. Nimerana Nairobi, nimelazwa Nairobi hospital for 6 months.
0: Wow.
2: Can I tell you something? This is not my face. This is plastic surgery.
0: Wow.
2: Gari mende imeroll. But when I was in the hospital, I made a decision. I told myself, the moment I leave here, I'm going to live my life.
0: But actually what was happening is lack of focus. Unakosa focus. Sindio? Ninakufanya unakosa, unapata mpaka accident.
2: Unapata mpaka accident. Because you are overstretched. And we have so many people who are overstretched and they look very successful. But they are not living their authentic life.
0: This conversation this afternoon is so important because I believe we say that Soul Garage, by the way, we minister to everyone. But let me tell you, our greatest burden is for the 75% youth. Because you have a better chance than we did. If you can only be able to understand what is the meaning of success. Success, tukimsikia Danko siku ya leo, might not be the car. It might not be money. Because you might be driving that car, you might be thinking that you have money, but you're feeling empty, you're not happy, you're going to the bar, you have ulcer, you have, you know, a lot of the diseases that we have right now, by the way, is actually not the fact that we're in mgonjwa. It is something that is wrong inside, an anxiety, an emptiness. That is how being in a place where you are like a square that has been fixed to fit in a place that is a circle looks like. That is how lack of fulfillment looks like. Niseme kwa Sheng, DJ Saik. 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Na do itakuja along the way. But what is the most important thing uweze kujua, uliumbwa ufanye nini? And you can waste so many years of your life doing the wrong thing. If you're sitting there this afternoon and maybe you have suffered anxiety, maybe umekuwa kama Danko, your place ya kufeel empty, maybe hata umekuwa kama Danko, your place ya kufeel ni kama unajua nini, mimi hata kwa hii familia si fit in. 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That's the conversation that we want to have this afternoon. It's a conversation that will bring us to healing. It's a conversation that will bring us to a realization of who we are as a person. Tuweze kujijua. Na ukijijua, by the way, God atakuonyesha path yako.

0: ujijui, kama kweli umefika place hata umeona tu you are actually feeling anxious, kama umeona umefika place you're feeling empty, kama umefika place you're wondering enyewe God uliniumba nifanye nini, mwambie Yesu.
1: Yesu mso ajaba ni mreal.
0: Sema tena.
2: Yesu mso ajaba, yeye ni mreal.
0: Yes. Because when you go to God, actually he's the one who has the answer for who he created you to be and what you can do with your life.
2: Kabisa.
0: Danko, umetuambia kwamba ulifika place ukasema utatoka kazini, you were admitted in hospital, and then what happened next?
3: What happened next is that I resigned from employment, and after this, and incidentally, my employer never wanted me to go. Nimshara mtaka tukuongeza manini. Nikamwambia, I've made a decision, I'm leaving. And I left the organization. I came out and started businesses. Fish and chips, supermarket. They were running at the same time.
0: Fish and chips and supermarket.
3: Fish and chips and supermarket. But being a corporate manager and being a businessman are two very different things. It's like day and night.
0: Acha tu nicheke kwanza. 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Because sometimes job ikisha tu nakwambia usifanye tu biashara. 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
2: Yes.
0: Usifikiria tu utaanza tu biashara na iwork. There's a mindset that comes with this. 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
3: Ndiyo mimi huyo. 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
0: Fryer.
3: Hiyo fryer wananunua ile ya 500 baada ya ile ya 1200. 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And you know the quality of the chips go down. You see?
0: Yes.
3: So my workers take advantage of me. 1 year down the road, I'm unable to pay the bank loan. After being unable to pay the bank loan, what happens? The auctioneer comes. And you are totally, totally down. You have a bank loan. The auctioneer is there. And everything has gone. Magari zimeisha. Umeanza kutembea mguu tena, hauna hata.
0: Kwanza ulikuwa unakumbuka stage pale ilikuwa by the way.
3: Mtu kwanza umeenda opposite stage side hiyo nyingine. 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
0: Unaanza kuuliza watu.
3: So I'm telling you, Judy, you feel like going crazy. And I know there are so many people outside there. Biashara ziko chini chini kabisa.
0: Ni tuonge hii story by the way. 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
3: na kuchocha. 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But until you feel you are about to die, you have not learned business. And that is a friend of mine aliniambia, Mwangi, tukua na yapa tao. 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And that is what happened. 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Family is very important.
0: Wow.
3: My wife was working, she was a nurse at Mater Hospital. And she carried me for 2 years.
0: Wow.
3: I'm totally down. 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This guy is a total failure.
2: What?
3: But the beautiful thing is that the more when there is that glow inside you, because there was something good burning inside me. Hata wakati ule nakuja huku town natembea miguu natembea mguu, jamaa wanasema yule jamaa ame grow crazy. This guy is a con man. You know the people, when you are down, people will use any word for you. This guy is a con man. That was my second depression. That was my second depression.
0: Yes.
3: You have lost friends. Even the guys ambao nilikuwa nimesaidia kupata kazi wananiona wanalenga. My brothers Okay. 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
0: Ni kweli. You know it's good to talk about it because the truth is when things go wrong, family sometimes doesn't understand you.
3: Doesn't.
0: It doesn't mean that they are necessarily bad. Mm. But we must speak the truth. Ndio tusaidie mtu.
4: Very true.
0: Wewe kama umeachwa na familia, don't give up.
3: Don't. Yeah. But your wife, my wife, I salute her.
4: Wow.
3: Nakuja morning, niko hapo nimelala na niletea mkate na kula. 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
0: Mm.
3: And I saw an article from the investment, Kenya Investment Authority.
0: Mm-hmm.
3: And I told her, nitaenda huku. I will go and talk to these guys. Mm. I think I can be an advisor to investors.
0: Mm.
3: So she gave me the 100 shillings. Ndiyo hiyo nimekuja tao. Na kasuti kangu nimepiga pasi. 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
0: Mm-hmm.
3: You see? Mm-hmm. Nimeenda huko. Nimefika, nimeongea na receptionist. Nikamwambia, I want to see the chairman of this organization.
0: Wow.
3: Do you have an appointment? Kamwambia, just tell him he's Duncan Gachuhi. And I'm sure hanijui. Of course.
0: Yes.
3: Wow. He must have that confidence.
0: Yes.
3: And she told him he's Mr. Duncan Gachuhi. Nikaingia ndani. And I told him my name is Duncan Gachuhi. Nikamueleza background yangu. Sinina background heavy. Ya corporate world.
4: Yes.
3: Nikamambia I can be able to advise foreign investors.
0: Wow.
3: He called the manager in charge of investment and introduced me to that guy.
0: Mm.
3: Can I tell you something?
0: Mm.
3: 4 months down the road, I had an office at Ajip House and I was advising foreign investors.
4: Wow.
3: And I'm charging in dollars.
0: Ngoja sasa usikie story. Ngoja kaza usikie story. Let me tell you something.
3: Mm.
0: The fact that you are down, as long as you can breathe, you can still rise again.
4: Mm.
0: Na nataka sasa tukumbuke track record.
4: Yes.
0: Tunakumbuka first and foremost, huyu ni mtu alikuwa, remember alikuwa na CPA 2. Hiyo CPA 2 ndio alisimama nayo ikafungua mlango mpaka kafika Coca-Cola Africa.
4: Mm-hmm.
0: Na tukasema ile kitu alikuwa nayo ilikuwa nini? Confidence in himself.
4: Mm.
0: Kitu ingine alikuwa nayo ilikuwa hard work.
4: Mm.
0: Kitu ingine alikuwa nayo people skills.
4: Yes.
0: Na kitu ingine ilikuwa nayo ilikuwa nini?
4: Wife mzuri.
0: Anyway, there were three things: confidence, people skills, and
4: character.
0: Hard work.
4: Sake,
0: you just trust Sake to do these things. Sasa, I want you to realize that there is something else that he has. Creativity.
4: Yes.
0: What creativity does for you inakusaidia kuona opportunity and to create that opportunity. That job was not advertised for. He went with the same confidence that he had before.
4: Yes.
0: He went with the sum total of the experience that he had. Unajua saa zingine watu akikwambia juu ya purpose unafikiri unatupa hizo vitu zote ulikuwa nazo. Hapana. It is an accumulation of what it is that you have until today. Unaongeza kitu kingine. Hiyo time alikuwa home peke yake, it was very equivalent to when Joseph was in prison. Pengine wewe uko kwa prison siku ya leo. Siku maanisha kwamba siku life yako imeisha. It was in prison that Joseph became from a dreamer to a dream interpreter. It was in the prison of life that Duncan Gachuhi moved from being a chief accountant to using his creativity to becoming an investor. Question: what is in you? Because it is what is in you that is going to be multiplied in that prison. Usiende mbali.
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0: This is your host Coach Judy Mzungu nikiwa na mwenzangu.
1: They call me DJ Sek, they say I'm Sek for Christ.
0: Mekanika wetu jitambulishe tafadhali.
2: Yuyo Danko.
0: So Danko, thank you so much. Let me tell you, you have just blown my mind. To be able to understand that the fact that umeanzia mjengo haimaanishi utaishia mjengo. The fact that umeanzia mekanika haimaanishi utamalizia mekanika. The fact that you even started as a secretary haimaanishi ama customer service or whatever field that you have found yourself in, hujapigiliwa msumari. Hujakorogewa simiti. It means that there is an opportunity if you can be able. And sometimes let me tell you what I learned, Danko. This is so amazing. That sometimes when a door closes, it doesn't, sometimes yet umefukuzwa job, neema inaisha, unatoka, and you might hit a tough period, and maybe make a wrong turn, it's not over. Danko alimit, alipata tough time, akiwa Coca-Cola Africa, akatoka, akaenda biashara ikakataa, akakaa nyumbani, akakuwa auctioned, he was still alive and kicking, and the creative juices in his mind, maybe for a while, ni kama zimepotea kidogo, lakini unaweza kuinuka tena. I think this show, this afternoon, really is about dreaming again. Because he was able to rise again, create an opportunity for himself.
1: Yes.
0: Walk into an office. Ukijijua, unaweza enda ugonge mlango.
1: Yes.
0: Useme jina yako. Hata wewe ni mtoto wa nani, usitake kujua mimi ni nani.
1: Yes.
0: Mimi ni mtoto wa Mungu. Unaweza fungua milango.
1: Yes.
0: That's the conversation that we are having this afternoon. I am so encouraged, Danko.
2: Thank you. Thank you.
0: Tuambie, after hapo Kenya Investment Authority kaendaje?
2: After that Kenya Investment Authority, nikaanza sasa kuadvise foreign investors. Kampuni kutoka Canada, kutoka Pakistan.
0: Unalipwa na dola sasa.
2: Sasa nalipwa na dollars.
0: Mambo yamerudi yakawa mazuri.
2: Sasa niko sawa sasa.
0: Wow.
2: Niko sawa.
0: Marafiki walirudi ulipokuwa sawa.
2: Sasa mimi ni mwerevu zaidi. Rafiki sio rafiki. Yeah, you the Holy Spirit starts helping you. Hata mtu akiingia pale kwa mlango, you know, this one is a manipulator, amekuja kutu, unakuwa mwerevu.
0: Yes.
2: In fact, let us say something.
1: Yes.
2: Experiences ufanya mtu wa develop mastery, personal mastery.
0: Personal understanding.
2: Yes,
0: personal. Of who you are.
2: Yes, yes, of who you are and how you can relate to the world around you. Meaning that no one can come and take advantage of you. Kama pale mbele, wanakuinua juu juu lakini.
0: Yes, yeah. So ata kama umegongwa, as an example, it is wisdom. You have come out with wisdom, not just experience, umekuja na wisdom. Sasa kama ya Danko, alijua, oh, mara ya kwanza, watu kumbe marafiki, si kila mtu alikuwa ananichekia ni rafiki yangu. He did, you don't give up on people, but now you have wisdom.
2: Yes. Well, you have wisdom.
0: You have wisdom,
2: you
0: right?
2: You have a lot of wisdom to face the world.
0: A lot of wisdom to face the world.
2: A lot of wisdom to face the world. I must admit I love my father. My father was a librarian. And when I was growing up, I'll go to the library and niambia kaa pale usome vitabu. Books, knowledge is very powerful.
0: Wow.
2: And especially applied knowledge.
0: Books, knowledge, but you have to have a deposit of the knowledge.
2: Yes.
0: And you know, tuko hapa na jenzi fulani, nasema jamani, so many vitabu. Because there is a lot of wisdom locked in books. There are experiences that are locked in books. And let's not continue with this conversation of how the youth don't like reading. It's a lie. Youth can read if we encourage them. And that's the conversation that we are having. Tell me about the how you grew from Kenya Investment Authority.
2: From there, seminars bado ziko.
0: Yes.
2: In fact, I saw it in Nation newspaper. An advertisement ambayo from Capital Markets Authority ilikuwa nataka ku train stockbrokers in Kenya.
0: Yes.
2: The first lot of stockbrokers. Wale wanaelewa stock market na anaweza advise. I went for that training.
0: Yes.
2: And then I hit a rapport na the then vice chairman of Nairobi Stock Exchange. Because alikuwa mzungu alikuwa anaitwa Roden Sutcliffe. After the training akaniambia si ukuje nataka kukuandika kazi. nikaenda nikamuona akamwambia mimi kazi siwezi kuandikika. I would like you to introduce me to the stock market. I start advising people on how to invest. And he introduced me. And I started now advising people on how to invest in the stock market. Wengine wanataka capital gains. Capital gains ni zile unaweka pesa within 3 years imeongezeka. Zingine ni making money within the shortest possible time. Kuna shares wenda juu chini. Wanaleta. Now, they don't pay me anything. They pay me through what they have earned. And I started doing well. And I reached a level whereby people who come to my office now and yachia 30, 40 million to invest for them.
0: Wow.
2: Nikaanza kutokea kwa gazeti. You see, people want to know how the market is behaving. Wanakuja kwa ofisi kangu hapa Ajipaus. Wanaandika, Danko says that the market will behave this way and this way.
0: Wow.
2: So now your skill set inatokea ile ya kabisa ile Mungu amekupea. Hiyo ikatokea. And What came is bomb blast ikaja. By the time the bomb blast was there, I had made a decision. By the time the bomb blast was there, I had made a decision. And I realized kule nilikuwa naishi, that environment is not good for my children. Nikahama. Nikaenda Thika. You see? Nikaenda Thika. When I went to Thika, I did ask myself, what can I do? I look for an office. And God is there, Judy. Some of the students who couldn't go to funza evening classes around town. Some of my students, when they were doing exams, kasema Duncan tungeteka uje utufunze. Kuna kitu ito broke release. We would like you to come and train us for exams. Incidentally, I'm one of the best teachers. Nikamwambia nitawalipisha this door. Kasema tatoka tauto wakuja wakaja kwa waka kwa ofisi kangu. People are seeing
0: in Thika.
2: And do you know something? Students from other colleges from Thika, they started coming there. We want you to train us. And that is how I started my first commercial college.
0: Said a commercial college.
2: Ikajileta tu.
3: Wow.
2: Umeongeza space ikajileta tu.
0: And remember that sometimes, by the way, what it looks like the journey that is directing you towards your path. Haikangi ni kama ni kitu unaelewa. 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Na imagine your accounting. 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Is actually what finally came to pay him. I'm speaking to a young person this afternoon. Umepelekwa kole fulani, unasema mimi hata si staki hiyo. 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You may not understand it today, but it will add up to where it is that God will eventually take you. Remember that he went to stock exchange. It's because he understood math.
2: Kweli.
0: That place that God has put you today, it is not an accident. It will eventually lead you to your path of purpose. Ni wapi uko saizi unafeel ni kama apana? 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The telephone number to call is 0719038963. The WhatsApp number is 0758400533. 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

0: Yani najua hakuna rafiki kama Yesu. Manake leo, let me tell you, having listened to this story, I am so encouraged. I am so inspired, and I do not doubt that it is the doing of the Lord that we as a generation have a chance to listen to Danko this afternoon. Danko,
1: yes,
0: unafanya nini kwa wakati huu?
1: Kwa wakati huu mimi ndio chief executive officer wa Training for Development Initiative, kampuni ambayo ina partnership na the International Labour
0: Training for Development Initiative
1: ambayo is a partner with the International Labour Organization, is a partner with the most influential people of African descent. I'm the African director, and right now I'm running a World Bank program, and I can tell you something, a few millions is not a big deal for me now.
0: Glory.
1: A few millions is not a big deal for me.
0: Having come down, I'm speaking about a person who, number one, still has a CPA. Tu ama ilipanda?
1: Kuna mambo mengi bwana. 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
0: Baadaye
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0: and in fact kosa hiyo sijamaliza ndio mzuri zaidi. 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
2: hapa uni.
0: Hiyo ndio poa. 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Kama una degree, ujue ni sawa.
3: Kutu sawa.
0: Do you know who you are? Are you hardworking? Do you understand what gifts you can offer the world? Are you creative? Can you open the doors? Because that's what is needed. Kama uko na degree ni sawa, we celebrate you. Uko na masters ni sawa, we celebrate you. But my encouragement to you is beyond the paper. Understand who you are. Understand and be hardworking. Understand your worth. Understand your unique gifting. And let it be that because of your people skills, because he keeps talking about people skills. When he met the vice president of the Kenya Nairobi Stock Exchange, it was his ability to connect with people that makes the whole lot of difference. Unajua kuishi na watu? Danko.
1: Ndiyo mimi.
0: Tuombe. Hiyo neema uko nayo. Kwamba the grace of God has been upon you to be able to open doors that sometimes you did not qualify for. I believe young people need it. Neema ulio nayo ya kuishi na watu vizuri, ya kuwork hard, and to be able to creatively open doors of opportunity. That's what this nation needs at this particular point in time. Please pray for us.
1: Thank you. The greatest is love. Let us bow our heads and pray. Father, in the name of Jesus Christ, we thank you for giving us this opportunity to talk to the Kenyan public.
0: Amen.
1: Father, you care for us.
0: Yes.
1: Father, you are our Father, and you are the King of Glory, O King of Glory, Father.
0: Yes.
1: Whoever is out there and is facing situations, let them know that you are the end.
0: Yes.
1: Their end is your beginning, O King of Glory, Father. Touch them,
0: yes.
1: O King of Glory.
0: Yes.
1: Give them life.
0: Yes.
1: Give them health.
0: Yes.
1: Give them the ability to see.
0: Amen.
1: With the third eye, O King of Glory.
0: Amen.
1: You are mighty. Help us. Give us life.
0: Yes.
1: Give us motivation.
0: Yes.
1: In the name of Jesus Christ, we pray and believe.
0: Amen, amen, amen, and amen. Jamani, nakwambia, hii engine exhaust inatoa maji. 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Jamani, tuonane next week, same time, same place, Nation FM, 2 to 4 p.m. And let me tell you what, go out, open doors. Go out, believe in yourself. Go out, work hard. Go out, get creative. Let's do this.
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0: puff bar. 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
1: Now, the issue about Kenyan football and why the league has not started is just simple. There's a dispute between who gets promoted and who gets relegated. Iki tunaitwa Kenyan football.
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1: 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There's a dispute between who gets promoted and who gets relegated. Ikitu naitwa Kenyan football.
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1: 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Ikitu naitwa Kenyan football.
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1: Now, the issue about Kenyan football and why the league has not started is just simple. 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
1: The Naivas Nikwetu Roadshow Caravan is on the move. 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
1: Did you deliver the 100,000 jobs in 12 months that you promised the people of Botswana on your way up to high office?
2: Not yet.
1: Why not?
2: That's a very, very good question. When you, as I told you, you inherit an economy structured in a particular way, there are certain realities that confront you once you are in, which you may not have been and couldn't have been aware of when you were outside.
1: You didn't do the research?
2: We did as much research as there possibly could be, but...
1: But you were not aware of that particular fact?
2: No. You can do all the research in the world and still not be able to pick up certain issues. It happens. And that is why in every research, you'll find a chapter or a part that says, what are the limitations of this study? So there are limitations to every research, to every study, to every proposition. And as the philosopher Aristotle says, there are two levels of truth. There's the theoretical truth. You do all the research. That's the theoretical truth. And you get into the thick of things, praxis now. And you realize there are certain things here that were not quite revealed by the level of the theoretical truth. That's the practical truth. Now, we are wrestling with praxis, with the practical truth.

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1: God is not seated down saying, you know what, I just want you to continue suffering, be weak. That's not God. And I pray that you can declare and decree today that you're also going to finish this week in the strength of the Lord, in the power of His might.
0: Wake up blessed. Walk in favor.
1: My hope is anchored in God and not in my circumstances. 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
1: We can become so proud of how busy we are that we forget to ask what our busyness is costing us. We are working, building businesses, attending meetings, running errands, traveling, and constantly trying to get ahead. But somewhere in all that, family conversations can become shorter, meals can become rushed, and quality time can get postponed. You don't have to abandon your responsibilities, but perhaps we can start creating intentional moments for the people who truly matter.
0: That's it for today's edition of Family Fast. Remember, family isn't just about where we come from, it's also about the deep connections we create along the way.
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